I'm not sure how people are aware that Bro Vincent is so funny. He is such a funny person. But anyway, he's been here since last night from 10 till 2 a.m. It's time for You at Dawn right here on UFM In Tune with you. It's gone 9 minutes after 2. Welcome to the show. Listen, I'm standing in for Ufile Khalekhi, and I'll be here with you from 2 all the way till 6 this morning. The number is 076-260-2815.

0: It's Sisi on this one with Amandla Akho, and we kickstarted this show with Anita Baker with Just Because, and Safaz came in as well with The First Time, Shante Savage as well with Pillow Talk. We are definitely 18 minutes into the show. Welcome to it. It's called You at Dawn, right here only on the station that is in tune with you. I'm standing in for Ofile. I'm going to be with you for the next 4 hours. Listen, I won't lie, I had a very hectic one, you know, and I realized that for most people, actually, most people had a hectic weekend, given the fact that it was month end, right? So I know that some of you are driving back from home, you know, at this time of the morning, and some of you are at work. And if you are listening from work, I'm here to make sure that, hey, man, you're going to be having a relaxed morning throughout from 2 till 6 this morning.
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2: Girls, why aren't you paying for your own frontal? 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

Barre local is Lekker. This one is Nati with Ndonwabile. It's called You at Dawn. Making sure that, listen, you are having yourself an easy morning. It's gone 24 minutes after 2. I'm going to be with you from 2 to 6 right here on UFM and shoot with you. My name is Thompson Gwenya and I'm standing in for Ofile Khalegi. Happy Monday. Happy New Week. Yeah.

Oh, we definitely are. Hey, we are in this love together. This is El Jero, you know, the only artist in Grammy history who have won three different vocal categories, right? Jazz, pop, and R&B. Now, that tells you just how versatile his voice was, you know, and talking about multi-talented, right? And I think that's why it's very important to never box yourself as a person. You never really know, man. You never really, really know which door could, you know, could open, right? So you keep trying. Whatever door opens will open, right? If you are listening while you are working, I promise that it's going to be a very easy morning. Yeah, very easy. Focus on the music. And the next thing will be gracing the sunset. Happy Monday to you. It's the 5th of October, 2026. And if it's your birthday today, listen, may I be one of the first few to say happy birthday. Happy, happy, happy birthday. Make sure that you don't let the devil win, hey? Make sure that you enjoy your day, man. I mean, birthday is like a one, right? So yeah, make sure that you do enjoy it. It's still 076-0260-2815. Do tell me where you are listening from. If you are driving, make sure that you are driving safe. Just know that you are driving the car behind you, the car before you, and the car that you are driving.

0: We talk a lot about brotherhood in South Africa. We stand together for sport, for culture, for building the nation. But where is the brotherhood when our women are being killed? True manhood is accountability. It's stepping in when a mate crosses the line. It's seeking help when your own mental health or anger gets out of control. It's realizing that an abuser doesn't deserve a pass, a cover-up, or a hand on the shoulder. If you abuse, violate, or stay silent while women suffer in this country, you are no peer of mine. Don't call me brother.
1: Don't call me brother. It's a UFM initiative against GBV and child abuse.

Hamba. This is Musa with Hamba. And Ruben's Studart came in as well with this. So amazing. It's exactly 11 minutes to 3 o'clock right here on UFM in tune with you. We are still within the first hour of the show. And so I'm currently reading a book, right, that is teaching me how to enforce boundaries. And I had a short conversation with Bravins before he left, you know, just to hear his views on enforcing and boundaries. And he said something along the lines of sometimes you don't want to come across as rude, right? For you to set boundaries, I think for most people, we are suffering to set boundaries because you just don't want to come across as rude. And we are often taught that being a good person means, you know, being agreeable with everything. You know, saying no can be so uncomfortable sometimes. We all know that. But you have to get yourself to a point where you are able to stand your ground, right? Because a boundary is about what you will accept or what you will not accept, right? So let's talk about, you know, enforcing boundaries in the next hour. Let's talk about enforcing boundaries among our circles, right? 076-260-2815. Good morning. Happy Monday to you. It's called You at Dawn right here, only on the station that is in tune with you. My name is Nomsa Ngwenya. I'm standing in for Ofile this morning.

Nominated at the 2022 AFRIMA Awards in the Best Female Artist in Southern Africa category, is Nomfundo Moyo on the Swan with the Soft Life. To be honest, we all want that piece of soft life, right? We want, you know, that piece of gold. Yeah, we all want, you know, soft life, but you gotta work hard for it. You gotta work hard for it. They say easy come, easy go, definitely. It's you at dawn right here on a UFM In Tune With You. Listen, Musa came in with Hamba, as well as De Berg with Love Me In A Special Way. It's exactly 8 minutes after 3. We are well within the second hour of the show, taking you all the way till 6 a.m. this morning.

my all. This is Maria here on this one. In case you just woke up, happy Monday to you. Listen, I'm glad you're waking up to great music. You know, a beautiful morning atmosphere.

goes with the topic of the morning. We are talking about setting boundaries, and you know, people will get to a point where they are saying to you, listen, now you are showing us your true colors. I think this happens when you start setting boundaries later on in life, you know. Sometimes people are just comfortable with who you are, and then when you start setting boundaries, it becomes a problem, right? And sometimes setting boundaries makes you look like a very difficult person, because you're no longer saying yes to everything, and you're no longer explaining yourself too much, man. You're simply saying, okay, this doesn't really work for me, because we grow as people, right? So you get to a point where you're like, listen, this doesn't really work for me. And I think we need to understand that boundaries are not about being rude, you know, or just trying to push people away. No, it's not about that. But you get to a point in your life where you realize, okay, this is not working for me, and how can I better approach things, right? So they're about knowing what you will accept and what you will not accept. So you can be, you know, kind and still say no to a lot of things. You know, you can still love someone and still say, no, don't speak to me like that. You know, don't treat me like that. Don't do that to me. You know, and sometimes protecting your peace will disappoint quite a lot of people, right? People who are mostly comfortable with you not having peace. Yeah. And that's not necessarily a sign that you know, you've done something wrong. No, sometimes it's just a sign that

You've finally become so clear about where you stand. You know, you've come to a point where you just know what you want out of this life. It's called You at Dawn, right here on UFM In Tune with you. Here's a beautiful one coming through from Howard.

Ndwange Yakho and Jessup Powell came in with Let It Go. Channel 842 on DSTV is 89.8 to 103.9, of course, on your car, depending on which side of the country you are in, right? In case you just joined us, welcome to it. It's You at Dawn right here on UFM in tune with you. I'm standing in for Ufile Khalegi, and good morning to you, man. Yeah, as he always says, you know, at a good night in the morning, actually. We are gracing the morning together. And speaking about boundaries this morning, one thing about boundaries is that, you know, they teach you something about people. Yeah, they really do teach you something about people, right?

0: You get to learn who respects you when you say no, and you also get to learn who only values you when you are convenient for them. Going into our Facebook, I've got a full fellow. Yes, sorry, I'm from Madombiza, Zone 4. Okay, Kudunyane Sehofatso, are you a donor, Moho, Nomsangwenya, Ko Manchester, and Bafunzi Vorasta, are we are together from Ngwanani ya Temele, Ka Jamaica Street. You can also get in touch with me on 076-260-2815.
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It's Tupac on this one featuring a John B with Are You Still Down? Event as well came in with Separated. Listen, nearly three decades, you know, after Tupac was killed in Las Vegas, the case has, you know, finally

0: And it reached a major turning point. Now, KFD Davis has been found guilty of the first degree murder, right? With sentencing expected on the 13th of October. After all these years, you can imagine Tupac's name is still at the center of, you know, one of the most, can I say, a hero, you know, in the hip hop space, right? He was killed on the 13th of September 1996. That's like 30 years ago, you can imagine. And just to think, Jorge, he was only 25 years old. Yeah, that's how short he lived, just for 25 years. Sure, it's the 5th of October 2026. Good morning to you. In case you just woke up, listen, welcome to it. It's called You at Dawn, right here on a UFM. The number is 076-260-2815.
1: Being a man is not about fists. True masculinity is in the strength to uplift, not to harm. 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

Joshua Kerrison on this one with Jesse. Now, one interesting, you know, detail about the song, it was famously rumored to be about an actress. Her name was Sarah Jessica Parker, right? But that has never been confirmed, because Parker herself later denied, you know, remembering such, being in such a relationship, actually. So I think maybe the confusion came in between Jesse and Jessica. They probably kind of like sounds the same, right? And as well as Joe Cocker came in with Take Me Home, featuring Becca Bramlett, and as well as Lionel Richel with Do It To Me. It's exactly 4 minutes after four, right here on UFM in tune with you. It's called You At Dawn. I'm standing in for Ufile Khalechi. My name is Nomsa Ngwenya, the Black Lioness, and my number is 076-260-2815. You can get in touch with me and tell me how your morning is going. So far, so good.

Now, but still far on in this one. On a beautiful Monday morning, it's gone 20 minutes after 4. We are making way for the healing hour, right? That's going to be from 5 all the way till 6. Joel Zuma came in with Sally Siawazi and Tendi Pendergrass, of course, with Stay With Me. It's 076-260-2815. Good morning, sir. Good morning. Okay, I'm trying to play a voice note here. I'm not sure what's going on. But yeah, I've got another message here. Ari, a very good morning to all. A very good morning. All I know from Jesse's story is that the cat named Moses, they were both fine. Same.

0: In Hebron, 103.9. Good morning. Oh, yeah. That story of Jesse. Okay. Here's another message here.
1: Money, money, money, money, money. Nom
0: Morning,
1: salulu, nom
0: morning.
1: salicious, nom sazizo.
0: Come on now.
1: Bona, bana ba Afrika ba pina se batho. 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
0: From Salolo. Okay, so is it safe for me to call you Jemito? Right, yeah, Jemiza.
2: Good morning, my sister.
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0: Yes, sir.
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0: 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It's the 5th of October 2026. 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
3: 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Mufftown, you

beautiful one coming through from Berita with Body. And Joe came in with All That I Am. We are making way for the healing hour, right? We are well within the third hour of the show. It's called You at Dawn, and I'm standing in for Ufile Khaleghe this whole week. So this is what I want us to look at on the healing hour, right? Not everything deserves your reaction. And I want us to look at it from a spiritual point of view, right? So I'm going to quote a few scriptures that supports this statement. Not everything deserves your reaction. So as you step into a new week, listen, you are going to definitely find a lot of challenges, you know. You're going to find a lot of temptations. So sometimes it's very, very important for you to choose your battle. So that's going to be coming up from 5 all the way till 6.

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0: such a beautiful song, man. Mputa Pute. Listen, we are making way for the Healing Hour right here on You at Dawn from five, actually, all the way till six. I'm wishing you nothing, you know, but a fantastic week ahead. You know what? May this week bring you good news. Yeah, good news, definitely. Plenty of smiles, right? It's 89.8 to 103.9. This is UFM In Tune With You. My name is Nomsa Ngwenya, and I've been standing in for Ufile. I've been with you from 2 this morning, and I'm going to land it all the way till 6.
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We are very much active. See what we are getting up to as a station. 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It's 89.8 to 103.9. And here's a message here on my Facebook. Good morning. How is your weekend? Shout out to you, right? Yes. Listen, thank you so much for checking up on me. Hey, my

Omega Kuno on this one with Wahalalela. It's gone 9 minutes after 5, right here on UFM in tune with you. Welcome to it. It's called The Healing Hour. Listen, not everything deserves your reaction, right? Especially going into a new week, you are definitely going to find challenges within this new week. The challenge could be your colleague, you know, it could be your own child, it could be your husband, or even your boss, right? So I'm going to be giving you a scripture supporting this message right after this.

It's gone 18 minutes after 5 right here on UFM In Tune With You. It's called The Healing Hour. This is Tebo Lebepe with Morena Kialeboga. Now, not everything deserves your reaction, right? Proverbs 26 verse 4, it says, "Do not answer a fool according to his foolishness, or you yourself will be just like him." Another one says, Proverbs 15:1, it says, "A gentle answer turns away rage." So you have to get to a point in your life where you look at a situation and simply say, you know what, it's really not worth it, right? Not because you don't have something to say, not because you did not notice what happened, but simply because you've learned that protecting your peace is something more important than proving a point.

0: silent testimony. How many would witness that the other testimony? Because sometimes what you
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0: I'm tired of having a testimony. It is time that I become the testimony. Shekinah glory, rest on me. Hide my witnesses.

0: We need a word from God. You can attest, me and you can attest actually, that this morning is filled with so much gratitude more than anything. You can hear it from the music, man. And sometimes gratitude is simply being thankful that you no longer have to respond to everything that disturbs your peace. You just look at certain things and say, you know what, I could respond. I definitely could respond, but I don't have to. I have grown. And you know what? I've became grateful for the wisdom. It's part of gratitude, right? Being grateful that you are actually not the same person. It's Keke Pofolo on this one with Shekinah Glory.
1: It's a you flashback. 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

0: 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This is UFM in tune with you. It's Tepiso Halimbona. It's that time of the day, man. Our journey has come to the end this morning. I'm handing it over to the best breakfast team in the world of radio, right? It's Cold Breakfast with you. And here is Pat Kess to let us know what's going on this morning.
1: No, I'm saying, you know, there's a church. I don't know which church it is, and I don't want to disrespect anyone.
0: Okay.
1: There's usually somebody
0: Yeah.
1: It must be the Mawese.
0: Yes.
1: I always, you know, the last time I went to Wesel, I was looking at that person. I was like, I should be doing that.
0: No, it's a very, very nice church. I haven't been to it, but okay. I know they're good with music.
1: Yeah.
0: It's a very nice church.
1: Are they the ones that sing that song, Umpedesho? You know that song?
0: Is it Amadudan?
1: I don't know. Somebody will. How are you?
0: Good. How are you?
1: How was
0: your weekend?
1: Not a bad. It was very short, if you ask me, because I was working on Saturday.
0: Okay.
1: So I didn't have the longest weekend like I would have liked. How was your weekend?
0: It was hectic.
1: Ah, yeah.
0: It was hectic, but I was here most of the time.
1: Not a socialite.
0: No, I was here.
1: Oh,
0: listen,
1: really?
0: Yeah.
1: Okay. Of the time. Is that the hectic you're talking about?
0: Yes, that's the hectic I'm talking about.
1: It's Majita Mondays.
0: Right.
1: Namsa, usually when we men go through stuff, I don't know if you've had this, maybe your brothers or your uncles or something, and the man is not doing well. Usually when you say to them, what's wrong? They usually want to keep to themselves.
0: Yeah.
1: Do you see that?
0: Why is that though?
1: That's what we're going to try and figure out today, because I do it as well. When I'm not doing okay, and especially if a woman says to me, are you okay? I always say, I'm all right. And then I want to be left alone. Yeah. So we're going to be chatting about stuff like that. We've got a psychologist coming in a little bit later to chat to us about, how men sometimes isolate. You know, we isolate ourselves. Yeah. We bottle things. We're supposed to have all the answers and so forth. And what's the long-term effect of that? And the other question that we're asking Manjita this Monday is, do you remember the sacrifice you made for someone to make it? Were they able to notice the sacrifice and come and say thank you? Or I demand my thank yous. She's 18. Okay.
0: Yeah.
1: Every time she goes to school, come on, bring it. Yeah. But we'll talk to, we'll talk to guys about this. And then we've got a brilliant game. I hope he makes it today, John Momonama. He is coming up against Bobby. Somebody must call him and wake him up. Usually at this time, he's jogging
0: sleeping.
1: Outside.
0: Oh,
1: no,
0: he's jogging.
1: Usually
0: already?
1: Jogging at this time, John Momonama. We want him here for whose homework is it anyway?
0: Okay.
1: And then, these wonderful guys that I work with. Yeah. Sunshine. Kane and Black.
0: The duo. Okay.
1: Yeah.
0: All right.
1: And then we just need you, and then we're there up until 9.
0: Okay. No, definitely I'll be listening in.
1: Thank you.
0: Listen, from me to you, it's all about peace and love. I've been with you from 2 a.m. this morning all the way till 6. And I'm actually back again tomorrow. Well, actually for the whole week. My name is Nomsa Ngwenya. I've been standing in for Ufile Khalehi. Here's a beautiful one coming through from Israel Mosetle.
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1: Temperatures, Rustenburg, 14 to 23 degrees, Potchefstroom, 13 to 23, and Johannesburg, 12, peaking at 20. Northwest Public Works warns construction companies against low-quality projects. And UNISA Vice Chancellor calls for equal treatment of all spheres of education. Good morning, I am Tsego Fatsoletsie. The Northwest Department of Public Works has sent a stern warning to defaulting contractors. This includes the delay of infrastructure projects as well as low-quality structures. MEC Elizabeth Mugua threatened to blacklist such service providers.
2: So how are ha clinic e wela bana ha o the public works ke re no ke public works mar ke ne ke na le motho o re babedi mar na west because I must be accountable I'm going to scratch you off ke ba blela gore ba ntse le go di province tse ding wherever they do business remove them re serious e ya mantlonyane diketo e fitile a kre le nna ba ntelekisa ka performance ke meka mekane le wena must improve professional competence and ethical conduct must go hand in hand. We must therefore build a construction sector that understands

0: that success is not measured only by a number of contracts secured, but success must also be measured by quality.
1: The MEC reminded stakeholders in the construction industry to adapt to climate-related changes.
0: Arkokeleng the old school way of doing things. Naki kupile HOD gore the offices that we are going to build, it must be the offices tsedi dumalanang le the global warming, tsedi dumalanang ka climate change ya. Ya no skare hela gore na tsipi ya mphaza minsa o itse. Tsamo le no yana o make sure gore you go with the trends. Ha ile re tsipi ya go sokodisa, puta dibuka o e gaela o go ikhutsa ka gore gore wena wa gore dia. Gore you must be ready. You see, now let me tell you, if you are in your space as a contractor, I don't agree gore you must have that thing called comfort zone.
1: To this now, UNISA Vice Chancellor Professor Puleng Lengabula has warned against the prioritization of one sphere of education over others. Her comments emanate from growing calls to boost investments in early childhood development. Lengabula is against this proposal.
2: I take it as an offense that when we talk about public and public institution or education, we only emphasize early childhood learning, as though university learning, where innovation, ecosystem, research and public policies are developed. And I think for us, as academicians and scholars, it's about time that we advised our government that all spheres of education are necessary, they require investing in order to transform our societies.
1: And lastly, the World Health Organization, WHO, has called for urgency in finalizing the pandemic agreement. The health agency cautioned against further delays, reminding world leaders of the unpredictable nature of disease outbreaks. Here's WHO Director General Dr. Tedros Ghebreyesus.
3: The outbreaks of Ebola and hantavirus underscore the ever-present risk of epidemics and pandemics to all countries, regardless of income level. That's why the WHO pandemic agreement is so important and why finalizing the PUBS annex cannot wait, because the next pandemic will not wait. I ask all member states to conclude negotiations on the PUBS annex so the pandemic agreement can be open for signature, begin the ratification process, and enter into force as international law.
1: A recap of the top story, Northwest Public Works warns construction companies against low-quality projects. 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
5: Good Monza, happy Machita Monday. It's breakfast with you. Let's take a first look at what's happening in the world of sports. We start off with your headlines. Another win for coach Peter Mosimane and Bafana Bafana. And of course, the Bahrain Grand Prix was nothing short of excitement as well. These and more at 20 past 6.

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1: Heavy traffic this morning. When you're on the D108 here in Rustenburg heading east, there is some queuing congestion there. When you're on the R24 at the R104 intersection, there will be a delay. And there's also some queuing traffic when you're on Nelson Mandela Drive. This is at the Besnardier Avenue intersection. Heavy traffic in Brits this morning. Khotanaga Tropa via the R511. There's some queuing traffic when you're in Klerksdorp this morning. This is on Main Reef Road on the Liam Hay Street intersection. There's also some light congestion when you are on Chris Honey Road as well, heading towards the Valkerwinkel area. Queuing traffic in Potchefstroom this morning. This is on Nelson Mandela Drive, Khotsanaga Tropo. There's also some queuing traffic when you're at the intersection near Governing Beki. And then we close it off Komafikeng this morning, where Khotsanaga Tropo via the R503 will add a delay onto your travel time. How wanna sing? Do let us know on the WhatsApp line 076 260 2815.

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1: Morning, welcome to a Monday after a weekend that was very short. Yeah, I think it's because I was working, but the weekend was very short. We need a longer weekend. It's breakfast with you, 7 minutes after 6 o'clock. My name is Malik Petcash Maloy Hakiesi. My Africa Rasulfala Dialo to Akaranale Sunshine.
2: Good morning. All is well, and how are you?
1: Always have to check with you guys first before we start doing the other business. Good weekend?
2: The slow weekend.
1: What do you mean slow?
2: Slow. It was lethargic.
1: Oh.
2: Yeah.
3: I'm all right. Just really tired. I've been on the road since Friday. I was in Tzaneen this weekend.
1: You were in Tzaneen?
3: I was in Tzaneen.
2: If you saw his statuses, he made it to where he was going at 6 p.m. I've never seen that kind of Speedy Gonzalez-ness in my life.
3: No.
2: Remember, really?
3: No, I left much earlier. I think I left around 12.
1: Midday,
3: yes.
1: And then you got
3: this
1: here?
3: This is a Friday.
1: Okay.
3: Off to Centurion, from Centurion, Polokwane, and then Turf. Stayed the night there. And then Tzaneen the following day. Back to Turf, back to Tzaneen, and then I'm here now, I guess.
1: Okay, Caleb, you can tell us, how many women did you marry this weekend?
3: You'll never know. Let's do a real impupo. Anything is possible.
2: I think the music video.
1: Okay. All right. Well, you're back in one piece, and we're grateful for that. Let's get into it. A mild to warm day across the northwest, with daytime temperatures reaching a high of 32 is what I saw. Yeah, let's go through them. We're going to start in Brits today, 32 degrees. It's more or less the same in Rustenburg as well. And then in Klerksdorp, a high of 26. Lichtenburg, 27 degrees warm today. Mahikeng, a high of 29. Borch, 26 maximum. And then Daung, along with Freiburg, coming in at 26. That's the sort of day that you are going to be experiencing. Of course, a big week this ahead of us. Remember last week we went through an interest rate increase. Obviously, that's going to have an impact on, you know, the price of food. This week we're anticipating, not such a joyful anticipation, one needs to add, fuel price increase. And the projections are that it's going to be a bit steep. We've got the whole morning to talk about that. It's breakfast with you in full session. We're starting off with Maxi Priest.

0: Dawson with Brendan Zuzu and Poison borrowing from Luther Vandross, Never Too Much. Not the Luther Vandross story, him becoming a successful solo artist, so intertwined with the story of David Bowie. Apparently it was David who would encourage Luther to come out of the curtain, you know, because he used to sit behind the curtain. He was big, you know. He was what, you know, people normally refer to as overweight. And he would sing behind the curtains and stuff like that. He did a lot of songs with different artists, including Young Americans, I think, with David Bowie. And it was, of course, you know, David who encouraged him, you know, to be a solo artist and stuff like that. Yeah. We started off with Maxi Priest and Peace Throughout the World. What a weekend it was. Yeah. Lots happening as far as sport is concerned. I'm finding that a lot of people are getting into Formula One. And, you know, those that are getting into it, they assume that some of us, we like it. I got a lot of calls about Bahrain. Did you see that? At the time, I wasn't even watching television.
1: You don't like Formula One, motorsports?
0: Well, not that I don't like it, but, you know, I'm not going to go crazy for Formula One. You know, the crazy that you end up buying a shirt.
2: Yeah,
0: the team, and you drive a make or vehicle, the team you support. Nah, not that way.
2: Formula One, you remember when we were kids, we would make, like, racetracks.
0: That statement.
2: Oh, so yeah. We would make racetracks, scuddy pegs, and then have the little cars running through them.
0: Yeah.
2: That's what Formula One to me is.
3: We took it to the streets, Sunshine. We would have a crate, Rirema Blancaya, and then put like two wheels.
0: Yeah, like the steering crate, you know, like a rope. Like,
3: that's,
0: you know,
3: the one. Yeah. That's the one. Yeah, that's how far we took it with the racing thing on the streets. It was beautiful.
0: So yeah, lots to reflect on. Bafana were playing as well. I don't know what the results there. Was the match even televised? Because I looked through
3: everything. It was. Mabona Gude, it was there. But maybe because you don't watch the SABC no more. Because that's where it was.
0: No, I was at the neighbors. My television is not connected.
3: Okay.
0: Thank you.
3: How was the show on Saturday?
0: Hey, don't ask.
2: Why?
0: I just felt alone, you know.
3: Alone?
0: Mm. Yeah. Really?
2: You felt alone?
0: Well, in here.
3: Understandable.
0: Yeah, Kevin was there, you know, Stuta and everybody else. I just, you know.
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3: Come on, so once again, breakfast with you. Let's take a first look at what's happening in the world of sports. Bafana, they have completed a perfect international window under coach Peter Mosimane after beating Egypt 1-0 in Cairo. International debutant Puso Ditejane has got the only goal shortly after halftime as Mosimane fielded a heavily rotated side to test his squad depth. Egypt dominated possession and created pressure, but goalkeeper Ricardo Goss made crucial second half saves to preserve their clean sheet. And the victory means that Mosimane has won all three matches since returning as Bafana coach following AFCON qualifying wins over Guinea and Eritrea. Still on the football field, Portugal, they've become the first team to book their place in the UEFA Nations League quarterfinals after beating Norway 2-1. The reigning champions remain unbeaten and secured qualification with a fourth straight victory. Elsewhere, the Netherlands, they beat Serbia 2-1, while Germany were held to a goalless draw by Greece. Denmark also moved closer to qualification with a 1-0 win over Wales. And earlier, of course, in match day 3, England thrashed Croatia 7-0 with Harry Kane and Bukayo Saka both scoring twice, while Spain beat Czechia 3-1. We wrap things up in the circuits with some Formula One. Max Verstappen has claimed his first Formula One victory for the 2026 season in a chaotic rain-affected Bahrain Grand Prix at the Sepang in Malaysia. The race was twice delayed before the start and interrupted by two safety cars. Verstappen held off

0: Championship leader Kimi Antonelli to take the win with Hamilton, of course. Lewis Hamilton recovering from 18th to finish third after a Ferrari tyre strategy gamble, which backfired. George Russell was running third with 5 laps remaining, but retired under the second safety car and a suspected power unit failure. Here's race winner Max Verstappen.
1: I think for everyone it was, you know, very special within the team where we started the season with all the issues that we had. Probably a lot of people not believing in another win this year, including myself at times, but at the same time my team kept believing, kept pushing hard, kept bringing upgrades. Just general performance upgrades, and yeah, it's really, really special to win here, and also very emotional to win, you know, with our own engine the first time in our first year.
0: All right, this is all your sports. More sports after 7.
2: I really felt bad for Croatia. I should have heard what Luka Modric had to say.
3: What did he say?
2: He was like, it's okay for you to play against good opposition, but literally everything just fell apart. He was so despondent, though,
3: yeah.
2: Luka. Yeah, for the first time, he looked old. You know what I mean? You look at me like, my name is Luka. Anyway, but yeah, great result for England. I'm sure we're, you know, a good confidence booster for them, you know, going into the next game. So yeah, 7 goals.
3: Out of topic, my aunt asked me why I didn't take a day off today because I'd be tired from the traveling. So I said to her, I did it once.
2: Yeah,
3: I did it once and I got back in studio. We're like, Mugoli,
2: don't
3: do that again.
2: No, we wouldn't allow it. We wouldn't allow it. Please ask her not to make such suggestions.
3: I feel the same way when you're not here or Sunshine is not here.
2: On Saturday,
3: yeah,
2: I kept on wanting to talk to you guys.
3: Why is that a phone?
2: Say, okay, old school hangout. I was going to be asking Sunshine. I'm supposed to be asking Sunshine something now. And Muko Nika, I just felt, you know, yeah, it was one of those.
3: So I said to her, it's just 3 hours. I can chase, I'll rest plenty throughout the day. But I have to go see the guys. Like, I need to.
2: Of course, of course.
0: All right, Gumonza, the morning sports trivia question. It's a Monday, courtesy of you, 0762-602-815, the Uconnect app, social media at UFM898. Before the question, I have to play this.
4: Football can kill you. Will kill you real, a real death.
2: Yeah?
4: You will die because of football.
5: Yeah.
0: Mm-hmm. And now the question.
6: Good morning. The sports quiz for this morning is, what was the reason the coach you hear on the clip was fired from the club he was managing?
0: Mm-hmm. The coach in question is Coach Holoko Tobejane.
2: Holoko means round, right?
0: Holoko.
5: Yes, circle.
2: Yeah, it means circle.
0: Okay.
2: Yeah.
0: Coach Holoko Tobejane, and the question, of course, goes as such. She wants to know the reason why he was fired.
6: Good morning. The sports quiz for this morning is, what was the reason the coach you hear on the clip was fired from the club he was managing?
0: The reason why Coach Holoko Tobejane was fired from the club he was managing.
2: Didn't you want him to go full circle?
0: Is that your submission?
2: His career, yeah.
0: All right, Malik. I don't know. We'll wait for Ernest. Don't worry. Gumonza.

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2: 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And UNISA Vice Chancellor calls for equal treatment of all spheres of education. 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
0: Whenever you hear the words UNISA and you're a student there, you always try to figure out that last assignment. When is it due?
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3: Heavy traffic this morning on the R503 Gotsanaka Dropo ya Mafikeng heading towards the Shepherd Street intersection. There's also some queuing traffic Gotsanaka Dropo via Freiburg Road heading towards the Station Road intersection. Queuing traffic in Potchefstroom this morning. This is on Nelson Mandela Drive at the Govan Mbeki intersection, as well as some queuing traffic when you are on Zin Street at the Ross Street intersection. Heavy traffic as we continue along the N18 into Klerksdorp this morning. There's some queuing traffic there on the R503 coming towards the N12. There's also queuing traffic when you're on Liam Hay Street at the Main Reef Road intersection. Heavy traffic this morning in Rustenburg, where we are looking at some queuing traffic when you're heading east on the D108. There's also some queuing traffic on the R24. If we have missed anything, do let us know on the WhatsApp line 076-260-2815.
0: I left the house at around 4:30 this morning. The streets were just all deserted, man.
3: And really?
0: It tells you a lot about the power of, learners who go to school. Traffic volumes at that time, normally when it's not school holidays, you normally get healthy traffic. People rushing to get to work before 5 o'clock. This

0: Morning. I was just so quiet.
1: You were too early.
0: No, 4:30. That's around about the time where I usually leave the house. And then I drove all the way, got to the station, and then realized that my trousers at the left, you know.
2: Did you go back?
0: I did. I went back.
2: You don't work on TV, you know that.
0: I know, but, you know, on a Monday, how would you guys look at me?
2: We look at you every day.
1: Kanan, what do you think?
0: It's just a weird thing on Monday. When I lay a wardrobe malfunction, people will think that, this one is not organized. But anyway.
2: You are safe. What a fellow. It's
0: next time I'll just show up.
2: 0762602815. Time for you to show up for this morning's sports trivia question. Here's Coach Hologoto Bejani.
3: Football can kill you. Will kill you real, a real death. You will die because of football.
2: You will die because of football.
1: Has anyone thought of translating that into Vanek?
4: Yeah.
0: So you have to put in nya.
2: Nya, that's the one. You don't have to do the most. Yeah.
5: Good morning. The sports quiz for this morning is, what was the reason the coach you hear on the clip was fired from the club he was managing?
2: I wonder which incident this is, though, because he's had two stints with Baroque, I think. 2018 and 2022. And then I think both times he was fired. I could be mistaken.
0: He's your homeboy. You'll know all
1: fired.
0: Of these things.
1: Fired?
2: There was an incident after, I think they lost 2-0 to Free State Stars. So yep. On the way back, him, Oscarine Masuluke, and the then captain, I forgot his name, but I think it was Super or something. I think they were drinking in the team bus on their way back.
0: And then he got fired for that. Oh, coach.
1: then, no, but if you're fired for that, does it not mean that you've had multiple disciplinary warnings beforehand?
2: I suppose.
0: Look, I mean, the worst thing you can do is to lack discipline in front of your player.
2: Oh, yeah.
0: Yeah, I mean, you're destroying the whole team there.
2: And the second time around, I think it was just a matter of restructuring and relegation.
0: Oh, okay.
2: Yeah. So, I wonder which is which. Kevin Gumonza.
6: Gumonza team, I hope it's sharp.
0: Hey, Kev.
6: It was alleged that he was fired due to drinking on the team bus.
0: Oh,
6: I don't know how true that is, so that's my submission. I hope you're sharp, guys, man, on this beautiful Monday.
0: Yeah, sharp and fair too. Hola.
2: I hope you're sharp, Kevin.
1: Really well.
0: Well,
7: hey, guys, yo, not you playing my current favorite track,
2: Terrence.
7: People of the Sun. Griffith Mello featuring Sofrika Luo Zulu Mafia. Oh my word, house is definitely alive. Ay, yeah, no. Wait till next year, Tunzege Yogo Ultra Mock. Look at the attendance, it was over 3,000 people.
0: Yeah.
7: Deep House is definitely back with a bang. Otherwise, the boy Kimaka, have yourselves a lovely, productive day. Mudimu Kyo, again, Terrence, DAK, Mr. Malabahalegan from Rustenburg Club Park, stand up. Okay.
0: Oh, by the way, Kevin was one of those that kept me company on Saturday.
2: You mean Terrence?
0: Terrence, yeah.
2: And Kevin.
0: And Kevin, yeah. Yeah. Yeah.
2: Who's also asking, why Libu Ajwal?
0: Well.
2: All right, here's the reveal for this morning's sports trivia question.
5: And the correct answer is he was fired for drinking in the club bus after a 2-0 defeat against Free State Stars.
2: That's the first incident, yeah.
0: Oh, Free State Stars. No, cheers, bye. Wait a
1: minute.
0: Sorry, guys. So this lady is from Polokwane.
1: Right.
2: Yeah.
0: And has a friend visiting from the UK. Ba ile le nyalong ko Polokwane. Ke ala tsona ditsa tsa go iphanya ka ntse. So this person from the UK is their first time in South Africa. So ba ile le nyalong ko Polokwane.
2: Ba simolla ka Polokwane.
0: Yeah. Well, I thought, you know,
2: it's a lovely city, but go.
0: Apparently so.
2: Yeah.
0: And she managed, the UK lady managed, in the middle of a celebration, hi, I just wanted to find out, how long have you been a police officer?
2: Wow.
1: No.
2: Wow.
0: What do you do?
2: No.
0: What do you do? Grab your passport, we're leaving.

0: It's okay for you to rock that crisp white shirt and those red soles of yours this Monday. Summer's officially here. Nick Holder announcing it there. Summer day. Whose homework is it anyway? Sure, the kids would love to wake up for this one just for a chuckle. We're coming back. Sunshine will be in charge of this one. Five simple questions. Is it five or six? Should be easy questions.
1: There's only one place you can get short ribs, boss, chuck, brisket, and chicken all in one box. 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One box, one craving, Mnandi.
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0: Righty, so we've got this game that we play every Monday. It's usually in, you know, during the children. So because they're on holiday right now, maybe this is where you try your luck. Let's see if you can answer these simple questions.
4: Baswadi, do you guys want round two?
5: You mean, Baswadi, you mean?
4: You too.
0: Awo.
4: Baswadi.
5: Hey, I mean, ang sabi luto ni.
0: Oh, nakasa. Asi Baswadi.
4: Kanariya.
0: No. Mm. Look, I mean, if you want to represent us against Bobby, then you should do that.
5: I suppose I could.
0: Yeah?
5: I could. Yeah, that's fine.
0: Okay, so I believe that we've got the contestants from last week already sorted out. So you get... My memory is not the sharpest in the morning. Yeah.
5: Au contraire.
0: I might know the answers. Marikimutolo after 12 for like... Mleko skolo nabaiti di piro jatetan tlatze. Ah, nerototoba. Yeah.

0: All right, so we're going to get Bobby and Sina Tswene on the line. Let's see who's there. Let's go first. Let's go there. All right, start with the defending champion, Bobby. You good?
1: Morning, Peter. I'm good, man.
0: Excellent, man. No, we can't complain. Thanks for being available once again this Monday morning. Sina? The beautiful one?
2: Hey,
0: o tshwanetse o batla go dumedisa re Bobby ka go le dumedisana ka petjana.
2: Re Bobby le ga.
1: Tengo que Agustina.
2: Arrete,
0: ntate. 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Hey, Sunshine, take it away.
3: Baswadi, I get we know the rules. The first one to call their name gets a chance to answer.
2: Okay, yes.
3: Yes. Okay, so question number one. What is the area of a triangle?
1: Area of a triangle. I
3: don't know the option. No, I don't know the option.
0: Hola, tupa. Rafita. Remember, if you have the answer, call out your name. If you don't call out your name, Rafita.
3: Skip.
1: Okay.
0: Skip.
3: Okay. South Africa's official national anthem is sung in how many languages?
0: Bobby.
2: Sina.
0: Bobby.
1: It's four.
3: Question number three. What is the most common term for a baby sheep?
1: Bobby. A lamb.
3: Question number four.
2: Yo.
3: What was Nelson Mandela's prison number at Robben Island?
1: Bobby. 46664.
3: Okay. Question number five. Which is the largest body part which is the largest body part of a human?
2: Sina. Spinal cord.
3: All right. Question number six. Which is the longest river in South Africa?
1: Bobby.
2: Sina.
0: Bobby.
1: An orange.
3: Which direction does the sun rise from?
1: Bobby.
0: Bobby.
1: The east.
3: Question number eight. Mr. and Mrs. Smith have four sons. Each son has one sister. How many people are in the family?
1: Bobby. Five kids and two parents.
0: Okay. So five kids?
3: And two parents.
1: And two parents.
0: Okay.
3: Question number nine. What does USB stand for?
1: Bobby.
3: Sinoding. Okay. Bobby, you were saying your answer?
1: Universal Serial.
3: Okay, question number 10. What are the five letters of alphabet? What are the first five letters of alphabet?
1: Bobby. A, B, C, D, E.
3: All right. Thank you very much for playing with us, Batswadi. Sina, I hope you're okay.
0: I was seeing a good network.
2: Yeah, good network. I come from
3: Hey.
0: I'm sorry. I don't mean to laugh.
2: A network I can if it be right.
3: Yeah. No, Rahul Tassina.
0: Ona le ba ba tla go ikopa maitshwarelo mo go bona ka pitsana. Network ga ya go tshwala sentle. Sunshine, tsaka dikarabo.
3: All right, question number 1, what is the area of a triangle? So the area of a triangle, I was looking for the formula here.
0: Yeah.
3: It's half base times height. So it's half times base times height.
0: No, it's
3: yes. We learned the formulas, guys.
0: Mm-mm.
3: Okay. Question number 2. South Africa's official language, official national anthem is sang in how many languages? There are 5, not 4.
0: Bobby said 4.
3: Yes.
0: Okay.
3: Question number 3. The most common name for a baby sheep is a lamb. Bobby was correct here.
0: Uh-huh.
3: Question number 4. Bobby was correct when he said 466664. So
0: yes.
3: 4664.
0: Yes.
3: Yes.
0: Actually, they want to avoid the 666 there.
3: Oh,
0: so it's 466664. Yeah.
3: Hey, did you know 536? It's okay. What is the largest organ in the human body? So, what is the largest part of the human body part?
0: Sina said the spinal cord.
3: Yes.
0: It's not.
3: It's not. It's the skin.
0: It's the skin. Okay.

0: The longest river in South Africa, Bobby was correct when he said the Orange River.
1: Uh-huh.
0: And Bobby was also correct when he said that the sun rises from the east.
1: Uh-huh.
0: Question number 7, where Mr. and Mrs. Smith have 4 sons. Each son has a sister. How many people are in the family? So Bobby was correct when he said 2 parents and 5 kids. So Basave.
1: Okay.
0: Right.
1: Number 9.
0: Number 9, USB stands for Universal Serial Bus. Yes.
1: I think we can give Bobby half a point there.
0: What did he say?
1: Alright.
0: And then question number 10. What are the first 5 letters of alphabet?
1: Of alphabet. The word.
0: The word alphabet.
1: Not the alphabet.
0: Not the alphabet. Okay. It's A-L-P-H-A.
1: Yeah. Sitting where I got to play my network, fella. Yeah. Bobby. Clearly, you are the defending and winning champion. As you know, I like
2: all these got the funk.
1: Yeah,
3: oh, yeah.
1: Yeah, yeah, yeah.
3: You got the funk.
2: Just have to be sharp, man. Come on, talk. I never told you how to go fish there.
3: Halala, Bobby. Arigamona, unzana kas tam. Halala, Bobby. Sina.
1: I love Sina. Sina, better luck next time, ne?
4: Thank you, Atul.
1: Next time. Hari ra the same competition. Una melewe ko second floor. I care. But once again, thanks both of you. So, whose homework is this anyway? It's Bobby's homework. Yeah, yay! Set the front. There you go. Next week, Monday, could be you. We were supposed to have Jomo Monama. Again, lines got crossed there. Yeah.
5: Next time, I'll be there. Bobby, first untouchable.
1: Yeah.
5: Undefeated.
1: The untouchable, undefeated Bobby.
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2: Rustenburg 14 to Topeka 22, Mahikeng 14 to 21, and Pretoria 13, peaking at 24 degrees. 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Good morning, I am Tsego Fatsoletsie. The Northwest Department of Public Works has sent a stern warning to defaulting contractors. This includes the delay of infrastructure projects as well as low-quality structures. MEC Elizabeth Mokua threatened to blacklist such service providers.
3: So how are that clinic wela bana how the public works ke rena ke public works mari ke ne ke na le motho o re babedi mari na west because I must be accountable I'm going to scratch you off ke ba blela gore ba ntshe le go di province tse dingwe wherever

0: amikane le wena must improve. Professional competence and ethical conduct must go hand in hand. We must therefore build a construction sector that understands that success is not measured only by a number of contracts secured, but success must also be measured by quality.
1: The MEC reminded stakeholders in the construction industry to adapt to climate-related changes.
0: Arkokeleng the old school way of doing things. Naki kupile HOD gore the offices that we are going to build, it must be the offices tsedi dumalanang le the global warming, tsedi dumalanang ka climate change ya. Ya no skare hela gore na tshipi ya mphaza misa o itse. Tsamo le no yana o make sure gore you go with the trends. Ha ile re tshipi ya go sokodisa puta puta di buka wa e gaela o go ikhutsa ka gore gore wena wa gore dia gore you must be ready. You see now, let me tell you, if you are in your space as a contractor, I don't agree gore you must have that thing called comfort zone.
1: To this now, UNISA Vice Chancellor Professor Puleng Lengabula has warned against the prioritization of one sphere of education over others. Her comments emanate from growing calls to boost investments in early childhood development. Lengabula is against this proposal.
2: I take it as an offense that when we talk about public and public institution or education, we only emphasize early childhood learning, as though university learning, where innovation, ecosystem, research and public policies are developed. And I think for us, as academicians and scholars, it's about time that we advised our government that all spheres of education are necessary. They require investing in order to transform our societies.
1: And finally, the World Health Organization, WHO, has called for urgency in finalizing the pandemic agreement. The health agency cautioned against further delays, reminding world leaders of the unpredictable nature of disease outbreaks. Here's WHO Director General Dr. Tedros Ghebreyesus.
3: The outbreaks of Ebola and hantavirus underscore the ever-present risk of epidemics and pandemics to all countries, regardless of income level. That's why the WHO pandemic agreement is so important, and why finalizing the PUBS annex cannot wait, because the next pandemic will not wait. I ask all member states to conclude negotiations on the PUBS annex, so the pandemic agreement can be open for signature, begin the ratification process, and enter into force as international law.
1: A recap of the top story: Northwest Public Works warns construction companies against low-quality projects. Headlines at 7:30.
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5: A look at your sports headlines one more time this morning on Breakfast with You. Four South African franchises are preparing for their first URC derby round of the season. And Bafana have completed a perfect international window under Coach Pete. So these are more at 20 past 7.
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6: Heavy traffic in Rustenburg this morning. This was on the R24 Houtsamokloof Road. There's also some queuing traffic at the R24, the Merlin Road intersection as well. And then coming from the N4 onto the R24 will also add a delay onto your travel time. Slow moving traffic in Brits this morning. This is on the R511 Mogaragatropo. There's also some queuing traffic when you're on Radkar Street at the Spoorweg Street intersection. Heavy traffic this morning in Potchefstroom. There's some queuing traffic on Chief Albert Luthuli Drive. This is heading towards the traffic circle on Hout Street. There's also some queuing traffic when you are on Louis Le Grand Street at the JP Street intersection. Heavy traffic once more on Zin Street at the Ross Street intersection. Klerksdorp, we are looking at slow moving congestion, Howlett Moor Main Reef Road, Otamu Liam Hayes Street. There's some queuing traffic as well on the Oost Azen Avenue of Main Reef Road, and some queuing traffic heading towards the Ian Street intersection on Chris Honey Road. Retalogomafiking this morning, where Nelson Mandela Drive coming from the R503 will add a delay onto your travel time. There's queuing congestion on the Shepherd Street intersection as well, and heavy traffic on Nelson Mandela Drive. This is at the First Avenue intersection. How wanna sing when it's a link? Do let us know on the WhatsApp line 076-260-2815.
7: I forgot to tell you guys something.
8: Sure.
7: Well, first, Nindra Bedi Sekereke Van, because Nya Dinga.
6: Something.
8: You brought it. You

0: Yeah.
1: Well, I hope you didn't forget Mpesu for me.
2: You didn't say.
1: Well, Mpesu. What were you thinking when how into Otama fit Mpesu?
2: But you're a runner. I wasn't just gonna guess.
1: Well, that's an extra. Excuse you.
3: So those two things. That's the malefagumoya na.
2: No.
3: Oh.
2: I brought you guys oranges.
3: Hey.
2: Oh. Yeah.
1: Well, let's go.
2: The boot.
1: Let's go.
2: A lot of them.
1: I did like to win. Thank you.
4: Not

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In tune with you.

0: A couple of weeks ago, a colleague of mine treated me with backstage pass, and I was able to watch a very close Zonke. Oh man, it was so cool. Yeah, it's 10 minutes after 7 o'clock. Breakfast with you, and we've got a competition that's coming up. We're giving somebody an opportunity to win 5,000 Rand in cash. It's the almost Super Soak 5 minutes competition. We run this every Monday, and you basically have to share with us your stain story.
1: Yeah.
0: You know, like this morning as I was driving to work, I realized that the trouser I was wearing, I think they used a weird detergent on the trousers, so that how it then develops a black or almost like a brown mark. By the time I got to work, I realized that would develop something here. I think they were using a bad detergent. Am I going to use Omo later? Maybe I will. I'll tell you guys about it next Monday.
1: Yeah? I was about to say, it's safe to say you've got a date with Omo Hand Wash Super Soak.
0: Yeah, definitely, definitely.
2: So there was a story that I was going through on the social media streets, right?
0: Mm-hmm.
2: There was this man who lied to his family and basically claimed his partner's baby as his. So that the partner

0: could go back to school.
1: You know, yeah. I think I saw something. Please go on.
0: So the partner then came back a few years later after his degree and whatnot. Good working job, stable. And she thanked the man and said, "Everything that I have is because of you."
1: Wow.
0: So that got me thinking, right? As a man, have you ever sacrificed something that was important to you in order to see someone else achieve?
1: Not that. Where I'm claiming a baby as mine. Definitely not. But in terms of sacrifices, man, like whenever I think about stuff I've done for people, my stomach turns because I don't want to. I'm counting or not. Because I'm a result of sacrifice.
0: Yes.
1: You know, if I tell you about my aunts, their children, and my being here today, sacrifice in capital letters. So that's why maybe I feel a bit uncomfortable when I have to talk about things I've done for other people.
2: I'm like you in a sense that as soon as I do something good for you, I want to forget it quickly.
1: Yeah.
2: You know, I don't want to have to remember it. No. Quickly want to forget it. But the biggest sacrifice I've ever had to do is I was studying LLB, and one of my boys, you know, I financially at the time it wasn't going to be possible to carry us both.
0: Yeah.
2: So I decided, you know what, I'm just going to, you know, pause my studies and let them go first. And he did. I paused my studies and let him go first, and you know, he graduated and he's all right now. Look, I mean, you'll find a lot of parents, you know, who have, you know, stories about sacrifices. I think, you know, being a parent has a lot to do with sacrificing anyway. And that's why if you can manage it, people will tell you, people that have had, you know, their lives organized, is finish your life quickly before you start becoming a parent, because once you have kids, all you ever do, sacrifice.
1: The sacrifices Batswadi make shouldn't be disregarded, because, you know, most of the time we feel then, umotswadi, you know,
0: you
1: I'm your
0: to.
1: Child. Yeah, yeah, you have to. This is what you were supposed to do anyway. Yeah, I don't think that's the case. Yes, they made the sacrifice out of love, but it's still a sacrifice nonetheless for them. Yeah.
2: Look, if you can, also look at the history of your parent. Where do they come from? You'll find, hore, maybe they're the first in their generation to do certain things. And now here they are, they're now having a child or having children, and all they ever do really is just sacrifice, you know. Your mom, you'll find she really doesn't care much about going on holiday anymore, because she wants you to have all those gadgets, you know, for the kids, or for you to be able to go to this camp or to go away with your friends and stuff. Parenting has a lot to do with sacrifice. So share with us your instances, and hopefully your story has somebody coming out and actually admitting, you know, that I realize now that I look at my life that you actually sacrificed a lot. Yeah. Is there anybody in your family that you would say that to?
0: That they sacrificed.
2: Yeah, that you recognize their sacrifice.
0: Both my parents. Yeah? I feel like they could have had very different lives if it wasn't for us.
1: Yeah.
0: So I feel like them staying together, them ensuring that we have a good life, that was the sacrifice.
1: Good family structures are very important.
2: Yeah.
1: What about the sacrifices you have made?
0: The sacrifices that I have made?
2: Very little.
0: Life has not put me in that position yet. Yes.
1: So it's still possible that you might... sacrifices are made for people. I just don't have a lot of money out there.
2: Yeah,
1: money that's seemingly not returning.
0: It's not just money, but it's time as well.
2: And oranges.
1: And the oranges are for you. I sacrificed my boots, my petrol and everything.
2: Actually, while the song is playing, he's going to quickly run downstairs. He's going to get us oranges. So by the time he does the sports, I'll be suckling on an orange, baby. Here's

0: Should I sunshine myself? Thanks. She came in very quickly. I suspect she's a Nas fan. The song for Nas is by Tedra Moses. Not Tina Moore, never gonna let you go. Are you a big Nas fan?
1: No, I'm a fan of that one song from Tedra Moses until I found out the law about it, and I was like, hey, my sister, I'm fine. Yeah. Thanks.
0: I thought, you know, you quickly came and intervened there. I was like, maybe I'm giving Nas too much attention.
1: No.
0: Thank you very much. Greatest MC, if you ask me. If I were to draw up a list of 10 super MCs, Nas has got to be there. Right, sport is coming up next. Big recap of the weekend. England running riot somewhere. There's Bahrain there. The man with all the details is on standby. Sport is next.
2: Yo, South Africa. Petrol going up. Food going up. Yeah.
3: But prices are going down at Mnandi Braai, with meals starting from under 4 tiger. Give 40 randa. Enjoy burgers, chicken and beef meals served with pap, dombolo, ding, acha, chakalaka and so much more. Come to Mnandi Braai at President Boulevard in

0: Entertainment.
1: If your salary had a title or movie title, what would it be? I saw on social media a lot of people were complaining about being broke. Yes, kidi 28, motwadi 25 ya re na na selo.
2: Njani jom?
1: The view once.
2: No, don't view it. Let go hele wait a ngane ka ditoro.
1: Gone in 60 seconds. Yo. 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We telling job ke bo June.
2: Ko mankaleng kaleng.
1: How about Zulu on my stool?
2: Ke ke a go yo. Ya ina le go tsaba ga u sho hore ke yone.
3: Oh, because oh.
2: Yeah.
0: You are the boys, only on UFM, in tune with you. 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
3: All right, here's what's happening on the sports desk. The latest, that is, we start off on the rugby field. The four South African franchises are preparing for their first URC derby round of season. There with the Stormers and the Bulls looking to bounce back from defeats in Europe. The Lions beat the Ospreys 35-19 at Ellis Park, while the Sharks are stunned defending champions Leinster 26-20 in Durban to move top of the standings. The Bulls lost 26-22 to Munster but picked up a losing bonus point, while the Stormers went down 17-13 to Edinburgh. And the Bulls now host the Lions at Loftus-Versfeld, while the Stormers welcome the Sharks to Cape Town Stadium this coming Saturday. And on the football field, looking at the results there in the Nations League, and of course, let's take a look at how England fare up. Harry Kane, of course, says that England's 7-0 demolition of Croatia has sent a message to their European rivals. Kane scored twice alongside a brace from Bukayo Saka as Thomas Tuchel's side recorded their biggest win under the German coach. The England captain says the team's relentless approach must become their identity, especially in major tournaments as they build towards Euro 2028. Kane, who has 89 international goals, is also set to equal Peter Shilton's England record of 125 caps when they face the Czech Republic at Wembley. That's Churchill. And of course, the man himself is here's Harry Kane just reacting after this particular match.
4: Well, from start to finish, I think we spoke a lot about, you know, having a 90-minute game where from start to finish we was just completely dominant, both with the ball and without the ball. And I think that was it right there. You know, we're at our best when we're free, when we're physically just overpowering, when we make it a Premier League level. And you saw that out there today. They couldn't live with our pace, our movement, our runs. And yeah, we were clinical in today's match as well.
3: All right, we wrap things up here. Bafana have completed a perfect international window under coach Peter Mosimane after beating Egypt 1-0 in Cairo.

0: International debutant Puso Ditejane scored the only goal shortly after halftime as Mosimane fielded a heavily rotated side to his test the squad depth. Egypt dominated possession and created pressure, but goalkeeper Ricardo Goss made crucial second half saves to preserve the clean sheet and their victory. It means that Mosimane has won all three matches since returning as Bafana coach following AFCON qualifying wins over Guinea and Eritrea. More sports after 8.
1: We would like to give you 5,000 Rand courtesy of Omo, and pretty simple. Visit our socials, post your story there, and whatever story that you're posting, it has to do with, have something to do with, the stain that you've had to remove using Omo. Just make sure that you tag us at UFM898 and use the hashtag Omo Super Soak 5 minutes, and you could win for yourself there 5,000 Rand. Crossing fingers.

0: Malam baik. Dialog banget.
1: Yeah, sentiasa kena.
0: So I don't know if this qualifies as a sacrifice. So my sister passed away when my nephew was around 4 to 5 years old. So I had to step in. Kana ko nela kwa nge beraga. I'm planning to further my studies. Marano, now I have a son all of a sudden.
2: Yeah.
0: So yeah, I have to put a lot of things on hold for a kipuche mwana uwa kao. And then yeah, this year ka June na graduate.
2: Wow.
0: So that was the most rewarding thing ever.
2: Oh man, lovely man.
0: Obviously setting a good example for my kids.
2: Yeah.
0: But following in his footsteps as their elder brother. Habamutse is a cousin. Habamutse is their elder brother.
2: Yeah.
0: So yeah, it was very rewarding for me to graduate.
2: Oh man.
0: Yeah. It
1: says a lot about you. It says a lot about the type of heart that you have.
2: Yeah.
1: So let's imagine that you and you know, your family member, I'm just making a wild example, but still you went through and you know you played your role in this young man's life. Brilliant. Looking at pictures there at the graduation.
2: Yeah.
1: Lovely.
2: Wow.
1: Yeah. It's a heartwarming story, isn't it?
2: Wow.
1: It makes you look back and wonder if you've done enough out there in the world. We'll come back and chat some more. Majita Mondays on UFM. For now, though, let's look at the news, your top stories at 7:30.
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5: Starting it off, Komafikeng, this morning, there is some queuing traffic when you're on Dr. Albert Luthuli Drive, Olibele to the University Drive intersection. We also have some queuing traffic out Tsanakatropo, this is the CBD, on Nelson Mandela Drive at the First Avenue intersection, as well as on the Victoria Road intersection. We move over to Klerksdorp this morning, where there is slow-moving traffic when you're on Main Reef Road. This is at the Liam Hay Street intersection. Liam Hay Street intersecting Vessel Street, Luane, is heavily congested. There's also some slow-moving traffic when you're on Buffalo's Duen Road at the Chris Honey Road intersection. Heavy traffic in Potchefstroom this morning. This is on Nelson Mandela Drive, intersecting Bears No Deer Avenue. There's also some queuing traffic when you are on the Fossman, Ross Street intersection, heading towards Nelson Mandela Drive, as well as Zen Street at the Ross Street intersection. Queuing traffic in Brits this morning. This is on the R511 Mogarakatropo. There's also some slow moving traffic when you're on Redcar Street, leading you to the R512. Retola Morastenberg this morning, where there is some slow-moving traffic on Nelson Mandela Drive. This is at the Bosch Street intersection. There's also some queuing traffic at the Rudan intersection on the R104 and the R104 at the First Avenue intersection leading you into Waterfall East. There will be a delay there as well. If you see anything else on your roads, let us know on the WhatsApp line 076-260-2815.
1: It's Monday, the 5th of October, and this day puts us at almost exactly or just under 1 month away from local government elections. Now, khona le boletse bo bongwe man mona geng ya rona e ga ke voter apathy. Bontsi jwa rona rena le gore ra ngongorega, puso ga irisele, kokolele ga le irisele, and so forth. The right time for you to exercise a right that was fought for is on the 4th of November. I don't think we should be worried about, go vote or whatever. Let's just go out there and exercise our democratic right. Whatever party you want to vote for, the one thing you cannot do is just sit at home and say, Hwa Tswana. The reason why things don't change, ke yona attitude ya Hwa Tswana. So, ke buikuelo. Make sure that you again confirmed where you're registered and you've got your document and you've read again what your political party is offering, and then please let's go out there and vote. In a couple of minutes, we're going to give somebody 5,000 rand courtesy of Omo. It's a competition that you enter on our socials as well.

0: And we'll tell you how to enter, and we'll obviously take a call, and that person will share with us a story. In the middle of all of this, we're taking care of Majita Mondays. Do you remember the sacrifice that you made for someone to make it? And were they able to notice the sacrifice, and did they come back and say thank you? It's something that you're hoping the kids should do as well.
1: Good morning, breakfast team.
0: Yeah, looks all right. Sure, Ike.
1: Guys, I don't know how to put it, but it's similar to the brother who just spoke, or who spoke earlier. My younger sister passed on at 2.
0: Sorry, brother.
1: The first one, or the firstborn, Kekanya, and then the second one, Getara. Tara, yes. So, obviously, when you work, you want to grow, or you want growth. So, I had to sacrifice some of the things for it. So, as we speak, the first day I had to city, Kanya, Goblom. So, yeah. But, it's a delay standard is already. Nalene ra study early too, because ke a bereka na ke study distance learning and then at home full time. Ke mo rile gore slow hold, let's do this. So yeah, thank you guys.
0: We're in the presence of men.
1: Great show.
0: Yeah, we're in the presence of men today. Yeah, but you like a bunzi banana. Yeah, how about the brother who are alone? Who are alone? Yeah, it's beautiful. Love it.
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0: Hey,
2: if you talk about sacrifice, I sacrificed my life, my education for politics during apartheid tenure. We struggled under the banner of UDF. I don't want to be too long. I'm looking at the 30 seconds. Thank you so much. You are speaking to Malava, the intellectual. May God bless. Ciao.
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0: 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Hopefully you can name all the four members, yeah? Well, let's get into a competition.
1: Ono's 5 minutes of soaking is on. 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
0: Alrighty, it is time for us to get into it, the Omo Super Soak competition. 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
3: Okay, now tell me, have you ever cooked a whole pot of curry for your family and the whole apron is now orange? It happens, eh? Or your kids come inside after playing outside and their socks, you're finished. That stain is love.
0: Of course it is. How many stories do I have to tell here? So this morning, I drove to work twice. It's not fun. First is on a Monday, you know how it is. You wake up and sometimes you thought you were going to wear this outfit and then you end up changing it. I, you know, put on a pair of jeans that I love. You know, matches with everything that I'm wearing. Like, you see, I'm wearing a Bafana jersey.
3: Yeah.
0: On my way to work, as I, you know, drove in on Bear Snooty, I realized I've got a big brown stain. It is possible that the detergent that the family would have used on the jeans that I'm wearing, along with the clothes that were washed,
3: yeah.
0: It is possible that they used very cheap detergent. So I had to drive back, literally. Went back, and don't live too far from the station. Went and changed into another jean. Now, a couple of minutes ago, I called, you know, home, and I said to the wife, look, I need you to, you know, to treat that brown stain.
3: Yeah.
0: Use Omo. Let's see how it's going to work. Well, she sent me a couple of pictures. I'll put them on social. I said,
3: Already?
0: Looks like that stain. No, 5 minutes, it was gone.
3: Really, 5 minutes, yeah?
0: 5 minutes, definitely.
3: Wow.
0: So what she did is she did a almost like a thickish paste using Omo.
3: Yeah.
0: And then went directly to the stain, applied a bit of water on the stain, and then, you know, smeared a thick paste and left it there for about 5 minutes. I was just about to call to say, oh, Muna, how phony.
3: It's all done.
0: Everything is passed.
3: Wow.
0: Right, time for us to check in with somebody who may have entered the competition on our socials, and let's find out what their story is. Malebo Leboho Usiame. Malebo, are you there?
4: Hello.
0: Usiame.
4: Why
0: are you going to go? Oh, I beg your pardon. It's actually Khunse. We mixed the names there. Sorry.
4: I'm confused.
0: Khunse Kokai.
4: Exactly. More Pretoria.
0: Okay.

0: Right.
1: How go Jugule Nimus?
2: Okay.
1: No, nothing wrong with Jugule.
0: Even if you were go Jugule, we'd still talk to
2: you.
0: All right, Khonse, what's your story? What's your stain story?
2: Okay, my son Momorne was when I was eating achas into my favorite kind of chips in Maguina, my all time favorite meal. So I didn't see that it stained my white polo t shirt.
0: You were now.
2: So my favorite t shirt out of all, imagine. So I didn't see. Kinda all I'm preparing to go out, how? And then they say, I'll see. Acha, stain the acha. I'm like, how?
0: Little did I know,
2: I was like, I'm going to reshota omumuntu. I ran to the cupboard and then I soaked my t-shirt.
1: Yeah,
2: polo.
0: Where
2: for
0: now?
2: Less than even 5 minutes, I soaked it. Kaputeng. I then washed it. Is there like that paste? And like I bear more that stains are archer. And then I soaked it inside.
0: Yeah.
2: I'm telling you, less than 5 minutes. I went and then I washed it. Guys, it was that thing. Stain situile. All thanks to Omo. My t-shirt was white and bright again.
1: Yeah.
2: I'm telling you.
0: Le monanya no lo tan nempere ole. I'm sure na. Naira hacks. Eh? Naira hacks half it's what tasa paste ele. Okay.
2: Yes, exactly. All thanks to Omo. Guys, suka suka fella. Guys, he's a drugging. And then I wore it, and then I became somewhere to wherever I was going to that event that time. I'm telling you, it was bright and white again.
0: Of course.
1: I used to forget the archer hunts.
2: Oh, wow.
0: Le Maguinya.
2: You out here for good, I don't want to lie.
1: And lately, Kibone Baira Pizza Arch. I don't know if you guys saw.
0: No way.
1: Oh, I'm
0: come
1: telling
0: on.
1: You guys. Who are the Pizza Arch?
3: There's also something, ginger.
0: Why do I keep calling you Malebo? Which part of Pretoria?
2: Tabatswane.
0: Okay, have yourself a great day. But on your way out, here's what we're thinking.
4: Congratulations! You have now joined a long list of winners on UFM.
2: So much, guys. So much,
1: it's a Monday, that's all.
0: R2 ka rumela ka cash send
1: ponto
2: I love chat. Look
0: it. Courtesy of Omo hashtag Omo super soak 5 minutes Khonse, you win for yourself R5,000.
4: Wow, congratulations. You have now joined a long list of winners on UFM.
2: Wow, thank you so much, guys. I really appreciate it.
0: Yeah. And thanks a lot for entering the competition and sharing your story with us. Just make sure that, no such incidents happen again. If they do, then already you've got a solution.
1: Yeah.
0: Congratulations.
2: I have
0: once
2: a solution.
0: Again.
2: No problem. I have it.
1: And, and make sure you are never without Omo at home, yeah?
2: We never run out of Omo here. It's
1: that
2: we buy a lot. We save it.
0: There you go. So, yes, massive congratulations to Khonse. Your story about, your stain situation. It could be you cooking for your whole family for Sunday lunch. Well, it could win you R5,000 in cash with Omo Super Soak. 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

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Now, we're going back to your voice notes. We're reflecting sacrifices that

0: you may have made for somebody, were they noticed? Did the person come back to you to say thank you?
1: Good morning, team.
0: Hello.
1: In breads. On the topic here, the sacrifice. Well, I had to sacrifice my career. Well, my job, let me put it that way.
0: Really?
1: I was working at a bank.
0: Okay.
1: And I then resigned because I wanted to further my studies and join the pharmaceutical industry. And yeah, I'm almost done at the end of my career. As we speak, I'm on my way to Clicks to do my practicals. And also I'm employed, and this is my second pharmacy where I'm working. And wow, it's great. I'm not regretting anything. I'm happy learning in the pharmaceutical industry. So yeah, let's take chances, let's bet on ourselves, let's sacrifice where we can. And yeah, have a good day. Thank you. Bye.
0: Hey, and congratulations.
2: Congratulations
0: by the way.
2: For that very step.
3: The sacrifice paid off.
2: Yeah.
3: I suppose that's a good thing. Other people that make sacrifices that we don't speak enough about is the teachers. I'm not talking about, well, Mr. Q, guys. Please understand me very correctly. I'm talking about the teachers who are really, really, really helping.
0: Yeah.
3: You know, because teachers, they meet a lot of kids. Kids from different homes.
2: Yeah.
3: And you get those teachers who are able to just subtly, you know, handle the situation without... Before, if you the difference amongst themselves. I've had a couple of teachers as such, and I have to give a shout out to them, man. Yeah. Teachers, very important.
0: You find this teacher in question, they don't have their own children, but they go beyond the call of duty.
3: Yeah.
2: Yeah.
0: You know, they don't only recognize a child who may be struggling academically, they can even see through the dynamic school being. That's why this child has enough haifa and not overly hard enough for school and not overly excitable. That's why they're prone to being part of groups and gangs and so forth. And the teacher would go in there with a combination of inspiration and love. And you find that this teacher is doing all these things on the back of a lot of learners who don't think highly of the teacher.
2: Have you guys watched Matilda? The movie?
0: No. I almost did.
2: Mm-hmm.
0: Who's the lead actor there?
2: I forgot her name, but the story basically encompasses that. A little girl, she is an A student, and then her family dynamic is not that good.
0: Okay.
2: But then her teacher steps up, and then the teacher adopts her.
0: Wow. Mm. Beautiful.
3: Here's a message on our Facebook page, UFM898. This one is from Tokolo Mulelekwa, who says, I did sacrifice for a lot of people, but thanks... but thanks is something that I don't receive, whereby a lot of people judges the book by its cover. So Sokolo would have helped quite a number of people who never really said thank you.
0: You know what? You did it. I suppose you were not looking for a thank you. Would have been great to get it, but you made a difference anyway. So consider yourself thanked by the universe, so to speak. We will return to your comments. We're heading towards news at 8 o'clock and then music roulette for this Monday. Sanel musician with Msaki now.

0: Her latest project, Msaki, is a collaboration with Louis Vega. You should check it out. Sanel musician right now, Ubomi Abumanga. It's 8 o'clock. Your latest news now.
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2: Rustenburg now at 15 degrees, Potchefstroom 13, Johannesburg 12. Church leaders pledge support against GBVF. And the IEC calls for collaborative efforts during the registration period for special votes. Good morning, I am Tsego Fatsoletsie. Church leaders have vowed to use their voices and influence to stand against gender-based violence and femicide. This emerged during a national prayer and memorial service for GBVF victims at the Alberton Civic Center in Ekurhuleni, Silva Sibiya reports.
3: Apostle Thabo Shange states that there's no room for revenge in the fight against GBVF.
4: Now we are all here today, not to fight back, not to kill back. Hallelujah. They are born.
3: Meanwhile, Archbishop Muzi Dlomo has asked for forgiveness on behalf of men.
5: To all women of this country, to all women, our pillar in our land, we apologize. We are so sorry, and we shall not allow people to do this in our name.
3: Church leaders, civic organizations, and the ANC Women's League were among those who attended the memorial service. Silver Sibiya, Newsnote, Alberton.
2: The Independent Electoral Commission, IEC, has appealed to relevant stakeholders to support the registration of eligible citizens for special votes before the closing date next Monday. IEC Deputy CEO Masego Shiburi reiterated the objective of special votes, especially for vulnerable groups like the elderly and persons with disabilities.
6: Special votes are in two broad categories. One are persons who are unable to go to a voting station on voting day physically because they have either a condition, ill health, pregnancy, or disability. Those persons can cause an application to be made on their behalf. We'll approve it, and we will visit those persons on the Monday and Tuesday before the election day to enable them to vote in the comfort of their homes or places of confinement. An election we should not see since where elderly people are carted to a voting station in wheelbarrows when they could vote in relative comfort through a special vote mechanisms.
2: To this now, Justice Minister Mamoloko Gubai has revealed plans to expand access to legal literacy across all schools in the country. This emerged during the moot court grand finale at the Constitutional Court.

0: out yesterday, where she reaffirmed the ministry's commitment to strengthen legal awareness for learners. Kubayi elaborates.
1: This program, which is at its 15th anniversary, stands as a proud testament to the collaboration between the Department of Justice and Constitutional Development, the Department of Basic Education, and the South African Human Rights Commission, and together with our judiciary. Through our joint efforts, hundreds of schools and thousands of learners across urban townships and rural communities have engaged deeply with the South African Constitution this year. We also remind ourselves of the monumental milestone in our journey, the 30th anniversary of the adoption and signing of the Constitution of the Republic of South Africa. 3 decades ago, our nation declared to the world that South Africa belongs to all who live in it.
0: And lastly, Electricity Minister Kgosietsi Ntshora Makgopa has indicated that the submissions made in the electricity pricing policy will be referred to Cabinet for necessary assessment. Among others, the policy seeks to secure fair and clear electricity pricing. According to Ramakgopa, it will be implemented in phases.
2: Following the public consultation, the department will consider all substantive comments and make the necessary changes to the revised electricity pricing policy. The policy will then follow the required government approval processes before finalization, and that will culminate in a cabinet-approved electricity pricing policy.
0: A recap of the top story: church leaders pledge support against GBVF. Final headlines at 8:30.
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4: All right, final look at your sports headlines this morning on Breakfast with You. Novak Djokovic has reached the China Open semifinals after beating French Open and US Open champion. And Formula One heads to Singapore this coming weekend for the final round of the Asian triple header. These and more at 20 past 8.
5: How many times I look at Novak Djokovic and I remember the jokes we used to make about him being Novaks.
6: Oh, yes.
5: Now, knowing what I know about that vaccine, yeah, what I think of him.
3: Yay. 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
7: Bumper to bumper traffic on Brink Street when you're driving through Rustenburg. This is at the Bethlehem Street intersection leading you onto Watsonia Road. There's also some queuing traffic out of Mogaraga Tropo. This is on Leeds Street, Fatima Bayard Street, as well as Bethlehem Street. Queuing traffic on the R24. This is at the Merlin Road intersection. Moving along into Brits this morning, slow moving traffic on the R511 at the R566 intersection. So please do take caution there. There's also some queuing traffic on the R512 at the R566 intersection. Slow moving congestion in Potchefstroom this morning. This is on Nelson Mandela Drive at the James Moroka intersection. There's also some queuing traffic when you're on Governor Mbeki Avenue at the Retief Street intersection. And slow moving traffic when you're on Mayor Street, Khotsamo Hoffman Street, heading towards Thabo Mbeki Drive. Heavy traffic once more in Klerksdorp this morning. This is on the R30 Mogaraga-Gatropo, heading towards the Trent Erasmus Road intersection. There's also some queuing traffic when you're in the CBD as well, on Elm Street from Chris Honey Road. There's also some queuing traffic when you are on Buffalo Stewart Road, Kwekopanantengle Central Avenue. Retswala Komafikeng this morning, where there is some slow moving traffic when you're on Shepherd Street at the Nelson Mandela Drive intersection. Freiburg Road leading you onto Station Road, Leone Itzamaya Bonya. There's also some queuing traffic when you're in Carrington Street heading towards the First Avenue Bridge. If we see anything on the roads, please do let us know on the WhatsApp line 076-260-2815.
5: I see we've got an Elm Street as well in South Africa.
7: Yes, this is coming from Buffalo, Chris Honey Road in Klerksdorp.
5: And it's spelled like Nightmare on Elm Street.
7: ELM.
5: Yeah, that's good. The one, yeah.
7: Yes.
5: Freddy Krueger, I am here. Yeah, a special good morning from all of us at Breakfast with You. We do the good morning using the Sibiya tongue method.
3: Northwest, your day starts here. Pat Cash, Kanem Black, and Wururiseng Mafura. 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
5: So the theme for this Monday, it's Man Crush Monday.
3: It's Breakfast with You versus You. 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

0: Look, she's got a lot of favorites, but this one goes into the list as well. Natty Nice, Love Will Win the Day. Who am I talking about? I'm talking about Sunshine. Alfonso Hunter was there before. Just the way players play. Have you been played? You know, you sacrificed a lot for somebody who just never came out to say thank you, or at least show you that they are aware that you sacrificed a lot to give them whatever. Or did it happen the other way around, where your sacrifice was actually acknowledged and the person did actually come back and say thank you?
1: Morning, Monza.
0: Right, so.
1: I'm going to accident. I want to go to the figure mall.
2: Carrington's.
1: Then I met the Levot Alama Vita.
2: Wow.
1: Mabite Mo Honale. King Bere Yamati.
0: Fire Hydra. Fire
1: Hydra. In a mess, worry, Bita. Then I am as I will worry. Nari to Motawo Nari. As a magas pieces, we marine way. Honale traffic. Onagamo Mavitlingam.
0: That's Carrington Street.
2: Yes, Carrington Street heading towards Goldfest Avenue. Yeah. Ubridging.
0: I did something stupid the other day, but I don't think it was stupid. Somebody had run over a fire hydrant in the CBD. I was going to a hardware store and my car was dirty.
3: That's not stupid.
0: Three times.
2: That's not stupid. That's a thorough wash.
3: It is, and it's necessary because otherwise the water just goes to waste. I do it every time.
0: Can you imagine had somebody taken a picture of me there?
3: So?
2: What if you were practicing out at this parallel park?
3: And I swear nobody think that they must.
2: How?
0: But then I was running the risk of somebody thinking it's me or Itutsing. Fortunately, the municipality had been there before. So they went to go fetch, I think, tools and stuff like that. As I was doing my, you know, my rounds there, getting the car washed and stuff like that.
3: Anyway. I do it all the time, eh?
0: Really?
3: Or give me a reverse. If I like another space, I'll be there a while. But I've noticed most of the time when that happens, we take turns. There's a language on the streets, and I keep telling people we communicate on the streets. Driving isn't just for everybody if you don't understand the language. Here's a message on our WhatsApp line 0762602815. Good morning, breakfast team. I hope you took a listen. Laiti, ga gona ntwe botlhoko jaaka to sacrifice for someone to get a job. After abereka, he doesn't even look your way. Wow.
2: Oh.
3: And now he left that permanent job within the space of 5 years. Lynn and I left the job. I used to sacrifice my peace of mind for this particular job. I'm happy now working from home, and I'm grateful I took that step because, wow, it was a lot. Love you guys.
0: We love you too. Let's check with Jeff Nong.
3: Jeff says, good morning, energetic team of Breakfast With You.
0: Hey, Jeff.
3: I hear what church leaders say about GBV. How many years we have of 15 days and...

0: ish. I have to take care of my grandmother because I'm the only grandchild and I was the one staying with her. So ish. Yeah. God rest his soul.
1: Could you not have taken her along?
2: To Cape Town?
1: Yeah.
3: Ooh, Cape Town is very far, very expensive.
4: Mm. And I would say my lived experience, very racist.
3: Very racist.
4: Yeah.
3: But also, Bumagogo, they don't like moving around, eh?
4: Yeah. Mm. Kev, by now you would have come back with old lady. May her soul rest in peace.
1: Yeah.
4: But, you know, you wouldn't have enjoyed Cape Town. Who na le racism ko Cape Town quite scientific. Yeah, very scientific. Racism ya kwa nkhone batla ha ya kwa. We pakanye we bone. Ukure, the people who oppress you have others who've appointed themselves to oppress you.
3: Yeah.
4: The architects of apartheid, they're just so high up that babangwe ba volunteer gore ba go oppress. So, it's a great place to visit, you know, for a week. You know, you want to go to Robben Island and, you know, go to whatever beach and so forth, yeah? So don't feel too bad about your sacrifice. It means that the higher power, the universe, had a better plan for you. Here you are. You know, you'll be listening to some weird station there. You're home. We're here.
3: Exactly.
4: Thanks, Kev. Right, 20 after 8. Let's wrap up your sport for this Monday morning.
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3: Wrap things up this morning from the sports desk. Former Orlando Pirates starlet Lebohile Mofokeng is attracting interest from some of Europe's biggest clubs. Just 3 months into his move to Belgian side, Royal Union Saint-Gilloise, Chelsea, Brighton, Atletico Madrid and Napoli are reportedly monitoring the 21-year-old after a strong start in Belgium and an impressive international window with Bafana Bafana. Mofokeng scored his first two senior international goals in the 5-0 win over Eritrea, including a brilliant solo effort. He joined Union SG on a 5-year deal in July and has already scored 4 goals for the club, including, of course, in the Europa League. So it's absolutely amazing. We love to see it. Cocomelo, of course, making strides. And the likes of Chelsea, Brighton and Atletico Madrid there, including Napoli, of course, looking at the boy. Moving on to the tennis courts there. Novak Djokovic has reached the China Open semifinals after beating French Open and US Open champion, that's Alexander Zverev, in 3 sets. The 39-year-old Serbian came from a set down to win 4-6, 6-4, 6-4, extending his unbeaten record in Beijing to 32 matches. The move that moves Djokovic past Rafael Nadal. This for the best start by a player at a singles ATP event in the Open era. And the six-time China Open champion will face Daniil Medvedev in the semifinals after the Russian beat Francisco Cerundolo. Yeah, that's Cerundolo, yes, in straight sets. Here's Djoko.
10: I had a terrible start, you know, 2 double faults in the beginning. It was quite cold. I didn't feel warmed up. But my fault, you know, gave him early break and then it was hard to come back in the first set. I had some couples break points to break him back and when he was serving for a set at 5-4, didn't use that. But then I kind of felt already from the midway first set I was starting to get a good rhythm, at least on my serve plus one. I was trying to be aggressive and come to the net and, you know, change up the pace, you know, not give him the same pattern, you know, and he's the best player in the world at the moment for sure, in a huge run and confidence role. So, you know, when he's serving the way he was serving tonight or whatever, the whole year, it's just a nightmare for the opponent. You know, you don't have too many

0: opportunities, and when they're presented, if you don't use them, it's frustrating. So I'm just glad that, you know, I kind of held my nerves, played I guess good shots and read his serve in the important moments in 5-4 in both second and third. And I think I would highlight my serve plus one. You know, that was pretty accurate today.
1: Formula One heads to Singapore this weekend for the final round of the Asian triple header, with another sprint weekend on the cards. Max Verstappen arrives with momentum after winning in Malaysia, while Kimi Antonelli has extended his championship lead over Mercedes teammate George Russell to 84 points. Lewis Hamilton will also be one to watch after recovering from 18th to finish on the podium in Malaysia. Singapore brings a unique challenge with just one practice session on Friday before sprint qualifying. The 100-kilometer sprint takes place on Saturday, followed by the main Grand Prix on the Sunday. More sports in the afternoon on 3-6. That is you and the boys with Kazi Mai Kazi, Marana Matsena for Breakfast with You Sports. Skalibizoke, Kane and Black, the Blackjack. Kimukoni, Kumonza.
2: There's a lot of pressure on men to be strong, to provide, to protect, and to always have it together. You know, everybody expects you to, you know, to always, you know, organized. But behind that strength, there can be pain. There could be disappointment, or there could even be financial pressure. In some instances, heartbreak, loneliness, and struggles that many men simply never talk about. So we've invited, a Dr. Kidisaletse Ross to have an honest conversation with us about the hardships that men often face alone, and why asking for help sometimes for some of us men can be difficult, and what happens when you carry everything quietly without asking for assistance from anyone. That discussion is on the way in the next 15 minutes.

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3: Final look at your roads. Driving through Mafikeng, we are still on Carrington Street. That reported accident is causing queuing traffic heading all the way up to the First Avenue Bridge, Hauleko Industrial Site. There's some heavy traffic on Nelson Mandela Drive. This is at the First Avenue intersection. There's also some heavy traffic at the Shepherd Street intersection, as well as on the intersection near Aerodrome Road. Slow moving congestion in Klerksdorp this morning. This is on Chris Honey Road at the Ian Street intersection, as well as at the Buffalstown Road intersection. Slow moving congestion when you're on Dr. Yusuf Dadu Avenue. This is Koi Kopanantengli Reedman Street. Heavy traffic in Potchefstroom this morning. This is on Nelson Mandela Drive, Mogaregatropo. This traffic takes you from the Governor Mbeki intersection, leading you all the way up to the James Moroka intersection. There's some slow moving traffic when you're on Mayor Street as well at the Thabo Mbeki Drive intersection, and a slow moving traffic as well on the Thabo Mbeki Drive intersection. This is just after the Mooirivier traffic circle. Heavy traffic in Brits this morning. This is on the R511 Mogaregatropo, moving you towards the Crocodile Street intersection. There's also some queuing traffic going on the R566 Retsola here in Rustenburg this morning, where there is some slow moving traffic when you are on the R510 heading towards the Reader Street intersection. There's also some queuing traffic when you're on Bosch Street in Oostende heading towards the bridge there as well, and heavy traffic at the Rudand intersection. That's the R24 intersecting the R104. Your next update will be from Katlego Manama on You and the Boys later this afternoon. For UFM traffic, again, Nauron Singh Mafor.
0: Grateful for all the traffic tips that you guys provide for us. It wouldn't be a morning, a proper one, without your input. Yeah, thank you, Sunshine. 9 o'clock. We're heading towards that discussion with psychologist Dr. Kidisaletse Ross. We want to get to the bottom of why men sometimes we just go silent. You know, people talk about the silent type that never used to complain. Does it still work? And, you know, what are the repercussions there? You know, where you carry a lot of weight and you don't say much. If we're talking about it in the context of men, think about women, you know, in the current climate where I think everybody's just nervous. People that are in relationships, they're wondering if this, is this the man, somebody that I love, somebody that's supposed to protect me, is this the person who might just bring about my demise? Nonhlanhla Simango was 45 years old, was murdered in Terfontein in Gauteng on the 29th of September last month. She was allegedly attacked while leaving a salon, and she was shot in the leg and chest, and she died from her injuries. 3 years later, no arrests have been made. Another woman gone, another family left with pain. You have to ask this question over and over again. How many more women must die before enough is enough? I had an interesting discussion with a gentleman at a fuel station, and I didn't expect him to come at me this way. Obviously, this is somebody that listens to the station and has got very strong views about the role that we men can play in society. And he said something, it left me thinking. I don't like using the word coward. I don't like that word, you know, because sometimes it's easy for you to judge a person without you knowing, you know, their set of choices that they had before making a particular decision. But when he said to me that most of us men are cowards, he obviously got my attention. And this is what he was saying. He was saying, why, you know, the men who choose to attack women, why don't they just declare war on women so that women can be, you know, can be prepared? Because essentially you've got a woman who's just running around or just, you know, walking around, you know, living her life per normal. Meanwhile, she is a target without knowing. And this man went as far as saying to me that, you know, these men are such cowards that even after committing their crimes, nobody comes out, you know, to even give clues and so forth. That's how, you know, that's how some of these guys operate. Women seem to be, you know, to be faced with some form of war that they know nothing about. You know, somebody has declared war on women, and even, you know, other men, you know, we're not aware of this war, but increasingly we're reading these stories of men treating women in such a bad light. And this is something that I think we need to call out on a regular basis. We shouldn't tire. Yeah, that's what Don't Call Me Brother is all about. Please organize yourself with your friends. Let's start there. You know, it starts with you and then it goes to your friends. And then, you know, anywhere where you see a behavior that's unbecoming, please call it out without placing your own life in danger, please. That's what Don't Call Me Brother is all about, yeah?
1: 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Welcome to Music Roulette.

0: Sunshine, maybe it's a good idea when a group has been together for a long time, you know, for them to take a break from each other.
1: I think so. If it results in music like this from Black Motion, I think it's a good idea.
0: One half of Black Motion, Thabo Small, this one paying homage to Brazilian Bossa Nova. It's called Set Me Free, 20 to 9. In a moment, we speak to psychologist Dr. Kidisalete Ross. Gentlemen, you being quiet and carrying the load of the whole work on your shoulder, it's got to have some repercussions. Let's speak to somebody that understands, you know, the mind and emotions after this break.
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0: Thank you for staying with us. There's a lot of pressure on us men to be strong, you know, to be able to handle ourselves under whatever situation. But you find that behind that man that you're looking at and you're thinking they're very strong, there could be a lot of other emotions underlying there. Struggles that many men simply never talk about. So we thought we should call an expert in this field, Dr. Kidisalete Ross, to have an honest conversation about hardships that some of us men often face alone. And why is it that, some of us find it difficult to ask for help? Dr. Ross, good morning. Welcome to Breakfast with You. Let's start with that very question. Why is it so difficult for some of us to ask for help? I am not coping. Help me.
3: Oh, okay. Good morning, sir. Good morning, all UFM listeners. I would start by maybe going back a bit. I would say that a man inherits genetically the X and the Y chromosomes, and this inheritance leads them to have physical traits like deeper voices and greater muscles, mass. And due to that, we as society, we expect men to be stronger. And biblically, again, the Bible says men should be providers. We expect them to be providers, and we expect them to be emotionally stable at all times because we know that they are strong. And we don't know whether that strength will somehow be regarded as emotional strength as well, and not taking into consideration that muscle strength or physical strength is not equivalent to

0: emotional strength.
1: So when society calls on us to be strong, some of us, what we do is we tend to suppress our pain and we want to hide, you know, want to hide it when we're vulnerable. I mean, is that the right way of doing it?
0: That's not the right way of doing it because of what I have said, that the societal pressure ends up affecting men negatively, and men, because of those things, they are not able to cope with stress or with depression or with anxieties, and they will see them having maladaptive coping mechanisms. This maladaptive coping mechanisms leads them to misuse alcohol and to have risky behaviors. They will tend to be angry, and they will tend to have low stress tolerance behavior and be easily irritable.
1: Now, again, we talk about this a lot on this show, where we're trying to encourage, you know, people to seek counseling, either as individuals and as families. I mean, it comes up whenever we talk about things like prostate cancer, where we say men, you know, are prone to avoiding going to the doctor. Are there enough men seeking professional help with people like yourselves, with professionals like yourselves? Are there enough of us men who come to you as a psychologist and say, please help me?
0: No. Men usually come to us when they are very, very, very pressured to come to us. Men would come to us being referred by their work, being referred by their employers.
1: Yeah.
0: Because when your employer refers you to a psychologist or a psychiatrist, you either take it or leave your employment, because your employer would have identified some aspects in terms of maybe poor performance, incompetency, or high levels of absenteeism. So due to that, an employer will therefore force you to go and seek professional help. And in other instances, an employer would have done everything to support you. And in other instances, they would tend to use those referrals in terms of saying, we have done this and that, and this person is not improving, and now we are taking a serious sanction by, you know, firing this employer because we have done everything that we can to assist this employee, and this employee doesn't tend to take it seriously. That's when the employer will therefore come, a patient will therefore come to us to seek professional assistance. And even though the employer has come to us to seek professional assistance, he will tend to say that he is not presenting with stress, he's not presenting with anxiety. The employer thinks so, but he himself doesn't tend to present with that. And due to the nature of our profession, we are supposed not to be judgmental, we are supposed to be supportive, and we have many ways of approaching any type of a challenge that each and every one of us presents with. So due to the type of approach that we take, we therefore be able to identify that this man is actually presenting with a whole lot of challenges. Some might even come from childhood suppressed traumas, which this man has been moving around with without them having been addressed.
1: Yeah. Before we run out of time, I think we've got a minute and a half. You know, there could be a man out there who's listening, who, you know, through listening to you, acknowledges that they've been carrying a lot of weight. What would you say to them in terms of them seeking professional help?
0: Okay. Because of the importance that I would like to say here, because this is very critical, before I come to that question, though time is not on our side, I would want the society, family members, or whoever be able to identify these few signs from a man. When you see that this man is isolating himself, is having low mood.

0: or low interest, or is no longer interested in the previous activities that she used to like, and you see that this man has changed in sleeping patterns, or you see that this man is forgetful or has or present with low concentration spells, please try to assist him to seek for help.
1: Sure.
0: And as for men, please, none of us is different from the other. We all go through emotional distress. We all present with depression. Even us, we do present with that. Even if we are masters in that, we do go for counseling. Even ourselves, we do go for debriefing. So no one is immune to those emotions. Please seek for help and go and be assisted so that you are able to lead your life in a manner that you would be able to lead it and which is satisfactory.
1: Dr. Ross, you are boss for talking to us. Hopefully we'll chat to you sometime soon. Thanks so much for your assistance and a good day ahead.
0: Thank you very much for an invite and a good day to you and to all UFM listeners.
1: Thank you so much, psychologist Dr. Kidisale Ross. Gentlemen, you need to go speak to someone about your mind. It doesn't have, you don't have to wait up until things go wrong, but just so you understand yourself a lot better, yeah?
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3: 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I just want to say a little something. 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
1: At this point, we bring in Pelo Murikha.
5: Good morning. Yes, I'm doing very well.
1: Fantastic.
5: Love it. So it's Money Monday today. We are going to be talking about online shopping and how that has become quite a thing. And the fact that whenever you get online, you're tempted, right,
1: yeah,
5: to make a few purchases. So we're talking about that. I'd like to know from you guys, what is your biggest online purchase or at least weakness? You constantly go there.
1: Everything.
5: Everything. Really?
1: I'm actually addicted to not leaving the house. This whole thing of, you know, walking into a store and having people call you timer, you know, and then they judge your choices and stuff like that.
5: Yeah.
1: Online shopping takes that away.
5: It does.
1: If you could just manage to get the sizes right, the centimeters, you know, because some of these retailers, they kind of mess it up. You know, what they call a medium in China is probably a large here or whatever, the other way around. So everything, music, gadgets, stuff that, you know, it's the convenience of not having to leave the house, go to the store, put up with being labeled and, you know, be given an attitude, so to speak.
5: Yeah.
1: I'm guilty of
5: it. Is it just me or does the price look better online than it does in real life? Because in real life, I feel like it's a lot, but it's the same price.
1: Yeah.
5: But it just feels like I can afford this one.
1: Yeah.
6: I think it depends on how you look at it.
7: Yeah.
6: Because online, you also have to pay customs.
7: Delivery as well.
6: So really, it's a give and take. I think Malik is right about shopping online though, because hey, go to shop on go grab a new exchange. No. And they like send trying to get me to buy. You know, I don't like brands.
7: Oh, the monogram stuff. Yes. The big label stuff.
6: The big labels. Guess I like wow. I'm going to better this and that. I'm more of a style person than the fashion itself.
7: Yeah.
6: I want to put pieces together myself. Even better if there's a story to the piece I'm wearing. Maybe I thrifted it.
1: Yeah.
6: You know, things like that. Hey, big label. I can do that, guys.
1: It takes a lot of confidence to do that, though.
7: Yes,
6: what?
7: A lot
1: of confidence for you to be thrifting or mixing stuff.
6: Oh, I love it.
1: And when you're shopping online, you're able

0: to do that. You know, you're not peace. Caught up. You're not caught up in this label stuff, or especially when these stores, you go to the regular mall every day, but on this particular week, then the price is not even special. Yeah.
1: Talking about monograms, I always think to myself, especially, you know, when you reach

0: time, it's always brown. I always think to myself, I will never be caught dead wearing this.
1: Interesting.
2: Is that not the color of the season right now? I think I catch the brand you're talking about. Is that not the color of the season right now?
1: Brown is the new black?
2: Yes.
0: Hmm. If you remember very well, I think that that's the same brand that dressed Dolce. Dolce, you know Dolce?
2: Yeah.
0: At the last, the Met Gala. She was wearing this two-piece, and then it was pants, but they were a bit short. And then they were in brown. I don't want to talk mention the brand, but every black artist that works with that particular brand, they seem to wear that monogram, I wonder why.
1: I think we're all brown dashes. Are you a big fan yourself of online shopping? Do you shop?
3: Yes. Mainly for home stuff.
2: Oh, wow.
3: Yeah.
2: Can you get the dimensions? I have a problem. I can never buy something online because I never know my size. So what I do is that I go to the store, then come back and buy it online.
1: Well, take the item of clothing that you would have bought at a physical store.
2: Mm-hmm.
1: Look at the size and then look for an interpretation of that size in centimeters.
2: But one day I'm a size 3, the next day I'm a size 4.
1: Well, that's your problem.
0: My sister bought a school bag for the daughter online.
1: Yeah.
0: Tell me why school bag has switched to a baby.
2: Yo!
1: Yo!
0: It was this small, like it could fit in a hand. Like, yeah, I know. Hey, you've learned this at least the time around.
1: Yeah. Thanks, Philip. We'll be listening as always.
3: Bye-bye.
1: Yeah, it's a good way to start a Monday. Yeah, but they're driving, they're very persuasive online. You know, you log on and you already have an email and, you know, there are these specials that you want to look at and the convenience thereof. And even returning some of the items is free. So why complain? Yeah. But good luck, whatever you choose. We leave it here. Thanks to all of our guests. Thanks to you for weighing in on our discussion. As always, thank you for listening and thanks for caring.
2: Thank you so much for spending your morning with us. It's been an absolute pleasure. Let the sun shine on you. Okay, thanks. Bye.
0: Monday edition of Music Relay. Do we have the mystery song first or we get in?

Well, your vote this morning goes to Kabza's Chant. It's Kabza the Small on UFM. Kalibitso ke Ken and Black, the Black Jack. Ke Mokoni. We do it again, Kausani. Gumonza.

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1: Rustenburg and Mahikeng up to 17 degrees, Johannesburg 15. Church leaders pledge support against GBVF, and the IEC calls for collaborative efforts during the registration period for special votes. Good morning, I am Tshego Fatsoletsie. Church leaders have vowed to use their voices and influence to stand against gender-based violence and femicide. This emerged during a national prayer and memorial service for GBVF victims at the Alberton Civic Center in Ekurhuleni. Silva Sibiya reports.
2: Apostle Thabo Shange states that there's no room for revenge in the fight against GBVF.
3: I say now, you're my enemy. Now we're all here today, not to fight back, not to kill back. Hallelujah. They are born open the cell.
2: Meanwhile, Archbishop Muzi Dlomo has asked for forgiveness on behalf of men.
4: To all women of this country, to all women of our pillar in our land, we apologize. We are so sorry, and we shall not allow people to do this in our name.
2: Church leaders, civic organizations, and the ANC Women's League were among those who attended the memorial service. Silva Sibiya, Newsnote, Alberton.
1: The Independent Electoral Commission, IEC, has appealed to relevant stakeholders to support the registration of eligible citizens for special votes before the closing date next Monday. IEC Deputy CEO Masego Shiburi reiterated the objective of special votes, especially for vulnerable groups like the elderly and persons with disabilities.
5: Special votes are in two broad categories. One are persons who are unable to go to a voting station on voting day physically because they have either a condition, ill health, pregnancy, or disability. Those persons can cause an application to be made on their behalf. We'll approve it, and we will visit those persons on the Monday and Tuesday before the election day to enable them to vote in the comfort of their homes or places of confinement. An election we should not see since where elderly people are carted to a voting station in wheelbarrows when they could vote in relative comfort through a special vote mechanisms.
1: In other news, Justice Minister Mamoloko Gubai has revealed plans to expand access to legal literacy across all schools in the country. This emerged during the moot court grand finale at the Constitutional Court yesterday, where she reaffirmed the ministry's commitment to strengthen legal awareness for learners. Gubai elaborates.
6: This program, which is at its 15th anniversary, stands as a proud testament to the collaboration between the Department of Justice and Constitutional Development, the Department of Basic Education, and the South African Human Rights Commission, and together with our judiciary. Through our joint efforts, hundreds of schools and thousands of learners across urban townships and rural communities have engaged deeply with the South African Constitution this year. We also remind ourselves of the monumental milestone in our journey, the 30th anniversary of the adoption and signing of the Constitution of the Republic of South Africa. 3 decades ago, our nation declared to the world that South Africa belongs to all who live in it.
1: And lastly, Electricity Minister Kgosietso Ramakgopa has indicated that the submissions made in the electricity pricing policy will be referred to Cabinet for necessary assessment. Among others, the policy seeks to secure fair and clear electricity pricing. According to Ramakgopa, it will be implemented in phases.
7: Following the public consultation, the department will consider all substantive comments and make the necessary changes to the revised electricity pricing policy. The policy will then follow the required government approval processes before finalization, and that will culminate in a cabinet-approved electricity pricing policy.
1: A recap of the top story, church leaders pledge support against GBVF. I'll have more news at 10.
0: For more, go to newsnote.co.za. Smooth, easy, and right on time. It's You Before Noon with Pelo Modira, only on UFM. In tune with you.

And that's my sentiment exactly. Whenever I'm with you, I feel like we're a force of love. That is music by Cleo Soul with Force of Love, kickstarting the show. It's 8 minutes after 9 o'clock. A big thank you goes to the Breakfast With You team for serving you breakfast between 6 and 9 o'clock. And yes, so they are coming back again tomorrow between the very same hours, serving you nothing but the best when it comes to breakfast. Okay, so on a Monday, on you before

0: Noon, you and I get to have conversations around money, and it looks like South Africans are increasingly, you know, spending more money online. Yeah, we are spending a whole lot of money online. So that's what we're going to get into in the second hour of the show. I know that there is some sort of a weakness, right? Something that you naturally just gravitate towards whenever you are browsing online. It could be clothing, it could be shoes. Maybe your weakness every single time you're browsing online could be, you know, your home stuff like kettles and, you know, air fryers and so forth, curtains as well. You know, especially if you know for a fact that you will be very, very much tempted, you know, to go in that direction. So that's what we're talking about in the second hour of the show. We're talking about the biggest online spending weakness that we all have. We'll chat, of course, in the second hour. Otherwise, the last hour, you and I are going to be tracing the tune. It is a Monday today, so it's all about R&B or soulful music. And now we're getting ready to advise Anonza, okay? It's Tsapi Long, Matters of the Heart. Another day, yet another dilemma. Let's help Noni out. It's Nadia Nakai, Nkosazana Daughter with Tosh as well. Blind.
1: Logo ngazala zake ngambona kulo mhlaba ufana nawe isibane sami kanye sabagathi ngezingishintsha nombala

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Yeah, thanda macala, eish, yeah. 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

I really do hope that you had a great weekend, eh? Yeah, I hope sounds like these were actually playing during the weekend. That is Soldiers of Twilight with Believe. And also played your music from Nadia Nakai with Nkosazana Daughter and Toss's

0: on the phone with her sister while we were in bed. I wasn't trying to listen, but I heard her sister mention that this boyfriend had spent around 30,000 rand on alcohol at one nightclub in one night. So my girlfriend knows about the relationship, and I can tell that she's uncomfortable with where the money comes from. But here's the complicated part. She also loves the lavish lifestyle, and indirectly so do I. So my girlfriend sometimes buys me takeaways, puts petrol in my car and helps me with the small little things. She thinks I don't know where the money comes from, but I do know. And honestly, I don't earn enough at my current job, so that that money actually does help us a lot. So do I talk to my girlfriend about this or continue benefiting from that whole relationship? So what should Anonza do in this instance?
1: 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Mid-morning motivation starts now. Leveling it up. Your mid-morning reset starts right here.
0: Thank you for joining us. 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

It's Aaliyah with At Your Best, You Are Love. It's the Gangsta Child remix. Also played you some Lebo Mathosa with Take Me There. And we had to put in that classic song by Bob Marley together with Lauryn Hill. Talk about Turn Your Lights Down Low, right? 25 minutes to go before we get to 10 o'clock. It is You Before Noon on UFM in tune with you. My name is Pelo Modega. And yes, you and I are about to advise Anonza. But first and foremost, let's, just recap on Anonza's dilemma. So Noni says that, listen, I'm a man in a relationship. And his girlfriend has a 20-year-old sister who is dating an older man he believes may actually be involved in criminal activities. So the man appears to be living a very lavish lifestyle and recently spent around 30,000 rand on alcohol at one nightclub in one night. That's a lot of money. That's a lot of money. So Anonza says that his girlfriend is uncomfortable with where some of the money is coming from, but she also enjoys the lifestyle that it provides. The complicated part is that Anonymous has also benefited from that money. His girlfriend sometimes

0: buys him takeaways, puts petrol in the car, and basically just helps him, you know, financially. He knows, or at least he strongly, you know, suspects that some of the money actually comes from questionable sources, even though his girlfriend thinks that he doesn't know. So he admits that the extra money has actually helped because he doesn't earn enough at his current job. Now he's asking, do I have an honest conversation with my girlfriend about where the money is coming from, or do I just keep quiet and continue benefiting from it? What do you think Noni should do? Talk to me on 076-260-2815.
1: Good morning, Pelo.
0: Good morning.
1: And how are you?
0: Good, and you?
1: Yeah, an answer. What sense is back on the fella? The final moment of confrontation. Let's come on now, we'll go to the with last. And I think people are our benefit there, or how quit. So, you get a hair. So, I want to have a final confrontation moment. Either, and I want to have so that's all I can advise. Love you or below.
0: Thank you. All righty. Nanone, I think you already know that this is bigger than just, you know, getting like free takeaways or even like petrol money. If you genuinely believe the money could be connected to criminal activity, I feel like continuing to benefit from it, you know, could actually create some serious problems for you too in the long run as well. So now I say, why not distance yourself as much as possible? And yes, do have a conversation with her about where you think the money comes from. And if she's honest with you, then she'll let you know. But honestly, I think that when I think in temo, utlohaloho benefita from chalete yabo skebenku.
2: Afternoon, Sapelo, at Levan. Probably this guy who was this, or can he continue? The fact that Uzi's is, or can he continue, still gonna continue. Our advices won't help, I doubt. No, man. Can I still continue? When an insula go continue, Brayak? I in a year, or Mari roll back fire.
0: I think if you are, you know, spending chalete, yabo criminal, eventually lue nokar, you'll be implicated there somewhere somehow, right? So even if you're benefiting honayanong, just make a way for yourself financially so that you stop relying on chalete eso, because ki dirty money and you don't want to be associated with such things. So now I would say, please distance yourself. 076-260-2815. That's the WhatsApp line where you can send through advice ya khago for Noni. The post should also be up on the social pages on Facebook on UFM 898. So let's continue to advise anonymous.
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It is indeed Music and Light. So that is music by Hip Hop Pansola. 14 minutes to go before we get to the top of the hour. It is You Before Noon on UFM. In tune with you, I just got a message from one of our listeners, Emeli Murisa Khosi, who just, you know, expressed her heartbreak because they were gone for like the weekend and then she came back and the house was broken into. So they lost a lot of items there. I think she mentioned the fact that there was a loss of, you know, television sets. There was a loss of, I think, dikatara, jewelry as well, speakers. So there's a lot of things that they stole from her home. And she is in Ventersdorp and she's just saying, please, if there's anybody who knows anything about that, maybe somebody's selling something, please alert the police. Né? Because, yeah, no, they took a lot. They took almost everything in that house and she's heartbroken. And this is what, you know, criminal activities do to people on the other side, you know, the people that they take away from. So whenever you suspect that there is somebody, you know, whether this person is in your space, is your friend, is your cousin, please, you need to report that person to the police because there are people who are suffering as a result of, you know, their items being taken away from them. I think Emily also mentioned the fact that there's jewelry that's been taken away from her as well. So please, you know, whenever you see something of this sort, please let's make it a habit to, you know, report such things. But what do you think Anonni should do? Lena was suspect that, you know, the boyfriend, yeah, the younger sister is involved in, you know, criminal activity. So, yeah, nabi anonwa benefit from it, but you know. So what do you think he should do? Confront the girl or girlfriend about the fact that the younger sister, the girlfriend, is dating an older guy who might be involved in criminal activities. I know it's a long one. But yeah, what do you think he should do? Should he just then keep

0: quiet and keep benefiting from the whole situation, or I confront it straight up.
1: Dumela pelomodiga le bareti ba gago ba tsa pelong. Happy Mojita Monday. You know, pelomodiga Madlanga Commission e rutile gore everyone all in connected mo motseng o dirang criminality or ba implicated or ba involved. Because go feletsa go checkiwa, especially ga madi a sendiwa ka through telephonically or bona cash e ba betere. So in this case dilo di ka ba di ka tsena ugly mo go bone, because the guy o dira some criminalities, so e ka se fele monate ruri. A confronted gele a meroko o berekang o la ha any match the guy mara a I live within the means tsa gagwe, because yanong ha nna yana nong it's something else, because bogodi bo motho makusane pele mo di ga bo felle go pera itse. So I e ka re ga ya ka create solution to this, or I distance from dilo tse ntseng nyakatse. 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
0: Thank you Teng.
2: In this dilemma, kopa botsa nna sa fela ya zemene gore doesn't it take away your main authority in a relationship? Well, you know gore there's another man out there who's popping in into your relationship, because it's the same as ngilo bona ba tla go nyala mosadi, then another man says, hey, let me help you ka 1212. But it's very tricky. I know you're also benefiting from the relationship, Mari. I think you should talk to your lady gore le practice this thing ya couple khone go nae resolve the issues tse no re tlo go na ditlhagella mo relationship. And I would say talk to your woman le thute tlare go na le resolve the matter tse dintseng jana, because ala sa itloetse go bua ka this kind of matters, you might encounter big matters ahead. Thank you
0: for that.
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3: 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Anonza, your conscious is speaking to you, man. 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
0: And you're not supposed to enjoy chalete, you know, from other people, because there's people who are losing when you are benefiting, you know?
4: Madume pelo madume.
0: Madume.
4: Anonza we. 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
0: Noni re retswada 0762602815. Let's continue to advise Anonza. It's up along another day, another dilemma.
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0: It is Miss Lauryn Hill with Can't Take My Eyes Off You. I love you, baby. I really can't get over the tribute, eh? The tribute that happened, I think, all the BET Awards in June this year. This is where she got like the Living Legend Icon Award. And there was a lot of performers. Doechii was there, Tames was there, Nas was there, Common, and Queen Latifah as well, you know, paid homage to this wonderful talent over here. Also, Pleasure Music by Major Steez, together with Lo-Fi and Statsy. Shiniwam was the name of that track. Let's continue to advise on Nonza 076-260-2815.
1: Good morning, Pelo.
0: Good morning.
1: My name is Jessica, and I'm sending this voice message from Kenya. Anonymous, anonymous, anonymous. You know, feigning innocence in this issue does not excuse you from responsibility. You know where this money is coming from. It's just that you benefit from it. Even if it's just a small percentage, you're still benefiting from it. You need to stop pretending that you're sitting on the fence when you're actually sitting on the table and eating from the table. You need to wake up now and just tell your girlfriend you're not comfortable with this money. Tell her everything you know. And just tell her, I'm not comfortable with this money in this relationship. Even though it's helping you do da da da da da da. This is going somewhere, and somewhere where you're not in control of, and you will not like the way this thing will end.
0: Yep.
1: Thank you very much, and please have a great day.
0: Thank you. Thank you, Jessica. Gabby Tsotebe Bilani says, good morning, everyone. Arunoni, and you are comfortable chowing money knowing gore e tlhaga kae. Are e rute bafanas o tla tlhalosa kwa Matlanga Commission gote accomplice eng. Because one way or the other, you are directly in it or indirectly there. So I hope that you're not claustrophobic, because wow. Wow, Gabby. Wow.
2: Good morning, good morning, good morning, my beautiful people.
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2: Listeners. 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
0: Thank you, Noni. This is what we could give you. I hope it helps. It's 10 o'clock now. It is time for us to get ready for the news.
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3: We are deeply concerned about the rising incidents of violence against teachers and the growing threats to their safety and security. No teacher should have to enter a classroom fearing for their lives. Schools must be places of teaching, learning, safety, and dignity, and not spaces where educators are exposed to violence, intimidation, or abuse. We call on government, school communities, parents, learners, and society at large to work together to restore, respect, and ensure safety in schools. Stronger measures are required to protect teachers and to address the underlying social conditions that contribute to violence in our schools.
2: Re sale fo Qembe o gwetlhile puso le batsa karolo ba ba maleba go sireletsa lephata leno.
3: Honoring teachers means ensuring decent working conditions, fair remuneration, safe schools, adequate resources, professional development and meaningful participation in decisions that affect the education system and the teaching profession. It also means restoring the social status dignity of teaching. Teachers deserve to be recognized as professionals whose expertise and commitment are essential to building a just, equal and prosperous society.
2: Mo go tsedingwe puso e gateletse botlhokwa ba tirisano mmogo le maphata a mangwe tebang le go phasalatsa tshedimosetso e maleba ka ga ditšhono tsa ditiro. 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Mhlaole wa tlhalosa.
4: And some of the discussions that we are having, not just with Stats SA, but also with the Department of Higher Education and Training, our colleagues and yes, but also even industry, ensuring that young people are given the opportunities that they need. The reason we call it a network is because it has different components, but also we're looking at how we can align better, but also how we can work in such a way that, you know, the left arm speaks to the right arm and vice versa. I just wanted to make that addition.
2: Mokatisi wa Bafana Bafana Pitso Mosimane a re ga batle go iketla pele le mororo ba kgonne go fenya kgatlhanong le Egypt mo motshamekong wa botsalano ka nno e lengwe go lefela mabane kwa Cairo. 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Mosimane o buile jana.
5: I have nerves still because this thing has to come to where it comes. We have to qualify for Afcon. It looks good now, but we haven't arrived. We've got Kenya back to back, so that's where everything will be, right? Benny will never allow us to win easy. You know that. He's a fighter by profession. In football, he's a fighter. You know, Benny's got a big heart for football. It's going to be difficult for us. Those two games will determine our fate before we go to Guinea. Let's see how we deal with Kenya. Those are the next two. I hope the injuries come back. Azon Bogazi play. Tebogo is not bad. He will come back also.
2: Farewetsa ka kganye kwa setlhoeng Satu ikwela pabalesego ya barutabana ya ka go tshwaiwa World Teachers Day. Dikalo ga jana tse dingwe di mo ureng elatelang.
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0: And that is Simi with One More Time. Happy World Teachers Day today to all the amazing teachers. One more time, right? So Phushanyana curriculum for the final term. It will be over in no time because the final term tends to be the shortest term, right? Yeah, but we're happy World Teachers Day to all the amazing teachers. We will always love you. It's 9 minutes after 10 o'clock and that is how we step into the second hour of the show. It is Money Monday after all.
1: Make it, save it, grow it. It's Money Monday.
0: Yep. Listen, is there something you see online that makes you say, listen, Haki, look at this thing. But then 5 minutes later, it is in your cart. And the next thing you know, you've emptied the cart, right? It's on its way to you. I think we find ourselves in that situation more often than not. Listen, I appreciate the convenience that comes with online shopping, but online shopping has made spending money incredibly easy, which can be seen as a good thing, but can also be seen as a bad thing as well. I mean, you're lying in bed or a scroller. The next thing you know, you're buying a dress, you're buying a kettle, you're buying all these things, which can be a good thing, but hey, the bank account doesn't agree 100% though, right? So we're talking about your biggest online spending weakness, right? Get ready for that conversation. 076-260-2815. But in the meantime, enjoy the music. Tamia coming in.

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0: kids together with her sake. Jogodo. Not be journey to the Swade. Happy Monday, the 5th of October, 2026. Finish your birthday today. Happy birthday to you, my darling. Also played your music from Alicia Keys with Girl on Fire. Black Coffee as well came in there with There's Music in the Air. And we had to also play you that song by Ma'i, together with Vocalistic and DJ Mr. X and Boss Biani and D-Horn with Zuku Zuku Zuku 2.0, right? Music that's in tune with you. We're talking about money today because it is indeed Money Monday.
1: Make it, save it, grow it. It's Money Monday.
0: So do you guys remember that there was actually a time where spending money actually required a lot of effort? If you wanted to buy something, you had to actually, you know, get up and go to the shop and stand in the queue and take out your wallet and physically hand over the money, right? And somehow, you know, seeing chelete etswa ka mahare ha pesa ya ha would make you think twice about spending, right? Because if you had like 200 rand you know, you wanted to spend on something, and then was it the calculations fast, ho realize ho, after 200 rand, I'll have just 50 rand in my purse. You know, you kind of think twice about that. And then, of course, you know, things started to change a little bit. Then there was the ATMs. You know, at least you still had to physically withdraw the money. And you also knew how much you actually had there as well. And then things changed even more, you know. There were cards. Cards became quite normal. There was then the contactless payments. There was, you know, people just tapping everywhere now. There is now like the QR codes, you know, banking apps are making it easy for one person to just transfer money to another. It's just easier. It's just easier. And South Africans, you know, online shopping has become quite a huge thing in South Africa, especially in the year 2026. South Africans are actually expected to spend around 159 billion rand shopping online, meaning that 1 rand out of every 10 rand spent on retail is actually expected to happen online, right? 1 out of 10. Now, because you could be lying there, go couching ya kaho, you know, at 10 p.m. and you could be making some purchases. There is a specific app that I have on my phone that I want to deactivate, but I can't deactivate it because I constantly, you know, think about how I will need it one day. And I think that's the hook. That is also the hook, because I'm thinking to myself, listen, I love this app and it has everything that I need, but honestly, the temptation is a little too much and my bank account is crying out loud. So there's a particular app that I need to deactivate. But the last thing that I bought, and this was online, perfume was the last thing that I bought. But I am a sucker for clothing. I love clothes and I love home stuff as well. So I always have to remind myself that I did get myself a kettle not so long ago. So I don't need another cute one, because, you know, sometimes they just look better and they look cuter as time progresses, and you want the cuter, better one. And you realize, no, but you can't have that many kettles. You know, you can't have that many air fryers. relax. So talk to me on 076-260-2815. What is your biggest online spending weakness and online spending expense that you would like to share with me? Talk to me. 076-260-2815.

0: Fine. I've got a message here that says it started off with shoes and now it's watches. Our watches are the weapons that are formed against my bank balance. Our list social media algorithms, Khaditusi as well. That is so true. That is why we're spending more on the things that we like.
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0: just like friends. There's always so much pressure to appear like the next person, but please do not fall to that. I know it's very difficult considering now there is online shopping that is constantly thrusted in our face, where you can't escape it. Social media algorithms, you know, are always there. The next thing you know, you watched, one item that you love, like a watch. And then the next thing you know, kitty watches it in, and they're being advertised right in your face. So that means that temptation is rife. So talk to me on 076-260-2815. We're talking about the biggest online expense or weakness that you have. Let me know what it is. I'm going to get into some of your responses in a few. 076-260-2815 is the WhatsApp line where you should tell me what your biggest online weakness is, okay? That always just pushes you to just spend more. We'll get into that in a few.
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2: 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And the hard truth is, it's all being done by men. It starts with the jokes in the corridors, our failure to call each other out for sexism. 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

0: What a coincidence, eh? That they're talking about 60/60 and you and I are talking about online shopping. Does it also make your delivery much more easy, ne? Yeah. That is Kabelo with the arrows. Everybody needs somebody. And I need you to come on board and let me know your biggest online expense, or at least your biggest online weakness. Yeah, that you keep spending on over and over and over and over again. What is that for you?
1: Hi, Pelu. Now, now I'm going everywhere with this thing of online.
0: Yeah.
1: I'm buying everything. Even Nivea lotion, just imagine.

0: Okay.
1: buying it online to be delivered to my site. Yeah, it's bad, really. I don't want to lie. I'm hooked, really hooked on this. Yeah,
0: It's the
1: but one day they
0: convenience.
1: scammed me.
0: Oh no.
1: Yeah, anonymous, yeah.
0: Yeah. It's the convenience of it all. I think that is what makes us quite hooked on it. But you also touched on a very important thing that we also need to have our eyes peeled. Because convenience. So they are always just conjuring up, new ideas on how to make money. So just be on the lookout as well for all these scammers. I've heard, a lot of people complaining about some of these scammers, especially on social media, people who are selling on social media. And what bothers me is the fact that basinyetsa ba bang, who are actually very genuine, with their services and with their products as well. But yeah, let's just be on the lookout. The last thing you need is for you to also be a victim of any kind of a scam. Okay, so talk to me, 076-260-2815. What is your biggest online purchasing weakness? Anywhere. Listen, I am here. I'm available to be bought. You're going to fall for it. What is that for you?
2: Good morning, Pelo.
0: Good morning.
2: Oh, but online shopping is terrible. Like, online shopping at the apparel. Now that I'm talking to you, I feel like you can't get deleted all these apps because of we do not go to the shops. You just buy everything online.
0: Yeah.
2: But like any online, or the glue online, or the everything. Yo, the main one in getting addicted to corona, the apparel. Like I am addicted to clothes. Take this idea wearing more than once. You wear them one time and then you're done. Next event or next outing, you want to get something else. So I think online shopping made things easier and terrible for us at the same time because now
0: Yes,
2: you feel
0: tempted.
2: like, no, I'll just order something. And then it's that's like that. Now that we are deep in it, what are the rules? I think the next show in about how do we stop online shopping because we really need help. It's not like we are rich
0: Hey.
2: and stuff. Thank you, Below.
0: Yeah, no, it's a tough one. You want me to bring a psychologist in to kind of assess, why re online? That's one of the listeners. That's what they say. Or maybe we need a psychologist to come and assess us because, hey, we are falling hook, line, and sinker. Hey, we are falling for it. I actually know a colleague of mine who always has a delivery at the door. Like, there's always something that is coming in. And they're somewhere in the news department. I'm not going to mention names. But they are always buying something. Trust me. So, Liana Rotlomo's in summer conversationing. Revisa psychologist at Lorutusa, honestly, because it's a lot, eh? It's a lot. All right. I'm actually decided what I'm going to deactivate that app because it can't be doing that to me constantly. It's making me broke. It's making me broke. Oh, I see it. Yeah. Oh, that's a nice bag, girl.
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4: The temperature more Rustenburg 19, Potchefstroom, Ligua, Pretoria 20. 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
5: We are deeply concerned about the rising incidents of violence against teachers and the growing threats to their safety and security. No teacher should have to enter a classroom fearing for their lives. Schools must be places of teaching, learning, safety, and dignity, and not spaces where educators are exposed to violence, intimidation, or abuse. We call on government, school communities, parents, learners, and society at large to work together to restore, respect, and ensure safety in schools. Stronger measures are required to protect teachers and to address the underlying social conditions that contribute to violence in our schools.
4: Re sa le fo qembi o khotlhile puso le batsa

0: Karolo Baba Maleba go sireletsa lephata leno.
1: Honoring teachers means ensuring decent working conditions, fair remuneration, safe schools, adequate resources, professional development, and meaningful participation in decisions that affect the education system and the teaching profession. It also means restoring the social status dignity of teaching. Teachers deserve to be recognized as professionals whose expertise and commitment are essential to building a just, equal, and prosperous society.
0: Fa re gatela pele puso e gateletse botlhokwa ba tirisano mmogo le maphata a mangwe tebang le go phasalatsa tshedimosetso e maleba ka ga ditšhono tsa ditiro. 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Mhlaole wa tlhalosa.
2: And some of the discussions that we are having, not just with StatsSA, but also with the Department of Higher Education and Training, our colleagues, and yes, but also even industry, ensuring that young people are given the opportunities that they need. The reason we call it a network is because it has different components, but also we're looking at how we can align better, but also how we can work in such a way that, you know, the left arm speaks to the right arm and vice versa. I just wanted to make that addition.
0: Kwa bukutlong mokatisi wa Bafana Bafana Pitso Mosimane are ga batle go iketla pele le mororo ba khonne go fenya kgatlhanong le Egypt mo motshamekong wa botsalano ka nno e lengwe go le fela mabane kwa Cairo. 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Musimane o buile jana.
3: I have nerves still because this thing has to come to where it comes. We have to qualify for AFCON. It looks good now, but we haven't arrived. We've got Kenya back to back. So that's where everything will be, right? Benny will never allow us to win. You know that. He's a fighter by profession. In football, he's a fighter. You know, Benny's he's got a big heart for football. It's going to be difficult for us. Those two games, they'll determine our fate before we go to Guinea. Let's see how we deal with Kenya. Those are the next two. I hope the injuries come back. Azon Bogazi played. Tebogo is not bad. He will come back also.
0: Fa re wetsa ka ntlha kgolo, SATU e ikwela pabalesego ya barutabana ya ka go tshwaiwa World Teachers Day. Dikhutlhafa tse dingwe di mo ureng e latelang.
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It's Olivia Dean with So Easy to Fall in Love. Yes, it is. It's 7 minutes after 11 o'clock, and that is how we get into the third and final hour of the show. So in this hour, you and I are going to be tracing the tune Kimantaga today. So that means that it's all about love songs. Yeah, soul, R&B kind of sounds. So that's what we are going to be tracing in a few minutes. So get ready for that. I'm trying to remember how we did last week. We didn't do too badly. Yeah, last week we didn't do too badly. I think we did get like a few 100% there. So I'm hoping that this week also starts on that note. Hopefully we will get that 100% today, so that every other day from here onwards, you know, we kind of have like a blueprint that we can work with here. So let's do the most. Let's get ready. I hope that you listened to all your Sunday music yesterday so that you are well equipped for tracing the tune for today. Okay, I would love that for you. So as I was, we were about to get into the news, I got distracted because we were talking about how, you know, online shopping is killing us, it's killing our bank accounts, because it's temptation all around, right? We're spending here, there and everywhere because it's convenient to do so. And the algorithms are not helping as well, because they're constantly pushing, you know, the things that you like in your face all the time, which is making it very, very difficult for you to resist the temptation. So one of the listeners, I think it's Balisa, who mentioned the fact that maybe we should get a psychiatrist or psychologist rather in to help us, you know, get over this this constant urge, you know, to go shopping, which is a problem for a lot of people because people are losing a lot of money. And as she was saying, as I was saying all of that, and then I see a beautiful picture of a tote bag, and I got distracted there. And there's also a closed package next to the tote bag. And I'm thinking it's another bag. I am thinking it's another bag. I could be wrong, but I'm thinking bags could be your weakness, and you're not alone. You are not alone. All right. So, yeah, no, hopefully we will look into that. Producer, I hope that you were listening. Psychologist, and enough is enough. And on top of that, there's like body Black Fridays that are just around the corner, which will make it very difficult for us to just keep it to ourselves as well. And December is around the corner. Oh, what? There's a lot of temptations, eh? Yo, there's a lot of temptations. Anyway, let's get ready to trace the tune. 076-260-2815. I've got music from DJ Khaled with Wild Thoughts. That's the music that you're about to enjoy right now.

0: Morning, Pillow. I hope you're doing well. Online shopping. That's all I do. I barely go into shops. But I think now my biggest problem is buying clothes for my girl. I'm just always buying something. My chat's always or something. If I have extra money, I just want to buy.
1: Yeah, no, especially if you've got that little cute girl there and all you want to do is just see them look very cute. Yeah, that can also be another temptation because, you know, the kiddies' clothes are so amazing. It's 18 minutes after 11 o'clock. You and I are getting ready to trace the tune. It is all about R&B this morning and it sounds a little something like this. Listen up. We scramble one song. You come in, you give me the name of the artist and the name of the song. Let's go.
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Okay, so the song was released in the early 2000s and appeared on an album named after a phase of the moon. So the title invites someone to reduce the distance between them. And she is an American R&B singer who rose to fame as a teenager. And she often is associated with the nickname The Vocal Bible. Who do you think it is? So talk to me on 076-260-2815. Can you trade?

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3: 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Even better if there's a story to the piece I'm wearing. Maybe I thrifted it. Hey, big label.
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0: Please allow me, let me ride with you all the way up until 12 o'clock. It is Victoria Monet with Let Me's. Java as well came in there with Isoka featuring the Cute Twins. And of course, Mzukulu Mdu as well. Yes, he made an appearance on the playlist with Mpintje Poncho. And of course, we had Wanda Baloy talking about kisses. All right, so you and I are about to trace the tune. And I can't wait to hear your guesses.
1: Can you trace this tune?

0: So we're looking for a song that was released in the early 2000s and it appeared on an album named after a phase of the moon. And the title invites someone to reduce the distance between them and the American R&B singer actually rose to fame as a teenager. Okay, so who do you think it is? Talk to me. 076-260-2815. She's also known as the Vocal Bible.
1: Dumela, pelo.
0: Dumela.
1: O montle hore tla o simolang ka 100%.
0: Let's go.
1: We are looking for Brandy. Being like a long distance. This long distance is killing me. Agere, tsa 100 again.
0: Okay. You know, I wonder if that song that you just

0: just mentioned right now is available in that album, Full Moon. I wonder, because I'm also thinking Brandy, but I'm not thinking long distance. I'm thinking Come a Little Bit Closer. I hope I'm right.
1: Monza below.
0: Hello.
1: Be good, man. I think Trash the Tuna to AG, Alicia Keys got Distance in Time.
0: Okay, Chum. Okay.
2: Morning, Pelu.
0: Hello.
2: Tracing the tune. I think ke Brandy has a long distance. I have Brandy. I really think it's Long Distance by Brandy.
0: Yeah. No, but I understand. I can understand why. But does it come from Full Moon, the album?
3: I wish that you were here with me.

0: Wanna fill again and bring the long distance. I hope I get wrong.
1: So everybody's saying long distance, and I'm the only one who's saying come a little bit closer. I'm starting to question my own guess now, because majority is saying long distance, my Brandy, but I promise you, I don't think long distance was in that Full Moon album. No, it's not. Think about it. Think about it.
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3: I went to visit my brother in Cape Town, and yo, things feel like they're making progress around there. His son just got a job, and businesses are opening up all over. I can see that jobs come where cities are run well. I read that jobs grow twice as fast where the Democratic Alliance is in charge. I want that for my community too. So, in this election, I'm voting DA.
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0: Oh, Bakwe, you've got me smoking out the window and I don't even smoke. That is so Sonic, where the Bruno Mars and Anderson .Paak were smoking out the window.
1: No, but 60% how? 60% how? This has to be a case like, what, 30?
0: Yeah, hey, why 30? Go guy 30, huh? Because most of us got the name of the artist right, so that helps a lot. So, kiri hafu ze o ze di edileng ho re khona fitla go 60% da obakwe. Wa go mahigeng. Emabili. Let's quickly catch up with Masha. Let's find out what's happening on the midday boost, Marshmallow.
2: Re tlhoka madlanga commission
0: mo. 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Division, multiplication, everything, my darling. But masa yo
2: tshe. Sure.
0: By implementing.
2: Hey, re tla dumela fela ka gore wa rialo.
0: O tsana lo a ba go wena ne.
2: Ke morometse go wena.
0: I thought as much. Yeah.
2: Tsamo senya ka go.
0: Ke sure. A ba go ke a go ba ya no. Ha ke sa go batla.
2: Awa, puto gele.
0: Ke mo latlela go wena.
2: Coming up between 12 and 3, we're going to get into the countdown challenge. Do send through the words countdown challenge on the Connect app so that we can play with you. You haven't played it, my friend, and we are winning so far. So we had a winner like 2 weeks ago, so do the right thing. Send through the words countdown challenge on the Connect app so that we can play with you. Last word is also coming up. Do send through the words, the last word, so that we can play with you. Other than that, Munati, between 12 and 3. Let's have fun.
0: Alrighty, we'll definitely be tuning in. And Palisa sends a message, tomorrow regrets are 100% assist. Today, I was just late. I get it, baby. So keep it coming, okay? Keep the guesses

coming tomorrow. Tomorrow we need to get that 100%. But it's been real hanging out with you for the past 3 hours. 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Keep it safe and keep it cutesy. 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I leave you with Keith Sweat. Keep it coming.

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1: 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That's point number one. Point number two, please guard your identity document with your life between now and after you have voted on the 4th. If you mislay your identity document or it gets stolen or lost, please go to Home Affairs to get a replacement issued or even a temporary identification certificate to be issued on the day.
0: Setheo sa motlakase sa City Power e tsweletse go tima motlakase kwa dikagong tseo di gapilweng le tseo di sa duelang sekoloto sa tsone kwa bogareng jwa Johannesburg.

0: Hoka Silva, Sibiya.
1: City power technicians have targeted several buildings, including student accommodations, as the utility steps up efforts to recover millions in unpaid debt. The utility spokesperson, Isaac Mangena.
2: Often the tenants do not have contract with City Power or City of Johannesburg. It's actually the people that own those buildings that have that. So we cannot then move away from the person who actually is the owner of the building and then go to the tenants. So we are not able to do that. We've had those kind of instances where the tenants themselves say they are able to raise funds to pay City Power.
1: City Power states that recovering the debt will help fund infrastructure investment, maintenance and reliable electricity services. Silva Sibiya, Newsnote, Yeovil.
0: Mo go tsedingwe lephata le le kgethegileng la dipatlisiso SIU e amogetse ka tlholo ya kgotlatshekelo kgolo ya Pretoria. 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
3: The application arose from a decision of the Special Tribunal on the 13th of August 2026, authorizing the SIU's appointed curator Jacobus Gideon Loof van Wyk to sell the Ferrari for not less than 9.5 million rands and preserve the proceeds in an interest-bearing trust account pending the finalization of ongoing civil proceedings. The Ferrari is among the several luxury vehicles preserved under an order granted by the Special Tribunal in September 2025. The preservation order was obtained to prevent the disposal of assets linked to the investigation and to ensure that their value is safeguarded pending the outcome of legal proceedings.
0: Kwa bokhutlong mo Presidente Cyril Ramaphosa o tlotlomaditse kgolo le diphetogo mo setlhopheng sa Bafana Bafana. 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
4: 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So I hope next time you will still get your visas. But congratulations for having advanced to the level where you advanced. And you remember when I bid you farewell and gave you strength. And I'm glad you got to where you got. And the nation stands behind you.
0: Farewetsa ka ntlha kgolo IEC e gwetlha baagi go itepatepanya le tshedimosetso e maleba pele ga ditlhopho tsa selegae. 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
8: Hello now. 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
9: Good afternoon.
8: Oh, congratulations to Bafana Bafana. Yes. Raba pizza ko e khepitwa mona. Hey.
9: Incredible stuff.
8: I'm so proud. So proud of Bafana Bafana. So proud of us for going out as well.
9: Mm-hmm. Is that something to be proud of?
8: Yeah, you never go out with that.
9: Yes.
8: Nkaro motsadi wa bana wa 5.
9: Miki ke motsadi e.
8: Bana wa 5.
9: Mo bana ke tsiba ba kae.
8: Ka da ga re ba na ora bana ba ge ba malwanya.
9: Yes.
8: Anyway, still a booster, still another booster that the boosters are here. Countdown challenge is coming up a bit later on. Last word is all coming up. But for now, let's get into the song. Ya pop or flop. It's a yellow flop banger, my song. The Major League DJs. Good afternoon.

0: It is Nelly Furtado together with the Timbaland with the Promiscuous right here on UFM. An artist called Tiwo the Beat is coming up. I've never heard of him, so let's experience
1: him. Is it
0: not
1: your Bob of Love song? Something.
0: No, it's not. It's not. Brand new artist. I've never heard of him, so let's experience him in just a bit. There's something called National Transfer Money to Your Daughter Day. Did you get money this morning, Kia?
1: No.
0: What?
1: I couldn't get money.
0: That is to Re Ratakhani. Why didn't you get money?
1: He's aware. It's national what.
0: National what.
1: No, my dad is the type to invest on our behalf and tell us later. So I know if he's not giving me money,
0: yeah,
1: he's probably bought a chicken.
0: Una
1: for me.

0: big dreamer. Yes. I want us to dream just like Vuyo on 076-260-2815. Because there's a survey over here that says 3,200 registered voters, they were asked what they would do if they received 1 million rand gear.
1: Yo.
0: What would you do?
1: I'm Let's resigning.
0: Highway.
1: I'm leaving this job.
0: No, no.
1: I'm going to chill, man.
0: Hell no.
1: I'm going to relax in my place. And put the money somewhere.
0: You don't get a change,
1: Gan. Oh, my way. I get one on alone. It's like Muslim. That's life changing money for some of us.
0: Okay. What would you do practically then?
1: Pay off school.
0: Hey.
1: Pay off my car.
0: Wait, officially Narwena. Hey,
1: next week, Wednesday.
0: Next week, Wednesday.
1: Yeah.
0: You're done?
1: No, I'm just not answering that question. School, my car. I'm not bothering that man.
0: Aha.
1: No, he's wasting time.
0: Damn.
1: And why is jump to the next. The question was, what am I doing with
0: a million rand?
1: Yes. School, car, what else?
0: School and car. Those are very important to you right now.
1: And my car, and I'm getting new clothes. I don't have clothes.
0: You have clothes?
1: I don't have clothes.
0: I mean, you were at breakfast all over the weekend. You look nice.
1: God, I don't have clothes.
0: 076-260-2815. If someone were to transfer like a million rand into your account, where's that a million rand to you? Nah, to be honest, I'm starting off a business here.
1: What kind of business?
0: They're going to take that idea. No, I'm not going to tell you what kind of business. Just know it's a business. I'm an entrepreneur. That's all.
1: What are you saying?
0: You're fired! You would
1: make a whack boss.
0: You're fired! Get out!
1: Yeah.
0: Get out.
1: So where's your business going to be? Rustenburg?
0: No.
1: The youth of Rustenburg is not deserving.
0: Tell Rusty Dusty, you know?
1: Rustenburg is not dusty. We need to do away with that, that coin phrase, actually.
0: No, Kems Bay.
1: Yes, like give them a couple of petrol stations. Yeah,

0: Together with the Soul Freaka, People of the Sun. Shout out to all the boosters that we met over the weekend. Oh, I'm a natty. Ke yo santa la pile, by the way.
1: No, I recovered. And both of them were on stage.
0: Bona.
1: Nice.
0: Soul Freaka,
1: Oh, nice. This is wrong.
0: Potently. Yo! Sars is coming up with the Mona Lisa in just a few. What about now? We're talking about money, money, money. We are Vuyo. Vuyo is a very big dreamer. And also, Hata Kona Lee, something called National Transfer Money to Your Daughter Day. Kia ha grase. But Hata Kona Lee, share some with me.
1: Hagi Argena Lee shares.
0: Hata Kona Lee, how does it?
1: Hagi Nadi share.
0: Rangorwa, Fupulita.
1: I want to get them. Hoping for the best.
0: 1 million lands into your account. What do you do?
2: Hi, boosters. 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So I'm just gonna buy her a house. 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
0: Yes, even me I'm a big believer.
1: Yeah, simolla ka wena ikirele ntlu and then ha go le gore gona santse gona le change o tla tswa plan.
0: Or ka mo registerela RDP.
1: One tlhaloganya. A re o tswa ko 3 bedroom so.
0: Oh, she wants a bigger one.
1: What about a bigger one?
0: I girl, just stay with her.
1: Yeah, most of your money
0: No, that's not a good idea. You are.
2: Greetings, boosters.
1: Hello.
2: Yeah, now if 1 meter, it's an amount of money. First, you will have another partner.
1: Yeah, la.
2: Second, you invest a lot. Yeah, come cook in Hanan. If the meter, it gets a lot again. The one and only, oh, I will get you. Life, Rustenberg.
1: Warabila, I think also anything to do with alcohol will sell in South Africa here. That's my thing also.
0: Yeah.
1: So anything yeah alcohol will make sense. Marianne Jacobu, what do you think?
0: Yeah.
1: Why not real?
0: Do you know what happens in taverns?
1: Tell us.
0: People drink, yes, that's what happens.
1: And then
0: doof, doof,
1: doof,
0: out of the blue.
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0: Last word is coming up in the next hour. This one over here playing out is Stars together with Chris Brown. Log J also on this one with Mona Lisa right here on UFM. Also coming up, Bukia, Bop or Flop song, my other song is coming
1: up. It's coming up. Can you imagine? In one show, there's already two of yours that's playing. Not a single one, yak. It played instead.
0: Class, yeah, man.
1: That was new. I don't like being touched.
0: You get a million, what do you do? Oh, so now your daughter, some coma. You millionaire. Please, don't touch me. Yo. Anyways, what are you saying, boosters? On 076-8260-2815. Let's go to this one over here.
2: Dumelambaholo.
0: Hello.
2: Hi, you know.
0: Yeah, we now.
2: Tony, I'm going to get a new internet. 50% declaring is for future me.
0: Okay.
2: And the other 50% will be for the present me. So the 50% for the future me will be our compounded interest. And then the other 50%, I'm compounding my bad decisions. I'm going to be financially irresponsible, spend whatever the hell I want on what I want, on who I want. Knowing hore, I get a child with some system. Can I leave 50% dealing gaming I'm gonna need the trust fund? You understand? And on that trust fund, I only spend the profits. Simple and easy. Hallelujah, amen.
0: I did a compound. Oh. Why? He's a compounder. What like a compound interest?
1: Oh my God.
0: What the hell? I also a compound.
3: Hi, dear. Hi, Michelle.
0: Hello, babes.
3: You're in the 1 million. You're in 1 million. You're in the 1
0: million.
3: You're in the 1 million. You're I wouldn't do that though. But I would freak my salon, get myself a car for business. Eh? And yeah, put in my savings. You know? Ke khone go ba shapo mo lifeng ke be rights but makgaga ona tlona te ha no fukotsega
0: tsonse ba bone gore o mang ka nnete gona re pretend kana ka gore bro
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1: no what's the real you
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1: It is to keep the flies away.
0: Wow.
1: No, for real. And I don't mean this is it.
0: Ke a go tswara, ke a go tswara. E ga no dlala.
1: I
0: told the Pirine Casho.
6: I don't know.
0: Yeah, wait.
6: You know what? Nothing. I will buy a property.
1: A property?
6: Yeah, one thing that I know about a property. Shall oh. That thing I feel you will born and forever get it. It's not going to be a good thing. We put a bill in the school every year or whatever. And Michelle, you want to book for easy catch me? I got to move you. You want to own a little daughter. I'm going to how. I better to be selling now. Get a baby.
1: Rakadiole.
6: Hey.
0: Stuta, Mutoki Musadu of Felete, Mosanale Nerbora Kadi.
1: I would never put his person on a post. Maybe story A, Gars of
0: Disappear. Yes.
1: Yes. Did you post that picture?
0: No, I think you want to go story. Go story.
1: Oh, because I posted on my
0: exactly. Time. Exactly. Mutoki Musadi. Musadi Aperlinga Ufeletinyana.
1: Bon, I want a 5 a.m. mole mo pixel.
0: Basadi. 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Basa swaiti. Zit resibita se swaiti se u.
1: Sita, mutsao pilatsile.
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0: Na, na, na. Oh, love of my life. Trey Songz with Nana right here on UFM. Abalele, the remix is coming up in the next hour.
1: Oh my gosh.
0: Ho hunti ne? He is not having a great Monday.
1: Is that your song also?
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3: The temperature Khajana Rustenburg 20, Mahikeng le Pretoria 21 degrees. 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
1: 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That's point number one. Point number two, please guard your identity document with your life between now and after you have voted on the 4th. 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
0: Setheo sa motlakase sa City Power se tsweletse go tima motlakase kwa dikgaolong tseo di gapilweng kgotsa kwa dikagong tse di gapilweng ka dikgoka le tseo di sa duelelang sekoloto sa tsone kwa bogareng jwa toropo ya Johannesburg. 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
2: City Power technicians have targeted several buildings, including student accommodations, as the utility steps up efforts to recover millions in unpaid debt. The utility spokesperson, Isaac Mangena.
3: Often the tenants do not have contract with City Power or City of Johannesburg. It's actually the people that own those buildings that have that. So we cannot then move away from the person who actually is the owner of the building and then go to the tenants. So we are not able to do that. We've had those kind of instances where the tenants themselves say they are able to raise funds to pay City Power.
2: City Power states that recovering the debt will help fund infrastructure investment, maintenance and reliable electricity services. Sevasbia, Newsnote, Yeovil.
0: Lephata le le kgethegileng la dipatlisiso SIU le amogetse katlholo ya kgotlatshekelokgolo ya Pretoria e o e gapetseng thoko kopo ya garrakgwebo Morgan Maumela le ditlamo ya go thibela gore e seke ya rekisa sejanaga sa gagwe sa manobonobo. 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
4: The application arose from a decision of the Special Tribunal on the 13th of August 2026, authorizing the SIU's appointed curator, Jacobus Gideon Law van Wyk, to sell the Ferrari for not less than 9.5 million rands and preserve the proceeds in an interest-bearing trust account pending the finalization of ongoing civil proceedings. The Ferrari is among the several luxury vehicles preserved under an order granted by the Special Tribunal in September 2025. The preservation order was obtained to prevent the disposal of assets linked to the investigation and to ensure that their value is safeguarded pending the outcome of legal proceedings.
0: Moporesidente Cyril Ramaphosa o tlotlomaditse kgolo ya diphetogo mo setlhopheng sa Bafana Bafana. 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
5: 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So I hope next time you will still get your visas. But congratulations for having advanced to the level where you advanced. And you remember when I bid you farewell and gave you strength. And I'm glad you got to where you got. And the nation stands behind you.
0: Tla jaanong re dikonosetse ka ntlhakgolo. 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
8: yes,
9: toes?
8: Yes.
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0: is Bongo Muffin, FKA is Smash Remix over here, Maria Paper right here on UFM. Questa is on the way. Also, a bit later, I need you to help me with something, Boosters. There's something that is happening in my life, and I need your help.
1: What could it be?
0: Let's wait for it. That's coming up a bit later on. What about now? It's time for us to get into Last Word. Who are we playing with, Kia?
1: We're playing with Jimmy.
0: Hello, Jimmy.
2: Hello, Marshall.
0: Marwai, who was a big guy, fan? Hi, big guy. What?
2: Big guy, can't take
0: a big your rahor.
1: I'm poor.
2: Hello,
0: Michelle. Gilina la panda ba ore ba go tlaletsa yalo girlfriend a go tsetsa bua le nna re panda panda.
2: Ah, so go dilo ja girlfriend, ke na girlfriend, ke lina laka.
0: Oh, ga ona girlfriend, yes.
2: Ke lina laka marleo.
0: We di tsen di tshwarelle fela yalo without a girlfriend ne. Ka dala yo eh.
1: No, it's a shop ba so go dise.
0: Let's get into last word. This is how the game is going to work. You're going to formulate a sentence and then the last word in that sentence

0: You are going first.
1: Okay, what's the theme, Kia?
0: The theme is festivals.
1: Festivals is the theme, ne?
2: Yes.
1: What's that responsive here? What's that, Lambanda? Tuka!
0: Sharp, guys.
2: Simamele, mamaki.
1: All right, Panda, you will go first. The theme is festivals, ne? Anything. Make a sentence around festivals, ne? And don't forget the verb.
3: Only the brave, the quick, and the brainy. My last word, your first. Let's see who will conquer the battle. This is Last Word.
1: Panda, let's go.
2: Festival is chief.
0: What?
1: Hey, Harakhu,
0: say again.
1: It's a sentence.
2: Festival. Festival.
0: Remember, Panda, you need to formulate a full sentence that has a verb. Let's go. Yeah, let's go.
2: Facilitator.
0: Yes.
2: Am I right or wrong?
0: Give us a sentence. Maybe not a word, but a full sentence. What about the festival?
2: My festival going to be good.
0: Okay. It's Panda and Jimmy. Jimmy, his last word was good.
4: Festival.
0: No. His last word was good. So start your sentence. Yes.
4: His last word was good, ne?
0: Yes.
4: Good festival will be held by UFM.
0: Yes. Now, Panda, take UFM and start your sentence with it.
2: UFM, I appreciate a lot of UFM and love it.
1: Hi, Panda. Panda. No ways. Our Panda. Anyways, who the hell are you, Alo Panda?
0: How's Panda, nah?
1: Spandy. Pondo money.
0: How's Panda nice?
1: Pondo nice, news man. Alrighty, Ujila Panda, but anyways, let's go to the big guy. Big guy, who would you like to say hi to?
4: My colleagues, the major drilling, we go deeper, we drill deeper, the deepest we go. The major drilling, the channel section, like I'm on a R510. How we
1: do you mean it's a pink appeal?
4: Susan Riser. Yes, Susan Siri. Peki Susan Riser wale fuatu wena.
1: Wena man.
4: Yes.
1: All right, sharp. Have a great day, Nick. Big guy.
4: Thank you, bye.
1: Sharp. All right, Panda.
0: Spoon the
2: Try the best.
0: Yeah, try is the best, but yeah. Wow. Your best is quite scary.
1: Yeah. Who would you like to say hi to, Sipunda?
2: I'd like to say hi to my brother in Poche, Tawuko Mugumezumu, and Morena Matena, my favorite Kazi.
1: Hey, Morena Matena, your favorite Kazi. All right. We're talking about Mosadika Pele, ne?
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3: Now, there's a friend that has made a comeback. And I need your help, boosters, on 076-260-2815. This friend... You know what, Lachake?
4: Brake.
3: The prison. Yeah. Yes.
4: Wow, you have delinquents in your life?
3: I'm shocked. I got a text. And then, I am so. I don't know. The last time I checked this person...
4: Is in the Changkani.
3: It was years ago, and I know this person was going to the Changkani.
4: Oh my God. And okay, but what were they prosecuted for?
3: I'm not getting into that one.
4: You see, now that you're resisting to give us an answer, it means this person is dangerous.
3: That's why I'm coming to you, boosters. Kile wote. Kitwele. Kapotala no lo. Bona ore. Kitwal. Unsan, it's a voice note, by the way.
4: Arubata what?
3: Let me fix my thing so that I can play for you.
4: That's crazy.
3: I'm shocked.
4: All of my friends are quite saints. They've never been to prison.
3: Wow.
4: Yes.
3: Okay, yeah. You're judging me.
4: Wait, but how did you associate yourself with this person?
3: We grew up together.
4: Have they always been like that?
3: Yeah, I've had rumors.
4: And you still stuck around?
3: Yeah, I'm a loyal friend.
5: Next thing you know, sing ukubona kuma Big Brother. I Big Brother yani ngikhona ungishiyela i-14. Big Brother yani ke awungitshela.
3: Yeah, that's a voice note from him because
4: Nabata. He likes.
3: Nabata update of my life.
4: No, why is he romanticizing?
3: Is it romantic?
4: Why or romance?
3: I want romance or
4: whatever. Hey, you can't pick that up.
3: 076-260-2815. Send a voice note right now. Should I continue with the friendship?
4: No, tell us what he wants.
3: He wants a friendship. Clearly, yeah. Mm-hmm.
4: That doesn't happen in real life.
3: Yeah, it happens. Here we go. It's happening. Stop it, Kia. What are you saying, Kia?
4: I'm saying this person has romantic feelings for you.
3: And should I continue? I'm asking about the friendship. Stop with the romanticizing things.
4: No, but ask them what they want. Were they specific to say, I want a friendship with you?
3: No, we haven't gotten to
4: that. Oh, you are reading between the blurry lines.
3: Yeah.
4: You can't see.
3: That's what I'm asking.
4: I'm telling you.
3: Oh my gosh. Boosters, come through. Send through your voice note. Don't be a silent listener. I need your help.
4: You are paying your taxes, right?
3: I am.
4: So you took care of him in prison?
3: Literally.
0: Yo, what's up? Connect with Michelle and Kia. WhatsApp 076-260-2815.
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0: E questo... 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Ele ma purisa va terifinga brinditanza la kavana. Anyway, it is Professor together with Oskido with character on this one. Fingerprints is the name of the song. Countdown challenge is coming up in the next hour. That's coming up in the next hour. So I hope you've been paying attention and let's get into that in the next hour. And I got a voice note. This voice note over here.
1: Wena ana mavitha noena ana vitiswe next thing you know singokubona kuma Big Brother iBig Brother yani ngikhona ungishiye la 14 Big Brother yani
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2: You got a cell number, yan.
0: None of your business. So I'd like to know from you, Booster, should I continue with the friendship over here or should I close?
3: Hey, Michelle, I give you all the half, but the only one I have.

0: magago brata. 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
1: Okay. 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
2: Sore ke ya, haola motho.
1: Ha. 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
2: Haola motho bo.
1: Mare,
2: utile motho a re wena, wena, a re wena.
1: Kagiso, you're so wrong. Come on. You know what? Bye, Kagiso. How?
3: So, now my opinion is that just because Manavato went to jail, it doesn't mean Jorge, you know, you have to cut him off. And chances are, because of the time he spent in jail, he's a lot wiser, you know, and maybe a bit rehabilitated. So, and clearly he's reaching out. So don't be that guy. Oh, call Langwana about you just because he went to jail. No, don't do that. And it looks like he's reaching out so nicely. Shame, he sounds so kind. Don't do that. Don't cut him off. As long as he's not a bad influence to you, obviously. Luena, you should obviously be able to judge, Jorge, is this person a good influence or a bad influence to me? And if he's not a bad influence, I don't see any reason why you should cut him off. Don't do that. Shame. No. Talk to the guy and just try to, like, you know, mend your friendship and learn some few things you can learn from him. He's definitely wiser. I feel like people that have an experience of jail come out a little better. If he's not better and he's still the same and doing his snacks things, then you can say, I don't know, I can't be friends with someone who does this respectfully. But shame, don't do that to the other one. So it's someone no one yet.
1: Hey, it's a libo. Okay. Gahudra.
4: Okay, let's decide the influence is gonna bring in your life. You need to tell us what he was convinced.

0: thinking.
1: Yeah, I can't tell you now. Let me think about it. It's bad. It's you. Yo, it's bad. You're nowhere.
0: Is it? Are you going to find a better way to polish it?
1: I will try to polish it. I will try. Wow. Okay. I like her voice notes.
0: You like his crying head.
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3: We talk a lot about brotherhood in South Africa. We stand together for sport, for culture, for building the nation. But where is the brotherhood when our women are being killed? 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It's seeking help when your own mental health or anger gets out of control. It's realizing that an abuser doesn't deserve a pass, a cover-up, or a hand on the shoulder. 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Don't call me brother.
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6: Good day, Michelle and Kia. Kupahubuti saman. Before the chase, Barretti by UFM. Keman was at the Machel de Kiama. To what you took, Keman was about a day. Kupafele Carabo Fele alone, the listeners, or Keman was at the

0: R&B ele ya khale South Africa.
1: It's a nice song.
0: It's a nice song. Yeah, warona le potential le ne go ya overseas ngwana
1: ngkhon. Yeah, she can do it.
0: Yeah, she can. She can. Do the right thing. Our team ya ke the right thing le yone.
1: Correct.
0: Because o ka ske wa fofe like overseas vela le vela on the long
1: haul. Yeah.
0: Anyways, we continue with this conversation in the next hour because I have a friend o ile go rotlaga.
1: So you're going to tell us.
0: I will tell you what he did. Yeah. So also, Palisa, send us something. I want to play it in the next hour as well. So stay tuned for that one as well. And your song is coming up here in the next hour. Ngosana daughter, kyo ne fele leong koro kile wa izama wa idisa ko bopo flop ya salamu playlisting.
1: Wena o dali leza kote itune.
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3: The temperature Khajana Rustenburg le Mahikeng 21, Johannesburg 19 degrees. 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
4: Premier Mokgosi takes this opportunity to extend his heartfelt appreciation and gratitude to all teachers who continue to dedicate their lives to the noble task of educating young people and preparing them for the future. Premier Mokgosi insists teachers are architects of human development and their commitment extends far beyond the classroom as they serve not only as educators but as mentors, counselors, role models and custodians of hope for countless young people. He maintains teachers continue to play a critical role in advancing the goals of quality education, social transformation, and economic development.
3: Tona ya lefapha la ditiro Nomakhaosasana Math a re morero wa tekatekano ya mogolo magareng ga basadi le banna o santse o le kwa setlhoeng mo maanong a kantoro ya gagwe. 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
5: Further now to address pay and benefits disparities experienced by most of the people, that is black people, women and persons with disabilities that were previously disadvantaged by apartheid and discriminatory laws and practices. Section 6 subsection 4 and 6 subsection 5 of the EEA were introduced in the Employment Equity Amendment Act 2013 to provide for specific provisions on the right to equal pay for work of equal value.
3: SACP e lebisitse koketsego ya mafelo a baipei go tlhaelo ya lefatshe ka ntlha ya thekiso le go hirisiwa ga lone go lephata la poraefete. 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
6: They sell land to private developers or to private owners instead of using that land to build settlements for people who do not have access to land. The size of land in the Western Cape that is owned by foreign nationals from the oil-rich countries of the Middle East, Europe, and the United States has increased tremendously. The second province with similar characteristics is Gauteng. The Northwest is an outlier in the sense that you do have land that can even be used to produce food. But the number of food producing or the number of households participating in food production.
3: Lefapha la boitekanelo le bontshitse tsholofelo mo diphetogong tseo di tsweletseng go nna teng mo lenaaneng la diteko tsa bolwetse jwa TB. 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
3: Hey now, we are louder between 12 and 3. Good afternoon.
4: Hello.
3: What is your fetish, Gia?
4: Veins.
3: Veins.
4: Oh, what a tigger. Yeah.
3: What a tigger. What if fetishes are inherited, Gia?
4: What is your fetish?
3: Hands and
4: toes. Does your mother have beautiful hands?
3: Yes.
4: And toes?
3: Yes.
4: So your dad has fetish, Yama. So we're going to have fun alone. Or underground.
3: Aye.
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0: It is a date, love, with Nokia right here on UFM. Nadia Nakai is coming up. Their song has made has gone up to 1 million views on YouTube. Yeah,
1: is it because people like it, or they're just wondering how on earth did this make it out?
0: Yes,
1: of mastering.
0: No, not that one. Not the Chomi one. The Chomi one is nowhere to be found.
1: Oh,
0: that
1: okay.
0: One, yeah, blind. It's called Blind.
1: How did that happen?
0: Because it's blind.
1: How? When was it released? Ken?
0: I think a few days ago.
1: Already on a meet?
0: Yeah. Okay. Yeah, I think a month ago, if I'm not mistaken, but a few days ago.
1: Nice. Yeah.
0: Anyways, I have a friend who just came out of prison, and he wants friendship again. So I was asking you, Boosters, Jorge, should I rekindle the friendship or should I just keep to myself? Yeah.
1: So yeah. Are you gonna tell us what crime you committed?
0: Is the biggest one. Yes, that one.
1: Hey, now why is
0: But it was it is not manslaughter. I think that's what it's called. It is.
1: Was he defending himself?
0: Yes.
1: How do we know that?
0: I'm telling you.
1: Were you supporting him in court?
0: No, I wasn't. We were all young.
1: How old was he when he?
0: Hey, died? Very young. That's all I'm going to say. Yeah, but he was defending himself.
1: What was happening?
0: A lot was happening, hey? I fell off, okay. I can't expose a lot. It's not my story to tell. That's the thing.
1: I'm justice for Michelle.
0: Oh, hi, bo.
2: Batong way. Michelle. Dumelang and like dumelang, dumelang. Like I'm to make a man day.
0: Dumelang,
2: batong. Michelle, man. Abitu, oh. Nakana lifestyle ko sa ting, ne? And we all know kore, how to kanta ila. Option ke. So imagine I alone zako si bida ko lebelibile as a friend, and then here's my yellow bone, and then the life ends up like ko emo pay me to kore. I take this one. I kona zuzu simnati yaka. Maybe I'm dating my best friend. I can something la kona ko checki le man. 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Dala ni ukhalele wena. So no man, a friend does not speak like that. He's not even. Why would you check a life if I go Big Brother? Like, how like you choose, like, right? You can get all the trusting go get away Big Brother. But that guy is also be. Show me. Stay away from far. Keep that friend a bit further than when because of one of the intentions. It is not good. Yeah, man, take care. And lelo kore lele. Khudile man. It's not that kore otswa ka kuntlang ila, but life happened. You moved. You have new friends. You have lawyer friends. I'm sure you have police friends. So one mistake. Wow, boy, lago vacation.
0: Oh, wow.
2: Bye, guys. Love you.
0: Oh, police. Oh, man.
1: You really have a soft spot for this person.
0: No, I do. He's genuinely a nice person. The way I remember him anyways. He's really a nice human being, you know? But life happened, you know?
1: Life did not happen.
0: It happened.
1: No, he cut it short.
0: But I agree, na defender lane.
1: Na defender for ing.
0: Na go tsagala something le ntwa, and then, you know.
1: Do what you want, Michelle.
0: Ah, okay, yeah.
1: Just tell him, man, ignore the guy. The same way you ignore everybody else on your WhatsApp. How come you opened his message specifically?
0: Maruto sounded nice, yeah, and like, yeah.

0: Ziyafika yazini indlela ongasangikhumbule ngayo yiyo le indlela yakho wena wena mavitano wena wena vitiswe next thing you know sengokubona kuma Big Brother i-Big Brother yani ngikhona ungishiye la i-14 Big Brother yani ke awungitshela
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2: he's gonna use you to integrate himself back into society. Do it when a public figure. I don't be brash.
3: Advice
4: young or Hanaka in Chatsworth.
3: Kiko Vila, advice young. Raise young for Moton and Nali Utajuni Nile before I go maximum. And until I understand that Kahori, life moves on. Eh, Nagoya Tamaya, Dilodi Chen Chili. Sansa is already Dilodi Chen Chili. Ah, bon, I cannot spazari. Do not be unequally yoked. So,

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0: 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It's a you flashback. 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
2: 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Yo guys, khata mojolo off.
1: Girls, why aren't you paying for your own frontal? 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

Kia, Michelle, guys, combination of reality to me, Kia and Michelle. I don't know who put you together, but I got my respect. But more, I respect you guys. You guys are radio people. You guys are killing it on radio. You guys are doing extremely well. Every time I listen to you, I can appreciate that, guys. I hope, but it triple your salaries, man. Love us here. I'll be listening while I'm driving home.

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1: Pizza.
2: Yes.
1: Kinesi.
2: Come on, one more. This one.
0: What time did Bafana play on Sunday?

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2: 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You are 89.8 FM. Fun will be had in the afternoon with Kia, Michelle, and you.

Hey, afternoon, Kia and Michelle. Hi, you guys. You always put up a good show every day. I like the way you tease each other. You make that show so much interesting. And now UFM is one of the best, or almost the best. I keep it up. Continue teasing each other. Yeah, opala lo yan.

0: elaborate and go with Kia. You're very you know, you are analytical. So I wanted to say Hori, yes. Whenever you know I like in your machine.
1: I think I know what you want to say. So usually, Michelle always
2: All right.
0: No, my question for the day on the show is very simple. So Michelle, I know you're very honest. You know, I appreciate your honesty because I know it's never from a bad place. But do you think brutal honesty actually is a good thing, or does it sometimes come wearing as rudeness? You know, mara ikirang karo honest.
2: Yeah, true. There's a little bit of rudeness to it. Just be honest. What about on the brutal?
0: I mean, sometimes
2: it's a brave average. Sometimes brutal.
0: Yeah, sometimes people. Oh, come on, Otomi. Sometimes people need to hear the brutal truth, or you know, you like tough love type of vibes. Yeah.
2: Yes and no. I feel like be honest, but there's no need for you to be rude.
1: Okay. What's the difference?
2: The difference is how you lay the message.
1: So delivery. I mustn't say, hey, when your breath stinks. I must say, maybe try out.
2: Yes, or judge happies.
1: Oh, okay, I see that.
0: Oh, okay. Maro we bulele pila lo ena Michelle sanor. Ai, judge happies ire batung jomo.
2: Judge happies jomo un kamolom.
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0: 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It is Trina Ross with Tell Me All About It right here on UFM. Jomo's coming up between 3 and 6. Hello, Jomo.
1: Hello, Michelle. How you doing?
0: Good night, Duena.
1: Yeah, but you know, Isha, I love this thing of you taking Kia to Peteke.
2: Hey, please, come correct. No man took me there. I took myself there.
1: Oh, okay. Yo, Michelle, yes. I thought I was giving you credit.
0: Yo?
2: Maybe Lantana Lona la di Scorpion.
1: Yo!
0: Hey! Can I sense a ukule butlo ko sa leban?
1: Anyway, how was your weekend, guys? Are you guys
0: Wait.
1: Good?
0: We had fun. Fun weekend.
1: Yeah, no, definitely. Your outfits looked amazing as well. I'm so proud of my friends, eh?
0: Thank you.
1: Anyway, it's a Monday.
0: Kia ro mo friend zone na.
1: Ah, ya ke mo
2: friend. No, ke makase gore you are proud of us like regular aparanja.
1: Ah, no. Kraore, you know what? I wanted to

0: It is me, Kansa, with the streets around here on UFM, playing us out around here. Earlier on, we were speaking about my friend who came out, Kotronkong, and
1: This person was incarcerated for many years. Sakai di number tsa ga mashele batho. O di tsakai. And why a gana di advice tsa rona thata yana. 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
0: Next yang kagiso, let me tell you something. 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A ba nthare gore o ska wara.
2: O sa wara.
0: O utlwa kya tla fo.
2: You can't afford the mystery. This person comes from a place that keeps people because they've wronged the community.
0: 100%. And I'm not disagreeing with that.
2: Okay, let's go.
0: I'm saying is that o are gore ene o phela se bile number yaka e ko emailing.
2: Email.
0: Yeah. Serious.
2: So you haven't changed your number since forever? Wait.
0: No, I haven't changed my number. Have I changed my number? No, I haven't.
2: I've used the same.
0: Serious.
2: Okay.
0: Anyways, thank you for playing along. Thank you for tuning in. Thank you for the voice note. Thank you for this Monday. If it really, yo, it's a beautiful sight to see. Behind.
2: Are you waiting for me to say something? I won't say anything. I'm very worried about you.
0: Don't be.
2: I hope you make the right decision.
0: No,
2: I won't. Does your person know?
0: Yes. I sent the voice note to him.
2: Report. Receptionist.
0: What's up? Good afternoon.
2: Good evening.
0: And good night. From this out to your... Bye-bye.
2: Bye.

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1: Simi, when I see you, if we don't, we shall see one another in the near future, and then we shall smile, because this was well planned by Almighty God. I thank you, Chan.
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2: Di temperature ga jana Rustenburg le Mahikeng 21 go akaretsa le Pretoria 21 di khang tse di kwa setlhoeng mo ureng eno. 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Seboeledi sa IDEC ke Henry Mamotame.
3: This provisional withdrawal was as per the instruction of the acting investigating director to allow for certain aspects of the case to be assessed. This matter has also been subjected to the review panel that is assessing all IDEC matters, and it was found to have been properly authorized and that it falls under the IDEC mandate. The matter will be re-enrolled in due course when the acting ID together with the team have resolved on the areas of concern.
2: Tona kgolo ya North West Lazarus Mokgosi wa kgotse seabe sa barutabana mo kgolong ya tlhabologo ya bašwa. 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
4: Premier Mokgosi takes this opportunity to extend his heartfelt appreciation and gratitude to all teachers who continue to dedicate their lives to the noble task of educating young people and preparing them for the future. Premier Mokgosi insists teachers are architects of human development, and their commitment extends far beyond the classroom, as they serve not only as educators but as mentors, counselors, role models and custodians of hope for countless young people. He maintains teachers continue to play a critical role in advancing the goals of quality education, social transformation, and economic development.
2: Tona ya lefapha la ditiro Nomakhosa Zanameth a re morero wa tekatekano ya mogolo magareng ga basadi le banna o santse le kwa setlhoeng mo maanong a kantoro ya gagwe. 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
5: Further now to address pay and benefits disparities experienced by most of the people, that is black people, women and persons with disabilities that were previously disadvantaged by apartheid and discriminatory laws and practices. Section 6 subsection 4 and 6 subsection 5 of the EEA were introduced in the Employment Equity Amendment Act 2013. To provide for specific provisions on the right to equal pay for work of equal value.
2: SACP e lebisitse koketsego ya mafelo a baipei go tlhaelo ya lefatshe ka ntlha ya thekiso le go hirisiwa ga lone go lephata la poraefete. 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
6: They sell land to private developers or to private

0: owners, instead of using that land to build settlements for people who do not have access to land. The size of land in the Western Cape that is owned by foreign nationals from the oil-rich countries of the Middle East, Europe, and the United States has increased tremendously. The second province with similar characteristics is Gauteng. The Northwest is an outlier in the sense that you do have land that can even be used to produce food, but the number of food producing or the number of households participating in food production.
1: Tla janong re di konosetse ka ntla kgolo. NPA go getse morago na kwana kgetsi ya tsietso le bonwenwe kgatlhanong le khomotso phatlhane. 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
3: And watch your sports headlines. 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And Bafana Bafana have stunned Egypt in Cairo. 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
4: Afternoon, let's quickly take a look at your latest traffic update. We'll start in Mufftown, where traffic is picking up specifically on Vryburg Road. This is towards the CBD. You will be queuing for about 4 minutes if you're driving on Shipyard Street. This is traffic that's coming from Vryburg Road onto Station Road, right through Shipyard. There's also pockets of traffic if you're driving on Nelson Mandela. This is towards the First Avenue. Otherwise, you can be able to contribute by letting me know on the WhatsApp number if you come across any traffic. We move towards Klerksdorp. That's where if you're driving on Buffalo's Dueren, this is towards Platan Avenue. There are slight pockets of traffic that have been reported there as well. If you're also using Joe Slover Road towards Alabama, there is traffic starting from the R30, also at the intersection with the R503. So just be careful if you're driving in that side of town. In Botch, James Morocco Avenue is heavily backed up towards Walter Sisulu Lane. In Rustenburg, there's heavy traffic if you are in the CBD, specifically starting from Haystack. This traffic starts from the JST side, right up until President Thabo Mbeki Way. Beyersnodier as well is affected. Nelson Mandela towards President Thabo Mbeki Way. Klopper, Leeds as well as Bethlehem heavily backed up as well. I live in Johannesburg, where there's roadworks on the N3 southbound between the London Road as well as Modderfontein Road. The shoulder lane is closed there. 0762602815. That's where you can let us know of any traffic that we might have missed. Keep your eyes on the road, ears on UFM.
2: Rivaye, Jomo, Jones and Morena Matsena driving you home. It's you and the boys, Monday.

0: on a Monday. They really take the blues away. It's called Love Song 28. By the way, this year he's celebrating 10 years of that Sentinel album that came out, Late Dreamer. And that's exactly how we welcome you to the Monday edition of You and the Boys. AKA Chomo the Chubby Sexy Ninja. Listen, it's a Monday. We all here in good standing. Morena Matsena is here. Jones Black Jesus is also here. He's raising his eyebrows when I say in good standing. Do you not agree, my brother?
1: In this today, don't ask questions like that, Chomo.
0: All right.
1: We are alive. That's all that matters.
0: You know?
1: Yeah.
0: Mm-hmm.
1: Morena, join me in this choir. Come on, man. I'm singing your tune. Here.
2: I agree. Right. By the virtue of existence, we are here.
1: Thank you.
0: All right, yeah. No, but one of us in the team needs to be like, no, but we are good. We are in good state.
1: Yeah, no, we're Nigel Mo. We are leading us as our group, man.
2: Yeah.
1: Anyway,
0: how
1: are
0: you doing, Morena Matsena? Good standing?
2: Man, like I said, by the virtue of existence, I'm here.
0: I wanted to hear it again. Anyway, it is a Monday after all. Urging everyone who knows that they have an elderly person in the house, make sure you get them registered for the special votes. So that on the 4th we can stand in line and they can be able to vote by Legamodintro.
1: Are they still open for the special votes for our elders?
0: I'll get you details, but I do know that it's going to be open. The process is opening or is open currently.
1: No, thank you so much, Omar. You are such a good guy. That's why we have you on the show. It was this day Rustenburg was muttoning.
0: Yeah,
1: if you're in Tlhabane, Rustenburg, you know this time in Ritzwila. I remember there was a special request of Khotwedi Mpiazako Posh, the sniffer dogs that he don't have to do. Yeah. Kile di answer Saddam Hussein mo musimeng. Juan Swaba Ruti Rarapel, Muruti Manaska Velo, the late Omo Karubaka Kakiso, Rebatana Limoto Barke Martini Jomo.
0: Martin Ailika.
1: Martini Anyamese Labone, Rotomokra, after 2 weeks maybe or a week, Mantaha. I reported to Mosadu who is missing all Rustenburg. We were so sad. Retenica di Kwala, like literally di Kwala, there's pictures for that.
0: I mean, it's a real thing. So where was Martin when he explained to Ronaldo?
1: Oh boy. Katangole power. I get to go and get go phone my doll, my girl. 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So Martin musadi ya go mo report lo re ha yo tjomo. 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

0: bare Martin o na iketse fela ko mosadi ngwa bobedi a monotleletse a gana a tswara phone a sa batlo phone ya mosadi mosadi wa bobedi ke ena a releng release ga mo release a Tuesday are ya ha yo ke a bona gato wa batlwa mo social media whatever we had it was nice
1: whatever we had after the whole community was looking for Martin
0: two full weeks Martin a didi metse phone le lebeletse
1: guys
0: aba araba go di social nga I'm not missing ka ke re o khotse ya no
1: That's exactly how Martin was born. If you hear the word, I'm Martini, you must know danger is coming.
0: Martini ke gospel artist, go sa yitse, o opela gospel, o opela monate, nate, nate, Martini gona nong. Pass me over. Oh, Martini.

0: got a chance to rewatch the show because on the day I spend half of the time elsewhere. Can't tell you where, but anyway, it's 15:17. I'm psyche on this one. We are going to be getting into the salt or pepper. Before we do that, though, here's someone that's apparently martining as well.
1: Yo, guys. Yo, hi. People are martining. Yo, hi. People are martining. One of my colleagues martined as well. Waiting Mosadi, I'm mad. Mom was 17, I'm mad. Hey, guys. Yo, I want that day. Want that I'm attending this thing. I yalo yalo mo bombing. But hey, lera tano ake stress. Hey, Luna. Hey, yo, I want that ake lenele net. Nale net. Let's have a net. Hatch.
2: South Africa's divided again. Two sides, one topic.

0: salt and pepper.
1: Well, the big question we're asking you today, we all value honesty from time to time. Especially if it's coming from a good place. You don't actually take it with too much of an attitude. You take it with a little bit of pinch, with a pinch of salt, if it's something you're going to build. But there's a difference between being honest with someone and making them feel small in the excuse of, I'm just being real. Or I don't mean it must come from a brutal or, you know, a place where it's mean. So a question I have for you, Brad Jones, perhaps you'll answer this later. Is it is brutal honesty actually a good thing? In a very brutal way, is it a good thing? Or is it sometimes just rude or wahotella? In a way, if I may put it that way. And you know, they're just sugarcoating it like it's brutal honesty. You have a choice between salt or pepper. Salt says brutal honesty is necessary. Team Pepper says you're just being rude. Keep things to yourself or find a kind way.
2: I went to visit my brother in Cape Town. And things feel like they're making progress around there. His son just got a job and businesses are opening up all over. I can see that jobs come where cities are run well. I read that jobs grow twice as fast where the Democratic Alliance is in charge. I want that for my community too. So, in this election, I'm voting DA.
0: This political advertisement is paid for by the political party concerned. The views expressed in this advertisement are those of the political party concerned and not those of UFM. It's a U flashback. Take me back to that U moment.
3: Kia, you know I have all types of friends. Now, this is a friend that has made a comeback. The last time I checked this person... It was years ago, and I know this person was going to the Changkani.
4: Oh my God.
3: Who sent it to voice note, by the way?
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4: No, tell us what he wants.
3: He wants a friendship, clearly, Kia.
4: That doesn't happen in real life.
3: What are you saying, Kia?
4: I'm saying this person has romantic feelings for you.
6: Hey, galango, funa. I'll tell you. We are fun and the team stuff from home.
0: Fun will be had in the afternoon with Kia, Michelle, and you. 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
7: Diving straight into the sports, weightlifter Shamil Seleka says there's plenty to build on as she targets the 2028 Los Angeles Olympics. The 23-year-old finished second in the women's 69 kg category at the

Well, I don't know if you watched the game. That assist from Shandre Campbell, kicking it over to Puso Ditejane. Amazing, amazing. And even how Puso decided to take that ball and control it, pass through the keeper, pass through the last defender. And before he even scored, it was a celebration already, because it was that obvious. Puso Ditejane's 50th minute strike was enough to give South Africa a 1-0 win at Cairo International Stadium and make it 3 wins in a row under Puso Mosimane, following victories over Guinea and Eritrea. Mosimane made wholesale changes to the team, handing opportunities to several youngsters, including Shandre Campbell, Ditejane, Lebonisima, and Kulumani Ndamane, and says they show they can handle

0: country and Egypt. This is what Peter Mosimane had to say.
1: Oh, I mean, you know how football is, man. Football is not how you start, it's how you finish, all right? So I'm a very conservative coach, and I have nerves still, because this thing has to come to where it comes. We have to qualify for AFCON. It looks good now, but we haven't arrived. We've got Kenya back to back. So that's where everything will be, right? And Benny will never allow us to win easy. You know that. He's a fighter by profession. In football, he's a fighter.
0: Nanashi 320 Sports. I'm Morena Matena Kia Batena on your UFM Sports.
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3: Good afternoon, good afternoon, good afternoon. Well, after Bagalelek and Nakana. I'm going to be salt team pepper today. Honesty, like nete khulla motho or being brutally honest, go tlhokagala nako engwe, but some people nako engwe they use it as weapons against other people. Kore, it's like leverage for them to now go tlhaba motho. All in the name of ke bua nete mos. Like some people ba tshwarela batho ba bang dikwale. So the minute they get that opportunity, they must now be honest with you. They will go all out. As much as it is important, but people, they overstep and overdo it.
4: I agree. Where you guys fall on this one, you can tell a person the truth without humiliating them.
5: Exactly my point. I'm on salt on this one. Yes, you can think otherwise, but I'm on team brutal is necessary. So if someone is doing something wrong, and then how are you not going to correct them, tell them that they are wrong?
4: Yeah.
5: So they're going to continue doing something wrong because you let them in their own fields. They think, oh no, this is enormous. This needs to be done every day. So, but being brutal, honest, and then brutally brutal on the person. You can tell if someone is being honest with you. You can tell if there's rudeness in that brutal honesty
4: or sarcasm.
5: Yeah,
4: sometimes.
5: Sarcasm on that, but I'm on team salt.
0: Definitely on team salt too. Being brutal is necessary, and also some people they use that, they victimize themselves.
4: Yes.
0: You become brutal to them.
4: Yeah.
0: With the honesty, and then they feel like, no, you're humiliating me. Yeah. Or you're being rude. I'm not being rude. I'm being brutally honest, because here's my chat. I'm gonna sugarcoat it, and then you're still gonna repeat it. How?
4: I think generally the brutalness always comes from when you can see Rawa Pekalero
0: Lela Luena. Exactly.
4: Yeah. But maybe, guys, just maybe.
5: Yeah.
4: Maybe we can just say it without having being like, because I was saying to Michelle earlier, you can't say to me, Hegan Kamalo Moare, it's a chepis. No, be like, Jomo, how about OJ chepis? You know?
0: Jomo Mulumahuang.
5: You are being rude.

0: Your name is Shekinah, man. What a beautiful voice. This one, it's my Brendan Dludlu. It's called My Baby, coming out on the 5th of June. It's music that's taken off her it's taken off Love on Repeat Volume 1. It's music also taken us to 1530. So just to let you know, early on I did say, please register our elderly or anyone that's going to need special votes for the upcoming elections on the 4th of November. Well, the application period started from the 21st of September. It's going to close on the 12th of October at 5 o'clock. So please, in fact, the 2nd of November until the 3rd of November is when the actual special votes are going to be happening, 2 days before the vote. So you have until the 12th of October to register. Right now, let's find out how your world has changed in the latest headlines.
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0: Afternoon, let's quickly take a look at your latest traffic. We'll start in Muff Town. Traffic is increasing. I'm not sure whether it's raining on that side of town, but it seems as though traffic is increasing. Freiburg Road from Dr. James Moroka right up until Mudiri Mulema, also into town. There's heavy traffic on that side of town as well. Shipyard Street, bumper to bumper traffic. 6 minutes is what you'll be delayed for if you're there. Also, Nelson Mandela, the N18 towards First Avenue. There's heavy traffic reported there. In Klerksdorp, there's traffic on Joe Slover Road. This is towards Liam Hayes, as well as at Central Avenue towards Joe Slover. There's heavy traffic. Chris Hani Road, like every afternoon towards Ian, is heavily backed up as well. In Potch, there's heavy traffic on Tabombeki Way towards Mayor Street. That's where you will be queuing around the university. In Rustenburg, you can expect to queue if you are in the CBD, specifically if you are towards the Yarona Hub from Nelson Mandela. Heavy traffic towards the taxi rank there as you pass the Rustenburg Magistrate Court. In fact, as you pass it on Klopper towards Oliver Tambo Drive, if you're going to the east of Rustenburg, there's heavy delays there. If you're also passing the taxi rank on the R510, heavy delays that have been reported on that side of town as well. If you're heading towards the Marikana Toll Plaza, there are slight delays. This is due to roadworks that are still continuing on that specific road. In Brits, R511, heavy traffic towards the N4. You can expect to queue for about 4 minutes. Then in Pretoria, heavy traffic on Eskiam Patlele Drive. This leads right up until the Vonorpoem area towards Lavender Avenue. That's where you will be queuing. The Fountain Circle is also heavily backed up. This is from the Christina De Wet Avenue towards the Ifus Road. Also, please note traffic that will keep you delayed if you are heading towards the Flying Saucer Interchange. This is on the N1 coming from the Lanewood Road. You will be queuing there for some time. I live in Johannesburg, where traffic is actually picked up. Specifically, you will be queuing if you are driving on the N1 southbound after the Buerta Avenue. There's roadworks that are taking place there. The shoulder lane has been closed. 076-260-2815. That's where you can let us know of any traffic congestions. Keep your eyes on the road, ears on UFM.
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0: Let me tell you one thing, the king is back for real. His name is Heavy K. Put some Malinoni D on this one. DJ Bugs, by Pizza, no bad vibes, no bad vibes. 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
2: Dumela but.
1: Are dumela. 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
2: I get.
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0: ke any offense he le gore ke nnete a go nna ke utlwe nnete eo ya go ke tsaya fe le gore I no o thamekisa leleme fela o sa itse gore o ka reng mara I never take any offense to it.
1: Okay, as long as you can dish it, you can also take it. I like it.
2: Yes.
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5: 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I go by name of Fifi Cooper. 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Abashu.

0: the performance he gave as well. I think everyone got a chance to see the concert on Saturday, if you did. Also, the musical chef on this one, it's music taking us to the time, 15:45. So apparently, a lot of people like to be honest. Are you also honest in interviews, Brother Jones?
1: No interviews, yeah.
0: You are very honest.
1: No,
0: are you brutally honest?
1: No, not brutally, but honest. I don't want to incriminate myself. Yeah, so, but I'm honest in all the layers if they want to know anything. I answer their questions honestly.
0: Yeah.
1: Yeah.
0: So we want to know from you, are you salt or are you pepper? Is you know, brutal honesty, is it an actual good thing? It is a whole build a character moto, or do you consider it to just be rude? Without even considering their feelings, maybe. Let us know what you have to say.
2: Good afternoon, gentlemen. I hope you are well.
1: We're good, buddy. Thank you.
2: Salt. Brutality is big here. It's very big. It's martial law. It's well to help a person, but you can't soften a person. You're enabling them to do more mistakes in life if you're not brutally honest with a person, because you have to be brutally honest in the presence of Allah. Yeah. Big up. Beautiful show, guys. My name is Dumela Mashoko, the blind poet. Big up UFM.
0: I love it, my brother. I agree with everything. As long as there's no humiliating that comes towards anyone, then be as brutal as possible.
3: Afternoon, Majimbo City guys.
1: Hi,
3: o ka nna bua le nna hantle mago sa nnyenye fatso sa nnyatse
1: mane
3: batho ba letsatsi le mnate ke a le fostana ke
1: o fostana blind.
0: Thank you so much for that. You know, sometimes even being as honest with a person might actually help them. They might have been maybe nona le into a bad that was going to come their way, so maybe being brutally honest might be a way to save someone. Morena bare, you don't say but Brenda Fass is the only one that can say that in a song. Or
4: afternoon, guys.
0: Hello.
4: Bare divarate Max here.
1: Yeah.
4: Re phila mona kong e ngwe leng hore batho aba batle nnete. Le ho ka nna polite o bolela motho le motho pila. Like o mmotsa. O itse o ikobile. Still motho tloga kala. So nna I believe hore nnete ke nnete tshwanetse gore e bolele ka nako tse tsotlhe. Le o ka explode mara nnete yona se salang e boletse ga e change. I'm not saying I should disrespect people and then ke overstep, mara nnete yona ke nnete e beile kwa shile e re nnete felela mola.
0: Yes, I love the word overstep. Sometimes you might be overstepping. You're giving opinions or your honest opinion or the honest, brutal honesty on things that don't even concern you, maybe.
1: I love the fact, people cover rudeness, but ke honesty, but motho ana le di intentions a go go nyenyefatsa, a go tlhaba, a batla go itira betere ka wena. But if you are a proper human being, o sharp, o kgona go utlwa from the subliminal line gore fa gona fa yanong ka re ke atelwa.
0: Good afternoon,
1: mapara a Joya. Hi. Hi.
5: I hope that we can treat you well.
1: You're
5: not going to be in honest man. But you shall know.

0: the truth, and the truth shall set you free.
1: Mm.
0: So if you're not brutally honest, telemoto, it's only because of our kalobolela le na wood.
2: Yeah.
0: But I believe or if you're moto, motere busira or ke chomi ama nete or someone special, o tonu mota nete. Nete le fela belo bilo sa change. Thank you guys. It's time to move to
2: Thank you, Star.
3: Thank you so much, Star. I see there's a message on the
2: afternoon, Majita. I mean, I is a good crowd man. It's a good word. You made it. I came more happy. In Tonya, I got legs up. Come at there. I work for a fuck. I get straight talker. Doesn't break any friendship.
3: Of course, man. It's 15:49. We still are taking more of your answers, trying to find out, is brutal honesty a good thing, or is it just rudeness that's wearing an honesty badge? 076-260-2815. That's where you can send us your messages.
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0: It's music that was introduced in this country by the likes of the late Kabzela. Hey man, what a time in music, right? Through the compilations, this one is music from Worthless People. Lars Bredenroff also on this one. Minority in Terms of Thoughts. It's beautiful music taking us to the time 15:55. Bra Jones, ega izurge na wadi bash, because now they call him, what do they call him? Kidi party, kidi ngiki festival, and I want a little bash.
1: I have a street bash, John.
0: Yeah, street bash.
1: Street bash is the kitchen party.
0: Kitchen party?
1: Yeah, no boy. Yeah.
0: Kitchen party, yeah, in yeah, ma-
1: no, go get kitchen party.
0: It's like society.
1: Negele mfana, negele gana lebo mure na nakwe.
0: Yeah.
1: So my cross sister aro na kwa neva tora di kitchen party. Negele di society ni na bar na mo kitchening. But na hota le na mo jarte, not exactly kitchen.
0: Okay.
1: So jarte ni etala. Anyway, 0762602815. This is you and the boys. It's 15:56. If your Monday is very clear. Afternoon, you and the boys. Eke Professor Menong Moma Hikeng Arna. They always say kaipona when I tell them the honest truth, but kitaring, hence my circle is very small. Keep it that small, wena.
0: Yeah, but also I'm wondering, Professor, what happens when you are the only one all the time that's telling people the truth?
1: You are just like that. That's your character. Keep it that way.
0: No, man.
1: You are wrong.
0: Awamar Brajunzu, wena, every day, in every circle, in every friendships, you are the one that's the one who will lang abutamba to niti. I think there might be something wrong with you.
1: Okay.
0: You're the one who's always like, "Nagi bolela nit nao."
1: Maybe utonzu bilo thwa sakir. Maybe wakwata kan niti kundoming kuta samiti. But I don't know. Maybe you can correct. Maybe you might be wrong, Jom. Okay,
0: yeah.
1: Oniko kuta loga nyan sente waring. So, but sometimes you are telling someone the uncomfortable truth, maybe some honest truth, can save the friendship or the embarrassment later on when you tell someone the honest truth, maybe some uncomfortable truth.
0: Most certainly.
1: Yeah.
2: Hi, Jones. Hi, guys.
1: Hi.
2: Guys, from Antakha, Narla Pilot, from the military remote, like a movie chair.
0: Hey,
2: guys, ladies. Umalala Street, it's all come back to Rudy, or come back to Maka, or come back to Umalala Street, Awena. Hong Kamahofa, not a pillar.

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4: Hi guys.
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3: Ka le re kile ra hema.
4: Guys, re tlhoka Martin life, a re bolelle go nna le kae.
3: Ke mo tlisa mo studio.
4: A re bolelle re nne pila as a country. Khang ye sentse e. E sa wele sentle man.
3: Yeah, yeah, ke dumela lwena.
4: Re kopa Martin ba golo.
2: Bro Jones, you're gonna make it happen, ne?
3: No, I'm gonna ask Martin what I give him. What I give him again? Come on, blind him again. I'm gonna give him mosaics. Zin zin zin zin. Jehovah, unpiti le kai.
5: Good afternoon, James.
3: Afternoon.
5: Just on this issue, honestly, na moto. Anya, I go from moto kasi mo confirm ne.
3: Yeah.
5: Moto how mo aketsa? Even neti drop bill. Moto utlo go resenta.
2: Yeah.
5: The person will resent you for being dishonest with them. But then, motahawli brutally honest delay, and they can't handle the truth, they will resent you either way. So now I'm of the opinion that
3: either way,
5: when a person loves you, they can pretend. But when a person hates you, they don't pretend. It's much easier that. To tell if a person hates you. So rather be honest with you, Motilo. Give me the morastin back.
2: Yeah, really well spoken, my Jen. Thank you so much for your contribution. Whatever you do, I always say people remember the words. Words can never go back. So whatever you do, whether you're going to be honest or not, just remember and you can never take words back.
3: KBR, people who hate you will never pretend. Those who love you will pretend.
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7: The temperature ga jana Rustenburg 21, Mahikeng 20, Johannesburg 19 degrees. 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Sebueledi sa IDEC ke Henry Mamotame.
8: This provisional withdrawal was as per the instruction of the acting investigating director to allow for certain aspects of the case to be assessed. This matter has also been subjected to the review panel that is assessing all IDEC matters, and it was found to have been properly authorized and that it falls under the IDEC mandate. The matter will be re-enrolled in due course when the acting ID together with the team have resolved on the areas of concern.
7: City of Tshwane e tsweletse go rarabolola dikgwetlho tsa motlakase tse di aparetseng dikarolo di le mmalwa tsa Pretoria go latela go tuka ga substation ka labobedi beke e fetileng. 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
9: Moya lists a handful of areas as remaining without electricity following the fire.
10: We've got an issue with the N4 gateway, is the only park that has not been restored. On the rest of the areas that are supplied by Nyala, we now have an issue in Goodwillsport, in the East Lane area. It's the same thing. When we're restoring, then we realize that we have multiple faults on the network. You will recall January we had the same issue. When the rains, we had too much rain, that the multiple faults that were happening on the network.
9: The mayor expressed frustration that the occasional rainfall is delaying repair work. Gaugelo Magolego, Newsnote, Silverton.
7: Sebakwa sa molelo ofisitseng substation se santse se batlisisiwa, mme mayara wa amogetse gore mafaratlhatlha a motla

0: ka se kwa tropong e o a onetse.
1: We've suffered from this for most of last year until we started working towards stabilizing and make sure that we have a company that was appointed to investigate. The moment we knew what were the causes on the, in those substations, we started planning for them, investing and making sure that we respond to the challenges that led to those powers. I know that people would say it's a sabotage. The network is old, the infrastructure is ailing and it's quite vulnerable. With the change in the weather, especially with the heavy rains, we found ourselves being very vulnerable.
0: Lefapha la Matla le Metswedi ya Leokwane le itsisitse fa tlhwatlhwa ya leokwane e tlile go tlhatloga go tloga ka laboraro. 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
2: Petrol 93 will increase by 312 cents per litre. Petrol 95 will increase by 333 cents per litre. Diesel 0.05% sulfur will increase by 284.38 cents per litre. Diesel 0.005% sulfur will increase by 324.38 cents per litre. Illuminating paraffin for wholesale will increase by 358 cents per litre. Single maximum national retail price for illuminating paraffin will increase by 477 cents per litre. Maximum retail price for LP gas will increase by 42 cents per kilogram.
0: Tla jaanong re dikonosetse ka ntlha kgolo. 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
5: Let's take a brief look at your latest traffic updates. We'll start in Klerksdorp. Traffic has increased on Joe Slover Road towards Liam Hayes, but there's more traffic on all over Tambo Drive. This is in the CBD. Traffic starting from Delva right up until Voortrekker and Bramfisher. So just exercise caution if you're there. In Botch, there's traffic in the CBD, specifically if you're driving on James Moroka towards Walter Sisulu Lane. Also heavy traffic on MC Ruada Drive towards the N12. Heavy traffic that's been reported there as well. More traffic on Governor Mbeki, the R105. 2 minutes of delays if you're heading towards Nelson Mandela there. Then we'll move towards Mufftown. That's where you'll see traffic on Freiburg Road. This is towards the CBD. Heavily backed up at Modirimolema as well as at Main and Shepard Street. It's free to move throughout Nelson Mandela, but there is more traffic on Dr. James Moroka that's been reported as you drive towards the First Avenue. So please just exercise caution there. I leave it in Rustenburg. That's where the bulk of the traffic is. In fact, you'll be queuing for about 4 minutes if you are driving towards the Waterfall Mall. This is on the R24 South, past the Silly Park Primary School. Traffic has increased also on Kloof Road. This is past the Civic Center. Slight delays as you pass Life Pack Larray. In the CBD, heavy traffic on Nelson Mandela past Berg Street towards President Thabo Mbeki Way. Heavy traffic in the whole area if you are heading towards the taxi rank as well. If or fitter the Rustenburg Mall, you'll see traffic starting from 4th Street right on to Swartrechens over towards Dr. Morocco Drive. 076-260-2815. Report any traffic there. Keep your eyes on the road, ears on UFM.
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3: Chaisa, Rivaye. 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

0: That's why in Zulu they say Ingoma Mnandi Yaphindwa. If you can remake it as nice as it was, then you definitely allowed. They first made the song together as Black Motion, and then he actually released this one on the Tupac Smalls. That is the album that came out. Tabo Smalls, Set Me Free, Bossa Nova Remix at 16:12. Touch of something that Jones loves in their jazz. There's a little bit of jazz. I saw a festival, Bariki, kids love jazz. I saw it on someone's status. Yo, what? Guys, people are loving music, eh?
1: No, jazz is the foundation of music, either way. Man. So that is why I was moving my feet. This is a super tune.
0: Tabo Smalls.
1: Smalls from Yaga.
0: Yes, your friend that was a part of Black Motion.
1: Kejile.
0: And only Jones.
1: All right.
0: Kejile. So today we are celebrating

0: People that have had an impact on our lives. I mean, you've heard it in the news as well. It's World Teachers Day today, a day in which we appreciate Batwailongkore. They stand in front of classrooms, in front of lecture rooms, you know, to actually speak to students and open minds, challenge them to do better, and sometimes believe in us before anyone has ever believed in us. Every time you speak, there's always a teacher. O bolelang gore nna ko ko sekolong or nna ke dilege ke gola gona le motho a boneng ntho e itseng monna or something happened that sparked the person that you are today. Is there anyone that comes to mind, Brother Jones, when we speak about teachers? And heke the teachers, I want to expand it, you know, some teachers from school, teachers, people that have also taught you lessons in life.
1: Okay.
0: Because una le batho ba bang ke ma teacher a seng professional.
1: No, ke a go tlhalogang.
0: But they give you life, you know, lessons. Sometimes no. You remember those people, you know, that had impact, or rather a significant impact on your life.
1: Eshem Jomane, I don't know kereng, I was a different child,
0: Sure.
1: Yeah, I was that boy always a bitswa go staff room. So Eshe ke tswa ntlhaloganye. So all the teachers, they were good to me because ne ba mfopa. But anyway, ntate Makhale ko Mogwase, Mogwase Middle School, from Morongwa Mogwase Middle School, na North Africans, I remember him, Memolefe, mama go bo le bang Molefe le Molefe ko Mogwase, and the other Molefes, those ke bona ba gopolang sentle. Mesome mo JD Musi ya motlhabane mo the late Miss Wume ya le the principal everyone ba mara ke fitile mo bona ba botle ne ke bo bua go staff room ngo kare ke ya o kare ke tshelete ya motshailo.
0: Is it just me or most of the times a lot of teachers that people are think are, like that are memorable might be teachers that taught you a really hectic subject sometimes?
1: Exactly.
0: It's someone that taught you Afrikaans because you used to struggle so much with it, or
1: maths.
0: Or a teacher that taught you programming, maybe if it was in university or whatever. Can you relate? Do you have someone that you'd mention?
2: That I'd mention.
0: That has played a significant
1: a
0: role.
1: A teacher, maybe.
2: If a you teacher.
0: Yeah, and maybe expand it a bit. If you were to send a message to that person, sometimes, you know, you want to send a message of, I made it, or you want to send a message of, no, you are right about what you were saying about me.
2: Yeah.
0: Is there someone that comes to mind?
2: Yeah. Definitely. There's one that comes to mind. Mm-hmm. This person carried me, made sure my books were up to date, make sure the homework diary.
1: Your girlfriend?
2: My girlfriend.
1: He could have carried your books after school.
2: No. Carried me. Made sure. Kore always gives you that message. No, chief, you can do this.
1: Look at you now.
2: You are good here.
0: Yeah.
2: Give me near Matsena. Yeah.
0: Is he related to you?
2: It's my father.
0: Wow. Maybe yours is also a dad, your own dad, or it's someone that has played a role in your life. Whether it was in university, at home, at school. Who's that one teacher that you would want to recognize? Their name. And what message would you say to them today?

0: Umnatu Bawena, man. The Motswako originator, Kulichana, right here. 2013, collaborating with AB Crazy, who was the producer on this one. Cageism, oh, nice. Fifi Cooper was also on this one. Yeah. Want to know from you, if you could send a message to a teacher that has had an impact in your life, who would it be?
1: The family or the ultimate curriculum aligned school excursion? Magupeng makes science, archaeology, and evolution come alive for visitors of all ages. Take a journey through millions of years of history, then relax at the Tumulus restaurant to indulge in delicious, locally inspired dishes while soaking in stunning World Heritage views. It's the perfect educational escape right on your doorstep. 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Marubeng, where the story of us begins.
2: It's a U flashback. 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
3: Kia, you know I have all types of friends. Now there's a friend that has made a comeback. The last time I checked this person,
4: is it the Changkani?
3: It was years ago, and I know this person was going to the Changkani.
4: Oh my god.
3: Don't send it to voice note, by the way.
5: That's the thing, as in. And the long as I'm kumbuling,
3: should I continue with the friendship?
4: No, tell us what he wants.
3: He wants a friendship, clearly, Gia.
4: Mm-hmm. That doesn't happen in real life.
3: What are you saying, Gia?
4: I'm saying this person has romantic feelings for you.
6: Hey, Gala, Funa. I'll tell her. We are fun and teen stuff from home.
2: Fun will be had in the afternoon with Gia, Michelle, and you.

It was a perfect example of the Sharks' big name players taking control against one of the URC's toughest defenses, and exactly the kind of performance they'll need if they're serious about challenging for the title this season. And then over to tennis, Iga Swiatek has battled away into the last 16 at the China Open. The former world number one came from a sit down to beat Croatia's Donna Vekic 4-6, 7-6, 6-2, saving herself with a dominant tiebreak before taking control in the decider. Swiatek will now face American teenager Iva Jovic for a place in the quarterfinals. Home favorite Zen Kinwin also survived another three-set battle, beating Mari Bozkova 7-6, 4-6, 7-5.

0: goals. Jason Cox scored late for Turks, but it wasn't enough. Despite the defeat, Turks enjoyed a strong campaign, reaching the semi-finals for the 6th consecutive tournaments. Their rugby team did provide silverware, beating Northwest 31-3 to claim their 6th Varsity Cup title. Now that's your 420 Sports. I'm Morena Matsena, Kia Batena on your UFM Sports.
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0: a regular in Rustenburg, and this is exactly why. Cuff It, music from Beyonce. I love the song. It's 16:38. We're asking you, can you recognize what message would you also send to a teacher that has played a role in your life? What would you say to them? Would you, you know, would they be glad to see where you ended up in life now? Maybe let's also send out to the ones that never believed in you. Maybe they gave you the courage or we're thinking, oh, can you go prove a point?
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2: Hello,
1: Ricardo, boat driver, I'm off town. 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
0: Amen. 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
3: 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I want to make a good one.
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0: Daum, you are 91.9.

0: Listen, man, it's dope music. I know you also love it as much. It's DJ Maporesa. The beginning of piano in the country, man. What a beautiful time it was. Yes. It's 16:45. We're celebrating the big one today. It's World Teachers Day. And it's a very significant day because it's a day in which we, you know, pay homage to people that have had huge impact for years, many, many years. The world that you know it today is responsible, you know, the way it is because of teachers. Because they had to teach someone how to create something, or they just had to instill, you know, the dream of becoming better in you. And today we have the world as we know it. And that's exactly why we are having a conversation with Mr. Klase Motlatlhole, who is a teacher by profession, but also a part of an organization that speaks directly to educators. As we celebrate Happy Teachers Day, we would like to welcome you, Mr. Klase Motlatlhole. How are you doing today, Ntate?
1: Thank you, presenter. And on behalf of the Professional Educators Union, let me take this opportunity and thank all the teachers who joined the Department of Basic Education some many years ago with this passion to unearth the talents of the young ones from ECD up to grade 12 so that they can enter into institutions of higher learning with that passion of becoming somebody in the country.
0: Most certainly. It's a very special day today. You know, we know the roles that teachers continue to play in this country. But we also want to use this day to amplify some of the struggles that they actually go through. Ntate Motlatlhole, what is the real state of teaching Kamo South Africa in 2026? What are some of the big highlights and what are some of the downfalls?
1: We have noticed that teachers have been working very hard amongst the challenges that they are facing in the classrooms and in the schoolyards. We have noted how learners have changed behavior, and some of them go to an extent of attacking teachers physically, and others are even in facing the issue of abuse from learners, but they still carry on to make sure that their achievements or their aims are met in the Department of Education, of making sure that the young ones are taught. And if we don't teach the young ones, remember, presenter, we cannot have all these lawyers, doctors, engineers, and so on. And we are saying, despite the challenges that teachers are facing, thank you for hanging on and thank you for continuing with your work. And you are not being misdirected with the challenges that we are facing in the school.
0: I love what you're saying. You know, from a person that actually works directly with teachers, knows their struggles, you're saying thank you. But I want to know from your side, what's the ideal thing, that you would think teachers would want to hear on a day like this, beyond the thank yous? How do you think we could be able to say thank you to them, not only kamantswe, but what are some of the things that could be thank yous to teachers that are practical?
1: We are just coming from the National Teaching Awards, where the minister or the Department of Education at the highest level was appreciating teachers who continue to work very hard. Some were even had the opportunity to be awarded with cars in that ceremony. Others have been given the opportunity to be exchanged with other countries outside South Africa, with the aim of making sure that motivation will allow them to hang on in the department, get special skills outside, so that we get our young ones in the country being developed to a line where they will be able to reach their highest goals.
2: Oh, and that

0: Dumelo, Wally Jones.
1: Yes.
0: And let me get straight into it, because now you spoke about the safety of the teachers. We talked about we have young teachers who are getting into rural schools and township schools. I'm going straight to tell us about the overcrowded classrooms, the safety concern, and the workload affecting educators.
1: Let me indicate, I'm also a negotiator in the National Education Labor Relations Council.
0: Okay, yes, sir.
1: We have noted with the 9 provinces what kind of pressure they are facing in as far as overcrowded classes are concerned, together with the safety of teachers in our schools. We have noted that the budget cuts that happened some 2-3 years ago in the Department of Basic Education have in fact created a crisis. Despite the increasing learner enrollment in schools, we still experience the lack of teacher increment in as far as the provisioning of teachers in schools must by right go along with the increment in the learner enrollment in schools. But that is not happening. In provinces like KZN, it goes to an extent that the province is unable to pay salaries of about 3,000 teachers in that province due to the national budgetary constraints that have been implemented. And we have also requested that the DBE minister must be able to request a meeting with the National Treasury so that the budget in the DBE can be increased. Overcrowded classes are not the only ones. We have a challenge with regard to the resources in schools. We have challenges in the number of teachers in schools. We have challenges with the general funding in the Department of Education. But following that, our teachers are burning out. Instead of facing classes to perhaps a maximum of 25, they are facing classes up to 70, 80. That's why we see our teachers burning out, and some of them are even leaving this department early because they can no longer stand the pressure in the department.
2: Yeah. If you just join us, we are speaking to Ntate Klas Motlatlhole, who is representing the Professional Educators Union, actually speaking about this massive day that we're celebrating, International World Teachers Day.
3: Being a man is not about fists. True masculinity is in the strength to uplift, not to harm. Don't call me brother if your power comes from pain.
4: Don't call me brother is a UFM initiative against GBV and child abuse.
2: All right, it's 16:53. We are about to wrap up the conversation with Ntate Motlatlhole.
0: Ntate Motlatlhole, re tsena gape mo wena, and when you touch on the burnout of the teachers, I just want to ask you this one other serious question, because I think it's one of the fundamental. Are we taking teacher mental health very seriously?
1: Remember, that is taken very seriously. In every meeting in the National ELRC, we are requesting the DBE to report on teachers that have been subjected to the wellness section of the department due to burnout. And we are getting these numbers increasing every day we meet. And remember, the pressure that is exerted by the workload is just that our teachers, I would say they are Christians. They have a soft spot for the learners. They cannot, despite the fact that they are put under pressure, they can't just leave learners lying there to say the employer did not provide what is due to in the classroom. They sympathize. They go to an extent that they stretch themselves to a point where they cannot be able to carry. That's why we are saying others are even leaving this department even before they retire normally due to the pressure exerted in the classroom. Despite this pressure, there is also the issue of safety. We have realized that our communities are now transferring the violence that is prevailing in the communities into our schools. And our teachers have no alternative to defend themselves.
2: Yeah.
1: Because among other things, teachers are prohibited from getting into the schoolyard with weapons.
2: Yes,
1: they cannot be able to do what we call self-defense. They must endure whatever they come across in the classroom because of the manner in which they have been raised, the manner in which they've been trained, and what the law says when they get in.

0: school year.
1: Most certainly, Mr. Mthathlule, it's been a pleasure getting to, you know, pick the brain of someone that, you know, has worked so much directly with educators and, you know, their struggles on a daily. As a community, as a nation, you know, we need teachers to stay, at least until they retire, because, you know, we have so much less teachers in the country. As we wrap up this conversation, you know, what are some of the three changes that you would want to see happen? And perhaps this is a call out to the different ministries that are out there, the different organizations that are also responsible for making education work in this country.
0: We are requesting the Minister of Treasury, the Minister of Finance, to fund this education to the best according to the requirements. Remember, we don't have any faculty, we don't have any specialties in the country without education taking the lead. We are the ones that, as I said, doctors and whoever, a politician that is there, must first go through the hands of a teacher before he can specialize in a particular field.
2: Most definitely.
0: If funding in the Department of Education can be up to expectation, we would see our teachers relaxing and working normally, resources being provided, and thereby we would see this education being improved to an extent that children that went through our hands can be able to compete with others on equal footing with the other continents and the other countries around Africa.
1: Yeah. Well, it's been a pleasure. Thank you so much, Ntate Mthathlule, for speaking to us.
2: Thank you so much, sir.
1: All right. Thank you. It's 16:56. We continue to celebrate World Teachers Day. Brad Jones, we'll wrap up some of the comments when we come back. I see special messages to teachers that are coming through right here on the WhatsApp number 0762602815. Dawson, new day. Yes.
2: No, I'm just saying, these are the deputy parents. They deserve more, the teachers.
1: Of course. Good afternoon. It's Chicks.

0: Good afternoon, UFM crew. Good afternoon. Now I'd like to appreciate Mme Makhongwana for being there for us for high school, Kotlone High School, for Jericho. She stays for Lehlabile. Mme Makhongwana, if you are still there, you appreciate it. Thank you.
1: When I said, I'm going to get a mom.

0: Rodrigo ba tlang mo salute entle ke because ma ditjane ba kgetholla ba ba passisa ba bone ona tla mela ho hule ga thata ba bone re thola ka di information tse itse so ai ana ditjane ke ba tlang mo salute entle ke ma yell
1: news on UFM. The temperature ga jana Rustenburg le Mahikeng 20 degrees, Johannesburg 20 a khotsa tota ke 19 degrees. 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
2: Len Mabaso, a Mahikeng resident living with a disability, hopes the elections will bring housing progress.
3: Ya ka re promise to di RDP di ka pasa di diragale di RDP tseo tsa di disable di tlhage di tso di agiwe.
2: Meanwhile, in Taung, first time voter Bokamoso Nkunyane is excited to cast his vote.
4: Within my municipality, I want to see a change, more especially about basic services, like the issue of not having water is a problem to the community and the citizen.
2: Both residents emphasize that local government must address the community's daily priorities and challenges. Kwekitso Dikobe, News Note, Rustenburg.
1: City of Tshwane tsweletse go rarabolola dikgwetlho tsa motlakase tse di aparetseng dikarolo di le mmalwa tsa Pretoria go latela go tuka ga substation ka laboraro beke fetileng. 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
5: Moya lists a handful of areas as remaining without electricity following the fire.
6: We've got an issue with the N4 gateway. It's the only park that has not been restored. On the rest of the areas that are supplied by Nyala, we now have an issue in Kudu Spot, in the East Lane area. It's the same thing. When we were restoring, then we realized that we have multiple faults on the network. You will recall January, we had the same issue. When the rains, we had too much rain, that the multiple faults that were happening on the network.
5: The mayor expressed frustration that the occasional rainfall is delaying repair work. Gauelo Magolego, News Note, Silverton.
1: Interministerial Committee on Local Government Elections, IMC, ya re dirisana le biro ya maemo a bosa go ela tlhoko seemo pele ga ditlhopho tsa dipuso selegae ka kgwedi ya Ngwanatsele. 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
7: The IMC announced that disaster management teams will be deployed nationwide to address any potential emergencies. This initiative is intended to prevent disruptions that may impede voters from queuing on election day. So far, the Weather Service's seasonal outlook is forecasting clearer conditions for election day. The committee called for collaboration among key partners to ensure the smooth running of the local elections. The public is advised to monitor and heed weather warnings issued by the service. Tshegofatso letsie, News Note, Rustenburg.
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8: Petrol 93 will increase by 312 cents per litre. Petrol 95 will increase by 333 cents per litre. Diesel 0.05% sulfur will increase by 284.38 cents per litre. Diesel 0.005% sulfur will increase by 324.38 cents per litre. Illuminating paraffin for wholesale will increase by 358 cents per litre. Single maximum

0: 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Maximum retail price for LP gas will increase by 42 cents per kilogram.
1: Tla janong re di konosetse ka ntlha kgolo. 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
3: And with your sports headlines, Novak Djokovic is through to the China Open final, but not without drama. And Orlando Pirates head coach Abdeslam Ouaddou has provided an update on the club's injured players. More of these at 20 past 5.
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4: Good afternoon. Let's quickly take a look at your latest traffic update. We'll start in Mufftown. Traffic has increased in the CBD, specifically from Vryburg Road towards Modirimolema. Heavy traffic there. Also on Carrington Street towards the First Avenue. A lot of people trying to use that to avoid Shepherd Street. Well, I'd advise that perhaps use James Moroka Drive if you are heading towards the First Avenue side, because Kamotroponga khotsa maege a bit because there's traffic on many points. On Nelson Mandela past the First Avenue, there's also heavy traffic that's been reported there as well. We move towards Klerksdorp. Heavy traffic on Krasani Road towards Ian. At that intersection, there's traffic there. Also, on Smith Avenue towards Platan Avenue, there's heavy traffic. Joe Slovo towards the R30. There's also heavy traffic reported there. Then there's unusual traffic on Voortrekker Road. This is past Oliver Tambo Drive as well as Anderson Street. Please just be careful if you're driving there as well. Move towards Rustenburg. That's where the bulk of the traffic has been reported. You'll be queuing for about 4 minutes if you are heading towards the Waterfall Mall. This is on the R24 north. If you are heading there past the Pseli Park Primary School, there's heavy traffic in that whole area. Then there's traffic going into the Waterfall East area on Line Road towards the 2nd Avenue. Kloof Road is also heavily backed up past the Civic Center. Heavy delays on Nelson Mandela Haystack towards President Thabo Mbeki Way, as well as on the R510 past the taxi rank towards Boitekong Meriting. There's heavy traffic towards the prison there. As you enter Boitekong as well, Molapo Drive, there's heavy traffic that's been reported. 076-260-2815. That's the number you can use for any traffic updates. Keep your eyes on the road, ears on UFM.
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2: 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Jomo, Jones, and Morena Matsena driving you home. It's You and the Boys, Monday to Friday, 3 to 6 p.m. UFM, in tune with you. Traffic is bad, petrol is high, but your energy doesn't have to be low.
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4: Oh man, shots. Everybody, I'm saying, oh man, because I don't think anyone of us wants to sing shots today. I don't want to sing shots. You want to sing shots?
3: It's okay. We can sing it.
7: Yo. You wanted to sing us got traffic or got spots. There were no.
4: Anyway.
7: No, it's a Monday.
8: Right, everybody, shots.
7: Jomo, if you don't take out the shot system in our body, nobody will.
4: So
7: you
4: must
7: no, exactly. That's everybody.
4: Shots.
7: All right, today on the shots on a Monday, beautiful Monday. It's 17:09. We've got Morena Matsena. See, Dubule, Mr. Morena.
3: Okay, with this shot, Jomo, this one's for you, my brother. This one's for you. It is during this time of the day when I used to quote one of my quotable quotations, which says as follows, as the erupt of chronometer simukali indicates the twinkle tinkle of Conte God. At this present juncture, I will just evacuate this arena, leaving you with these few words. See me when I see you. If you don't, we shall see one another in the near future. And then we shall smile.
4: Give that man a beer.
8: Oh, Morena Conte, your new name.

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0: It's 17:18. I'm sure that's a relevant question to ask you. How do you feel? Have you already knocked off maybe 0762602815? So a lot happened this past weekend. Not only did Bafana win, but also Sesi Cyan left TikTok, guys. That's a real big thing.
1: What?
0: Cyan Bougie left TikTok.
1: What's up,
0: like? We don't know what happened. Maybe the Madlanga Commission has something to do with it. I don't know. I'm just putting it out there.
1: Aisa Anyisi.
0: I'm not sure. Is Ganas the arm? All right. There is something really happening. The big one. The Tirantaya Petro all over for it. The Tirantaya Petro all over for it.
2: Yeah, no.
0: That's how much we're going to be paying really soon. Is it?
1: One liter.
2: Yeah.
1: 30 rand.
0: It's coming our way.
2: Sometime this month.
1: Area Zim.
0: It's going to be a lot, guys. Mara, don't you remember the times where you used to pay 15 rand, Barbara Jones, or 10? Or when I get sure,
1: 5 rand. 9 rand a liter. Oh! 9 rand. Sanze taxi le woma 4 rand.
2: You could fill up a 2 liter bottle with just 20 rand.
0: You know, like the good times, right?
1: Yeah, no, you're right.
2: Serious.
0: Good 30 times.
1: 30 rand, 1 liter.
0: Guys.
1: Motaba hola. Jama. Also, if I'm
0: coming to see you, there has to be like a concrete reason. I can't just come, you know, when I feel like I'm 2 minutes in Braga.
1: Are you okay to feel a hug? Brother and sisters.
0: If they're listening, so my neighbors were having a young tuffle this past weekend. And I heard something. I'm gonna ask you guys what you think when we come back.
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1: It's a U flashback, taking you back to that U moment.
2: Kia, you know I have all types of friends. Now there's a friend that has made a comeback. The last time I checked this person,
3: it was the Changkani.
2: It was years ago, and I know this person was going to the Changkani.
3: Oh my god.
2: Don't send it to voice note, by the way.
3: Ah!
4: That's the thing, Azin. And the long as I'm kumbuling,
2: should I continue with the friendship?
3: No, tell us what he wants.
2: He wants a friendship, clearly, Gia.
3: Mm-hmm. That doesn't happen in real life.
2: What are you saying, Gia?
3: I'm saying this person has romantic feelings for you.
5: Hey, gala, funa. I'll tell her. We are fun and teen stuff from home.
1: Fun will be had in the afternoon with Gia, Michelle, and you. 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
6: Could this finally be Kaizer Chiefs season in the DStv Disky Challenge? Amakhosi have made a serious statement, beating Orlando Pirates 3-2, before coming from 2-0 down to beat Mamelodi Sundowns 4-2. Teenage forward Neo Bohloko has been the standout, scoring 4 goals in 2 matches to lead the DDC scoring charts. Elsewhere, Pirates bounced back with a 4-1 win over Stellenbosch, while Amakhosi beat Richards Bay 2-0 and TX Galaxy edged Durban City 1-0. With the season still young, Chiefs already look like a team capable of challenging for the title. Jones, I know you want to say something.
7: No, you don't have to know. You must feel it in you. You must feel it. Yeah, we won the first derby before the big derby. Underline that one. We have beat the African champions before we beat the bigger African champions. So both Bafana Bafana, young Bafana Bafana were beaten by Kaizer Chiefs. So we are moving somewhere, Chief. We're moving.
6: Yeah.
7: Thank you so much, Mr. Moran. Our star boys were playing beautiful that, and then some of the players who have been kept into under 23. We're happy for them. Thank you so much. But I'm happy I won at least one derby.
6: At least.
7: Yeah.
6: At least. And then Orlando Pirates head coach Abdallah Mwadu has provided an update on the club's injured players, with the Buccaneers managing several fitness concerns ahead of the MTN8. So with these players, we're looking at Olisa Nda, we're looking at Makhehlene Makaula, and Nkosinathi.

0: next game. Maybe you will see it next couple of games.
1: And then within the tennis side, Novak Djokovic is through to the China Open final, but not without drama. The 39-year-old advanced after Daniil Medvedev was disqualified in the second set when a ball he struck hit a spectator in the stands. Djokovic was leading 7-5, 5-3 at the time and had saved an incredible 16 break points during a grueling semi-final. He'll face Alex de Minaur in Tuesday's final after the Australian reached the decider when Hubert Hurkacz retired with an abductor injury. In the women's draw, Iga Swiatek came from a set down to beat Donna Vekic, while home favourite Zheng Qinwen survived another three-set battle against Mary Boskova. Now that's your 520 Sports. I'm Morena Matena, Kia Batena, on your UFM Sports.
2: Thank you so much, Mr. Matena, for giving us the latest sports. Get your next sports update tomorrow morning with Kenan Black on The Breakfast With You. Well, get a chance. You know, we must nag and sort of information. If tonight it's going to go down in my house, then you guys will find me a place to live.
3: Don't worry, anyway, I've got a couch for you.
2: So my neighbors were having it. They will choose which ones because I have a lot of neighbors around me. Anyway, so here's the gent. Because now I was alone. I was listening to this whole thing. Guys, so you'll hear people speak. So the lady was having a chat with the gent. And they were having a young tuffle to say, why asa delete the picture tsa XAI on social media? It was an actual fight that they were having together. He took a step further by saying, this was an old friend of mine, mo pitching. That's what made me think about it, to say, I mean, it doesn't matter, guys. It's just pictures. This lady is saying this guy must go on social media. I deleted the pictures. Like, come on, so much for what, bro? Like, I don't understand. For me, it's just so complicated. When it comes to pictures of ex or even ex-friends that you might have had, is it necessary for you to delete any, you know, existence that was ever there? Like, why is it such a big deal?
3: I don't think if on a certain connection, they're still having a connection, those two, the ex and the guy, then it's a problem. And then if frequently she sees the ex, maybe open and comment on Facebook or whatever the social standard.
2: Yeah.
3: That is a problem. But old pictures.
2: Do you think maybe it's from that? Do you think that maybe it's from Obonese saying, well, that's why I deleted the picture, or how? Or is it not necessary? Who are you with, the gent or the lady? The lady who says, take off those pictures, sir, exe. The gent who says, but it doesn't matter.
1: I don't see a problem. I don't see a problem with old pictures on social media, your ex being there. I don't see a problem. There's probably pictures of my exes there.
2: Yeah.
1: You know what I mean? My only problem is, from a brother to a brother, the only advice I can give you is, delete those pictures.
2: Oh, yeah.
1: I was confused. Astrata. Bo pale sa ba tona na wena sa ba nule connected to go bumba.
2: Wey
1: kwala. Bula koro. Bula koro.
2: One of the players manual. The player's manuscript.
3: Yeah.
2: Ito mwa la kemri. Author by.
3: But man, let's just there a release at Chile. Unless the problem is one here that I can see. The ex. Opala the current one.
2: Okay.
3: Lady pose one meter di pose. Oh, yeah, lady location go never look at I saw me see la. Whenever to better you go na matro.
2: Who do you agree with, the gent or the lady? Do those pictures need to go from that social media platform, especially if they're no longer together? Or maybe it's even a friendship where namoe na chumia hawa kale. Did you have to delete all those pictures? 0762602815.

0: address Kolapi. As you arrive and as we also end off the show, 6850 Maluleke Street, Jera. Music taking us to the time, 17:30. You heard the story from my neighbors. Who are you siding with? Is it necessary for you to delete pictures of old people, exes, friends from all your social media platforms?
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2: Mogotse di latela mogaetso solo fela go utlwa fa dithetso khale mo kgatlano le Shadrack Sibiya di buseditswe morago le baagi bangwe mo North West ba solo fela tokafatso ya thebolo ya ditirelo morago ga ditlhopho tsa dipuso selegae se le tsedingwe mo ureng e latelang.
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0: Afternoon, let's quickly take a look at your last traffic update. In Mufftown, there is traffic reported in the CBD, starting from Freiburg Road over Modirimulema towards Shipyard as well as Main. Nelson Mandela also has a lot of traffic starting from Shipyard all the way towards the First Avenue, Fissa as well, as you pass Gold View. There is heavy traffic that's been reported on that side of town. In Klerksdorp, you will be delayed a bit on Joe Slover Road towards Liam Hayes. Otherwise, another point where traffic is a struggle is Oliver Tambo Drive. This is just past Bishop Ndwandwe. That's where you will be queuing as well. Move towards Potch. That's where you will be queuing specifically if you're driving on James Morocco Avenue towards the Mooi River Mall. There's 4 minutes of delays there. If you are on the N12, also heading towards Ikageng Road, there's heavy traffic starting from the Beyersnodia Avenue by the garage there. So just exercise caution if you're moving in that direction. In Rustenburg, heavy traffic on the R510. This is before the prison as well as at Molapo Drive. On Crow Street, R510. Heavy traffic as you head towards the Beitekong Meriting side. If you're in town on Nelson Mandela past the President Thabo Mbeki way, this is near the Yarona Hub. There's heavy traffic in that whole area. Traffic starting from there up until Leeds Klopper as well as past the Magistrate Court. Also, when you head towards the Rustenburg Mall, there's heavy traffic that's been reported there. Traffic light there, more Oxford. This is as you enter Rustenburg North, isn't working, so it's creating a lot of traffic in that whole area. Kloof Road towards the Civic Center is heavily backed up as well. N4 towards Helen Joseph Bridge has a lot of traffic as well. I leave it in Johannesburg. A crash has happened on the N3 southbound before the Elands interchange. 1 of 5 lanes have been closed. Also, a stationary vehicle on the N1 northbound. This is at the Golden Highway. Please catch your next traffic update tomorrow morning with Uri Seng Mafora on The Breakfast with You. 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
3: Go home, ladies and gentlemen. 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
1: Chaisa, Rivaye. Jomo, Jones, and Morena Matsena driving you home. 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
4: Excuse Anna Manja, I agree with the girl. Because of the social media, didn't 5 years ago, you posted this picture in business, so the memories on the one, especially this one on social media, yeah, I could look well in a Latin, a blue yana. And I'll call out 3 years ago, on which I saw in it was a picture thing, go those memories on the one. So it's best is either or if like how can I, if what's

0: fa go delete those pictures before opening a new account wa tlhaga if o di tletse ka ex ya gago. Ma yone ha e sharpo because of it's not fair guys. So le nna ke tsamaya le mogele gore a delete or a bule social media mo ntšhafela account e
1: ntšhafela
2: a mo maratong ene wa ke ga nene mo maratong but janong go kry-a o mongwe gape wa delete e nngwe gape fela o na le tse kae
1: tshwanetse ke naganela wena you sitting on 20,000 followers and then you must start a new one. No guys, but honestly guys, no, I think I don't know, maybe it's all for update, ne? 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
2: Jomo, so I'm asking you very quickly while you're playing the song. Is if I delete the pictures of my ex on my social media.
1: Okay.
2: Is my ex deleting his nigga?
1: Maybe another relationship guy, I didn't have a lot of so. Who knows?
2: So, get a delete them on the hegging, you get a way, and get a way, and get a
1: guys, Marlon, la di picture. 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
2: Wow, kill it, go, galela picture. 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

0: 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Bro Jones,
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1: Thank you, lovers.
2: Koro Krotman bila bila for you, no bonore, my neighbor, the gent, unotisa tlo for nothing, really.
1: Yeah, like me, okay, wana jomo, ho ya go, mu my social media platforms. 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
2: demo. 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
1: 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Let's enjoy and create our more pictures.
2: But maybe, my other gent has a point, koro, kana ira di reminder, today, 5 years ago.
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3: ka panana.
2: All right, guys, listen, I'll give you an update. It's not that I'm a noisy neighbor, but
1: yeah.
2: Something's it's a bit as krumelo.
1: Yeah, so that means you are a earful neighbor, not noser. 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

0: to in AKA's posthumous album Mess Country. It's called Paradise, featuring Keke as well as Mohaukeys, Morkeys. I don't know how you prefer to say it. It's 1748. Mr. Matsena, how do you say it? Is it Morkeys? Is it Mohaukeys? What is it?
1: Spell it.
0: M-H-A-W.
1: So then it's Moa.
0: Yeah, Morkeys.
1: Morkeys.
0: Okay.
1: How are you doing, bro?
0: I mean, his name is Mohau.
1: Yeah, but it's Morkeys.
0: How are guys? Morkeys. Lord cares. Hey, Lord Keys. No.
1: Lord cares.
0: No.
2: No,
0: guys. Jones. Kiahana. Can you read it? Kiahana, guys.
2: Oh, no. Okay.
0: These people, where do they get these names?
2: No, but fana, we never ipa maina di alien, man. Aku na horu mutoagan na linalelenze.

0: It's
1: creativity.
2: What?
0: Then you want to kiss us?
1: Anyway, let's finish our gossip corner. I don't think it's in gossip corner.
3: Debra Lena, silencing to deliver your day. Silencing. Molatelli seal.
0: Memories.
3: Keep a thingy picture. They work on what we are. Did you panamara? Wow, deliver your day, my brother. Sapata, that's a stair.
1: Hi guys, I don't know.
4: Ah, it's necessary, man.
0: Yeah.
4: Let them go.
1: Let them fly away.
4: Delete.
1: Well, listen, we see more of your voice notes. I'm going to be taking them just as we wrap it up. We are making way for Kumi Hamese. She's going to be joining you on the Monday edition of Life and Money.
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1: All right, it's exactly 51 rather. Let's quickly wrap up some of your comments before we actually speak to Kumi Hamese.
8: Dumelamba kholo. Nto. For me, the teacher I remember ke Mr. Prete.
0: Oh.
8: Yeah, ka grit tene yaka. Cuz I love animals and he saw that I love to watch his fish go his biology class. He was like, "You want a fish tank?" I was like, "Yes, a ratsena mo top 10, ke tla go fa fish tank." And I did get in the top 10. But he never gave me the fish tank, but it's fine. I'll always remember him for being the reason that I get in the top 10, also being the reason why I don't trust people. You can't tell me what I'm on fish tank, but anyway, yeah, I'll always remember him.
0: Enjoy yeah, no.
1: And I broke your spirit as a kid, man.
0: Yeah, I'm like,
1: don't know to let.
0: No, sorry. I'm going to fry.
1: Can you imagine?
9: Because of Fry Finding Nemo.
0: Oh,
1: I
0: see. I'm going to brown bread.
10: Hey, Brad Jones. Lema Gita.
1: Sure, easy.
10: Hi, Brad Jones. I'm going to make it. I'm going to make it. I'm going to make it. Social media. Next.
0: Oh, Papa.
10: I'm going to make it. I'm going to make it. I'm going to
0: make it. Boxing.
10: I'm going to make it. I'm going to make it. I'm going to make it. I'm going to so I... Hartwell and fella ya lo jitas ka kopana ga sane gape
0: more ya lebo
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1: Listen, we're going to be wrapping it up in just a bit. It is 17:53. Kumi Hamese is going to be joining us for Life and Money. Let's just quickly take this one before we actually speak to her.

0: beautiful new music, Zonke M. Ganwame featuring Younger Chief. It's music taking us to the time, 17:55. We speak to Kumi Hamese, who's coming up just between 6 and 7.
1: 6 and 7, exactly. Life and money. That's Kumi Hamese. Hi, Kumi. Happy Monday, my dear.
2: Good evening, boys. How are you?
1: We're sexy great and beautiful as ever. That's a Monday for you.
2: What's about ki batla re lena le mputeng ka teacher wa ile sampotse nna ka teacher
1: o re bolela teacher ra gone ka re ka simola ka o kotlatse wa go grade RR wena o tlo re tsene dilo tsa sekgowa a rutu
2: yeah no grade 1 that lady was evil ne she put me in the naughty corner and said I speak too much so if I had to see her again I'll tell her that I get paid to talk
0: yes
1: boom, boom. Oh let's drop that bomb
3: no give that man a beer
1: we're giving you when are we giving you a wine
2: thank you.
1: What do you have for us?
2: Okay, coming up tonight, quick one, boys. If you were to hear me talking about an app that can change how South Africans make money, also a township entrepreneur who maybe looked at a problem that was affecting his restaurant and thought, you know, maybe this problem could actually be turned into a business opportunity. Also, we might be looking at what could happen with your next petrol bill. All those and more, which one would you choose to hear first?
0: The petrol.
1: The township guy who change business what, yeah.
4: The petrol.
2: Yeah, okay.
1: Yeah. Ke na le petrol pompo go lapeng, ke wa re ka petrol, nna ke sharp. Re ka batho ba borile metsi, nna ke borile petrol.
2: Okay, kopanyana full tank nyana, you know.
1: Ai plus u itsamela ka piringi, tla ke go tshelle ka teaspoon tse pedi o ke full tank ya 3 months.
2: That and more coming up on Life and Money, right?
1: Thank you. Look forward
2: to breaking it down for you a little bit. And I know that people are not feeling so confident right now, talking about the petrol price with everything going up. Everything in your house is going up when petrol goes up. So let's see a little bit about that, see how we can give you a little bit of comfort. We're going to be talking about agri-tech, business opportunities, and then also, of course, we're talking about some of the things that we are going to be faced as we head towards the end of the year. So stay tuned to Life and Money.
0: Life and Money coming up between 6 and 7. Gents, Aretswa Ling Daso. Mr. Matsena, sir.
4: Before we get to a quick question, if petrol is going up, doesn't it mean our salaries should also go up?
0: You are wondering on Katilang. Onale management must be dying.
4: Thank
1: you so much, Retswala, for you and the boys. My name is Jones Black. Ar kopane gape ka moso petrolo ya kodi mo gora gore le kontlung re fokotsa dilonyana tse dintsi Stella Kos ka nkgoma.
0: Of course, listen, we often want it so badly that we ruin it before it even happens. Overthinking, fantasizing, expecting, imagining, just let it naturally

0: vai. Jomo, Jones and Morana Matsena driving you home. 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
1: The temperature Khajana Rustenburg Lemahikeng 18, Johannesburg 17 degrees. 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
2: SAPS confirms that the disciplinary proceedings against Lieutenant General Sibiya are proceeding and have not been halted. The disciplinary hearing and the labor court proceedings are separate matters and have been running in parallel. The disciplinary hearing was heard today with the applicant's request for a postponement granted. The matter has been postponed to the 12th of October to allow him an opportunity to consult with his legal representatives in preparation for the hearing. The urgent application before the Labour Court was also heard today and has been adjourned to allow SAPS to file its opposing papers.
1: Jaaka go lebile kwa ditlhophong tsa dipuso selegae bangwe ba baagi mono Northwest ba solofela fa thebolo ya matlo le tlhabololo ya thebolo ya ditirelo tse dingwe e tlile go rarabololwa morago ga ditlhopho. 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
3: Ellen Mabaso, a Mahikeng resident living with a disability, hopes the elections will bring housing progress. Meanwhile, in Taung, first-time voter Bokamoso Nkunyani is excited to cast his vote.
4: Within my municipality, I want to see a change, more especially about basic services, like the issue of not having water is a problem to the community and the citizen.
3: Both residents emphasize that local government must address the community's daily priorities and challenges. Kwekizo Dikobe, Newsnote, Rustenburg.
1: Interministerial Committee on Local Government Elections, IME, ya re dirisana le biro ya maemo a bosa, go ela tlhoko seemo pele ga ditlhopho tsa dipuso selegae ka kgwedi ya Ngwanatsele. 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

0: The IMC announced that disaster management teams will be deployed nationwide to address any potential emergencies. This initiative is intended to prevent disruptions that may impede voters from queuing on election day. So far, the Weather Service's seasonal outlook is forecasting clearer conditions for election day. The committee called for collaboration among key partners to ensure the smooth running of the local elections. The public is advised to monitor and heed weather warnings issued by the service. Tshego Fatsoletsie, News Note, Rustenburg.
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2: Property owner Keke Tsosimandle cannot afford the millions demanded by City Power, while resident Linda Delekile knows they live in a dilapidated building.
3: 4 million.
4: 4 million. 4.4.
3: Yeah, electric is electric. Oh, we no bala electric is no way. Who is the co-raiser that when you push it, it's a 12 million.
5: Kungena mbani, kungena ntoni sisa, but I don't. We are going to go.
2: Meanwhile, Bennett Kaba explains how residents took over the building.
6: Ngendama secret that we are going to go over when again.
2: City Power targeted 11 buildings in the inner city. Silva Sibiya, News Note, Doornfontein.
1: Tla janong re di konosetse ka ntlha kgolo. 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
9: Good evening, and welcome to the Monday night edition of Life and Money. Hope everybody's had a great day. Well, today we're going to ease into this Monday evening by talking about something that I feel every entrepreneur understands, right? Trying to make something work when your environment around you just keeps changing. And, you know, we're going to start with this one. You know, we move into the final stretch of the year. We're all feeling it, right? Some people are feeling tired. Some people are feeling that end of year fatigue. And we're all kind of looking at everything that we've planned in 2026. And we're thinking, should we be further along than what we are right now? You know, have I done enough? You know, am I running out of time? These are all questions that I feel, you know, probably someone is asking themselves. And tonight I want us to challenge ourselves and challenge that exact thinking, because, you know, if you finish the year strongly, it doesn't necessarily mean that you did more. You know, maybe some of your goals were not checked off, but maybe some were. We stick to that. You know, sometimes we also need to recognize that we can feel burnt out. We can also restore our own energy. We can also acknowledge how far we've already come. You know, even if you haven't completed all the things that you needed to complete. And we're also going to get into the hassle of it all. You know, that one app, you know, there is this app. It could help you as an e-hailing driver. You keep more of what you earn and you give

you know, content creators another way to monetize their audiences. So I'm going to bring you another solution that's coming up, right? With several days of service into one place. We're going to unpack this thing. It's called OMN1. It's South Africa's built-in super app. It's going to be preparing for your, you know, a national launch on the 5th of November. And, you know, I'm going to be asking a couple of questions here on Life and Money on where the opportunity is and how you all can make money, because it's all about the money. Then later on, we're heading into the township economy. We're going to be meeting an entrepreneur that's taken those challenges that are affecting his own restaurant and turned them into opportunities involving your food production, your agri-tech, you know, those types of renewable energy solutions. So here's my question for all of us this evening. You know, what does 2026 taught us about making a plan when things don't always go according to the plans that we already have? You know, maybe you change the business that you're in, maybe you add an extra form of income, or maybe you simply learn when to stop and reset. Send me that message, 0762602815. Catch us on DSTV channel 842. 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

0: The code of conduct that is enforced by the Broadcasting Complaints Commission of South Africa. 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UFM will not be held liable for any consequences that may arise from engaging with these individuals in any capacity. 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
1: We're in the final stretch of the year, and you know, I feel like this can be a difficult period for entrepreneurs, anybody in business. So if you're still looking at maybe the goals that you've set, the money maybe that you wanted to make, the plans that you had to grow your business, and then suddenly you're measuring yourself against everything you have not done yet, or something that you might feel like you've fallen behind on. That's what we're going to be talking about this evening. And I'm in studio with Zandile, a pastor, a speaker, a life coach, an entrepreneur, an AI educator, and an author. Zandile, good evening. Welcome to Life and Money.
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1: How are you feeling this evening?
2: I'm feeling good, but yeah, been a long day, but yeah, I'm good. I'm great.
1: Mondays are always like that. Yeah. So I want us to talk about, you know, this time of the year. Like, I feel like it makes people feel as though they haven't done enough. So how do we maybe stop measuring the entire year by only maybe a few goals that we haven't reached?
2: I always tell people that, you know, when the year starts, we make goals. And if you know that we've given you all your all during the year, and if you have not yet achieved your goals during the year, it's okay. You still have another year. So do your best, show up, and just encourage yourself and say there's more to do.
1: I like that. And there's obviously a difference between saying I need to push myself a little bit harder and pushing yourself to the point where maybe you're running on empty, you know, you're not feeling good. So how do you recognize maybe the difference between healthy ambition and burnout? And what should the signs that we look out for when you're about to crash?
2: When you feel like you're about to crash, take a break.

0: you need to rest and reset, because when you are burning out, you can you mentally become very weak, and you cannot even make good decision or right decision at that point. So it's very important that you reset and take some time to rest. It's very important. Yeah.
1: I think one of the things that people don't like doing, especially when you're a business owner, I think they get a little bit nervous when it's time to rest, right? So I think maybe getting used to the fact that you also need to take care of yourself, because ultimately the people that rely on you cannot rely on you if you're not in good health. So taking that time out, I think entrepreneurs feel guilty when they take time out, which is, I think, the main problem, right? But let's speak to an entrepreneur who maybe had big plans this year, you know, and the business didn't go according to plan. Maybe the money didn't come through, you know, and maybe the business didn't grow the way they thought. Some of the goals that they set, they didn't even get close to. How do you deal with the disappointment without allowing yourself to feel like a failure in life?
0: I always believe that you take time and reflect. What is it that you have not done from your part? And if you have not showed up the way you're supposed to show up, reflect and say, okay, I'm gonna do better next year. Or if you've set your goals and there were times where you were supposed to show up for your business or for the people that you work with, I always say that give yourself, tell yourself that I'm gonna do better next year, and just check where you didn't, where you missed it. You know, and at the end of the day, we make goals. The goals are always there, but we, they mustn't be the thing now that, okay, because I didn't reach my goal, which means it's the end of the road. No, it's not the end of the world. You can still do better next time.
1: One of the things that I think that we've become accustomed to in this generation that we're living in is chasing, right? We're always chasing the next thing, the next deal, the next big thing, because we want that glory of posting on your social media and showing off to everybody that you've made it, you've reached this goal. But I think maybe the moment that we miss is that we're not entirely in charge of our lives, right? Even when we make plans, at the end of the day, whether those plans go through or not, it's not all in your hands. There are outside factors that can actually affect whether you end up getting to that place or not. And I think that's how we get to that point where we find it difficult to deal with that. Because you think that it's all on you. But even when you're a business person, the customers still have to buy into your product. You know, the clients still have to pay you on time. There are so many other variables to this thing that have nothing to do with you that can still get in the way of you getting to that financial goal or being able to take money and grow your business. You know, there are other ultimate things. Yeah. I mean, I think we've all been affected by the price of petrol. Exactly. Now our households are all in this situation because of a war that's off the continent that we're living on. So it just goes to show you how something external can affect our own lives. And I think that's something we all need to get used to. But I think maybe let's talk about resting. I like the fact that you spoke about resting. I think resting can actually make an entrepreneur feel guilty. I said that before, because there is always something that needs to be done.
0: Yeah.
1: You know, I see it even with the people that I work with. They, he'll be like, yo, I'm sick. And I'll be like, no, man, take a rest. No, I can't. Why? Because I have this meeting. I have this. I have that. So how important is that rest and reset for us to get entrepreneurs to understand that before they start maybe pushing themselves towards the next goal? And how should you rest without feeling like you're getting left behind? I think that is the problem that we're facing.
0: Rest is very, very important. If you are an entrepreneur, it's very important. And rest can look like you going to gym. It can look like you spending time with your family. It looks like you just praying, you know, pray. It can look like, you know, depends on a person. So when it's time for you to rest, it's very important for you to rest and don't feel guilty. Sometimes your rest could be to just stay at home and sleep the whole day and spend time with yourself. And that can be rest for you. So it is very important, because and you need to rest without feeling guilty, because at the end of the day, I mean, how can you give without what you have? So you can only give as much as you have on the inside. So you cannot run on an empty tank. Very important to rest and don't feel guilty about it, because as an entrepreneur, no one's going to tell you to rest.
1: Yeah. See, Sandy, let's fill up the cup of the entrepreneurs, right? If there's somebody listening right now and they're feeling tired, you know, they're feeling demotivated. It's the end of the year. They feel like giving up. They haven't reached their goals. They're thinking maybe they're running out of time. What's the message that you have for that person tonight?
0: My message for everyone who's listening, who's in business,

0: that, remember, the business is important, but also enjoy the journey. You are not the business. Sometimes as you are building your business, the important thing is who you become as you are building that business. So don't look at the negative that I didn't achieve my goals, but look at the person that you've become while you are building that business.
1: Oh, thank you so much. I'm speaking with Sis Zandile, and Sis Zandile is someone that is always motivating people, a pastor, an author, you know, someone that understands what an entrepreneur feels. So, Sis Zandile, thank you so, so much for joining me, for filling up our cup this evening. I think maybe we do need to remind all entrepreneurs this evening that you don't have to destroy yourself while trying to prove that you're making progress and, you know, that things are going well in your business. Sometimes I think finishing strong means knowing when to push, and then maybe sometimes it means you must know when to pause a little bit and reflect. Thank you so much, Sis Zandile. I appreciate you coming to join us this evening.
0: Thank you so much for inviting me.
1: This is Life and Money. We're filling up those cups, right? We're getting to the end of the year. You're feeling that end of year fatigue, but don't you worry. On the flip side, we're going to be talking to our guests, and Douglas is going to be talking to us about a very interesting invention. Stay tuned to Life and Money.
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1: One of the things that we're hearing a lot about is monetization. You know, we're talking about apps, and every other day there's a different app that's doing a different thing. But what if one app could help you move around the city? It could help you order food. It could help you communicate. It even could create another opportunity for you to earn money. So this is the proposition behind OMN1. This is a South African-built super app, as we know it, right? It's preparing for its national launch. It's going to be launched on the 5th of November. And this part, it's a month from now. And practically, I think I'm interested in, you know, this part right here. Where is the money opportunity for ordinary South Africans? That's what I want us to talk about. OMN1, they say that drivers will receive 85% of every move trip completed, while creators can also qualify for its monetization program that they have from when you have 3,000 followers. I want to hear more about this. And here to help me work through it and unpack it is Douglas. Douglas Chipa. Douglas is the communications and marketing executive with an experience across the corporate communications, media, and entertainment industries. Douglas, good evening. Welcome to Life and Money.
14: Good evening, and thank you for having me.
1: It's an absolute pleasure, Mara. Douglas, how Osonzo Kalose tonight. I've got so many questions. Let's start with the person that's listening who's never heard of, you know, this before. What exactly is it? Why should we care about it? You know, is it maybe just another app entering the market of South Africa? What is it? Take me through it.

0: relationships there. And what I mean by that in giving back is that from a driver perspective, you know, drivers get to keep 85%. I mean, these are the people that put in the hard-earned work. You know, they're driving, they have insurance to pay, their families to feed. So taking anything more beyond that is just quite something else. But, you know, we ensure that they keep 85% of every trip that they actually take. Then we speak to the safety issue of, you know, our current state in South Africa. I mean, you look at all the robbing, the people being robbed that is going around while taking a trip. And in-app, we have an in-app safety button, which, you know, both the driver and the rider have, because at the end of the day, both of these people are the people that are being harmed during these e-hailing rides. And the in-app safety button, once you press that, within a minute you receive a call. And should you not even answer that call, you have a tactical team that will make its way to you. And this is across South Africa, so this is national. So anywhere you are feeling unsafe, you just press the button. You have a tactical team that will be there to, you know, stop whatever is about to happen in any instance. And then you have the social side, which is the social hub, the media side. Now, this speaks to the content creators in the country. Of course, there's been an outcry of how, you know, there's been these big platforms that have been here in Africa itself that are not contributing towards the content creators that are making them so much money by bringing on different people, different brands. And we have decided to change that narrative whereby the brand, the content creators that are actually on our app, from just producing content and putting it on there, you know, the child that is in a rural area that produces so much content, instead of waiting for them to have brands that are actually going to find them, we ensure that we actually pay those people. So from 3,000 followers, you actually get, you are now in the position to be paid, but of course it's weighed against other variables such as likes, shares, engagement. Of course, there is some work that's got to be put into it, but it allows content creators to actually be paid without waiting for a brand to actually see you and pay you. Then you look at the dine side. We know, you know, there's a lot of big restaurants and small restaurants that are on these different e-hailing platforms. Not the e-hailing platforms, but specifically the
1: food delivery
0: side. The food delivery side of things. You know, a lot of them have a complaint that, you know, especially the small businesses, because other platforms take such a bigger percentage. That's 30% of revenue that they're actually losing that they could be contributing towards anything else.
1: Okay.
0: And they also forced now to increase their prices towards their customers on these platforms because now they're trying to ensure they can make up for what they're losing to the platform. So we decided to come with something different where, you know, we have no surcharge. So what you actually buy in the store is what you'll get your meal for on the platform itself. And we don't do any surcharge. We don't do any revenue cut from these platforms. That's helping them actually be able to put back into their businesses that they're actually building. So you get to get your favorite restaurants on there, on the app itself. Then you have the chat side where you can chat to your loved ones as well. And we're now at the point where we're actually finalizing bookings with different companies where, you know, you could book your flights on there, you could book a rental car on there and have even bigger discount. It's going to be one app for everything, an absolute unicorn for Africa.
1: This is insane. Like, I've never heard of that. And now I want to ask you then, how do you make your profits if you are benefiting all the businesses and the drivers and the content creators? How does this then work as a business model for you? Are you able to make your profits?
0: Yes. Look, our business model is sustainable, and we had quite some intensive research that went into this. And, you know, from the driver's perspective, from a restaurant perspective, from a content creator's perspective, all of these are going to be feeding into each other as part of our business model. But most importantly, we have sat down with the numbers, and this certainly makes sense for us. We do see a profit from when we do the numbers. And basically, for us, the most important thing is that this is, like I said in the beginning, it's a give-and-take relationship. So we're not trying to be greedy with the profit where we keep most of it. We're sharing it with the people that actually are making this platform successful at the end of the day. So from your content creators, from your restaurants, from your drivers, which, you know, I actually forgot to mention that from the driver's perspective, we're also trying to secure the security where, you know, they're going to be part of a pension fund. We actually just finalized

0: realizing that.
1: Ooh,
0: where they're going to get some pension
1: funds.
0: That is
1: fund. Amazing. That is
0: that just by being a part of it. I mean, you have Uber drivers and you have these other drivers that are on the road on a daily basis. And mm-hmm. as soon as anything happens to them, they have nothing else to go back to. There's mm-hmm. no security in this. And hence, wants to ensure that for the drivers that are out there and on a get onto the platform, they know that they are going to be secure at the end of the day. And that is why we're introducing all these things all together. And for us, this is a sustainable model. We've done our numbers. We've done some intensive research on it. We've had this checked over and over again just to ensure that our numbers are correct. And yes, it definitely works for us.
1: Okay, I'm not an e-hailing driver, but I think I'm sold, ne? If I had to become one tomorrow, I would. So I want us to talk about the numbers a little bit. Like, obviously, you're likely to get the attention of those e-hailing drivers. I mean, you talk about 85%, right?
0: Absolutely.
1: Then you also talk about if I complete, let's say, a 100-rand trip, for example, what goes into the driver and what goes into the app? You know, what are other maybe additional other fees that drivers need to understand? You know how there's always those behind the scenes fees that may not. Yeah. Give us all the breakdown of that 100-rand trip. What goes to the driver? What goes to the app? Are there any additional costs?
0: So from a 100-rand trip, the driver keeps their 85-rand. Of course, there's other services that we have introduced where drivers actually able to request an early payout, right? So instead of waiting for to be paid every Friday, so just in general, the driver keeps the 85 rand, mm-hmm. we keep the 15 rand.
1: Okay.
0: Now, in regards to the other charges that are on the platform itself, this now varies. Now, say for instance, you have been driving the Saturday, the Sunday, the Monday, and you're like, okay, Tuesday or Wednesday, I'd like to request this payout. There is an additional 5 rand charge that is actually charged there, but that is not even coming to us. That is now the transactional fee that we are going to be paying towards the bank for an early payout as well. You understand? So it's nothing actually extra additional to the driver itself, mm-hmm. except for when they actually want to request an early payout.
1: Oh, I see. So there's like a surcharge for if you want an early payout, and that's the only time that you'd have an additional charge.
0: That's correct.
1: Ooh, I like this. Okay, I'm getting more and more sold. Now I want us to maybe look at the content creator side. I think mm-hmm. you've broken it down a little bit, and I want us to look at how exactly does it work. You know, if I'm a content creator right now and I have 400,000 followers, or I have 20,000 followers, what does monetization actually mean on your app specifically? Like, how does the creator make money? You know, where does the money come from? And what does somebody need to do to qualify beyond maybe just having those followers? What else do they need to do?
0: So I'll start it from, you know, an instance where somebody actually breaks the barrier to actually be eligible to be paid, which is at the 3,000 followers, mm-hmm. right? Somebody must be able to create content, and it must be authentic content, you know, content based on their everyday life, what they do, or, you know, a type of content that people can resonate with from their audience, something that the audience would love. But then you look at, you know, the likes, you look at the engagements, you look at the shares, and you look at the comments. Now, all of these are broken down into points that are dedicated towards 100%, right? Okay. Now, you look at maybe the likes. The likes will be contributing a lower percentage. You have the comments, which maybe, let's say, for a likes will be like 1 point. Now, the comments will do like 2 points. Now, shares will then do 4 points, and saves will then do 5 points. Now, depending on how much of all of that you get all together, so let's say maybe you get like 100 likes, you get 1,000 reshares, you get 500 shares, saves, all of that will be put together. The system will then calculate how much you're eligible to be paid. So from a creator now creating content and having that all done, and now this is not based just on one piece of content. This is based on the content that is done over that month period. The system then calculates, and after the system has calculated, it'll then notify us as to how much this person needs to be paid.

0: the end of the month. And that is basically how the creators will be paid from the content creator fund.
1: Wow, I've never heard of something like this before. And I think those are the amazing things that we love to hear. Now, tell me about if you feel South Africa is ready for this type of app. I mean, it's competing for a space on the phone that already has messaging. We already have food delivery apps that people are used to. We already have your e-hailing apps. And people already have social media. So, you know, why should we download this new app instead of simply continuing to use the platforms we already have?
0: Firstly, I say, every smart South African that has heard this will definitely know that this is the app to be, because number one, like I said, it's a give and take relationship. We're giving back into South Africa and pouring back into the very same people that we want as a part of our platform. It's not just a platform where we are just taking, you know, you're putting your content on there, we're not giving anything back. You know, we are now not putting back into the drivers, ensuring that they're secure from a future perspective as well. We are not extracting from restaurants from a revenue perspective as well. At the end of the day, it then comes back to how do we ensure that all the money that people are putting into these apps gets circulated across our country as well? How does it feed the next small business? And that is what South Africans also just have to realize, that you need to be a part of this while it's still growing, because this is definitely going to be growing part of just South Africa itself. It's going to go to Africa. You know, we're building something that people can actually be proud to be associated with. And instead of juggling in between so many apps, we have one app that is convenient for all different needs. I mean, when we sat down and talked about it, it was a thing that we want an app where, you know, people don't need to really go outside the app, but can find everything in one app. All the convenience, everything. We looked at what people are always consuming on a daily basis. So you look at the social side, the chat side. They want to talk to their loved ones. You know, you can call in the app also as well. You look at now how are people traveling. That's an e-hailing perspective. What people are doing. They're ordering food in restaurants. But now we didn't just look at how can we just gain from this. We looked at it from a perspective of how can we give back to all the people that are involved in actually making this platform a success. And that is basically why South Africans should actually look at Omni and be like, hey, I actually want to be a part of it. Like, I mean, from a content creator perspective, you look at people that are creating content on a daily basis that are getting absolutely nothing out of these apps. You know, some of them are still trying to work with brands, and there's only so many people that the brands can work with. But what we're saying is that we want content creators in Africa to be able to live off this app. We want the rural child from, you know, KwaZulu-Natal or Eastern Cape to say, I'm getting paid from Omni and I'm taking home, you know, 20,000 Rand, which is like a monthly salary for some people just based off the content that they actually created. We want to ensure that people can live off this app, and not just from a content creator side, from a driver side as well, from a restaurant side as well. And like I said, it all feeds back into each other. It's an ecosystem here, and it's a give and take.
1: Okay, I have a message for you on our WhatsApp line, and I need to read it to you, right? It says, good day, Kumi. You know, there's someone that wants an understanding, a bit more of an understanding on the app, right? So I'm going to read it to 0762602815. Hi, Kumi. I am a little bit confused, right? I am a little bit confused. If the e-hailing platform is already taking a commission from my earnings, wouldn't paying an additional service from this app on top of that effectively mean I'm losing even more from each trip? How does the app set off that cost for me as a driver, number one? Does this mean that I would have to move from my current platform to this app, number two? And then it says, honestly, most of the benefits he's offering, like the early cash out, is already available on the current e-hailing apps that are available. I mean, this app also started with paying us good commission, you know, to reel us all in. But then as we, you know, got more relevant, there was no leg room for increasing

0: their intake. So in essence, they were sold a dream, because what was in the beginning is now not what it is. What do you have to say about that part?
1: I'll start with number one. There's actually no additional charge. And why I say that is that the 85% stays the driver's 85%. From a trip that is like a 100 rand trip, you keep your 85 rand. The early payout, which is just when you request an early payout, that means there's a cost incurred by the company itself, meaning that we're trying to offset that cost, which is the 5 rand extra that you pay for that early payout, depending on how, it doesn't matter how much you actually withdraw and how much you have made to request that early payout, but that will be the amount. So off of every trip on every week, so because drivers are paid every Friday, mm-hmm. so let's say you work from that previous Friday to the next Friday. On that Friday, you get your earnings of what you have earned throughout the week. That is 85% of all your earnings. That is just about it, right? Then from a number two perspective, where he speaks about, do we have to leave the other apps? Well, I mean, you don't necessarily have to leave the other apps. You're able to have, you know, the app on your phone. You get a feel of the app, of how it actually treats you. And, you know, I mean, anywhere where I get to keep more for the same thing that I'm doing on the other platform, I definitely choose the other platform. And I certainly do understand the perspective of being sold dreams. And this is just another reason why this app was built with the drivers in mind from, you know, the very first day. We don't intend on, you know, selling drivers' dreams. What we are saying is that you get your 85%, and what we're trying to introduce, and, you know, from, yes, there are early payouts and on these other apps as well, but what we're trying to introduce also as well is that a driver does have a secure future based on being on the app. We're finalizing those conversations, meaning we're thinking more about not just what you're doing today, but, you know, from a security perspective. You know, if you look at in the informal settlement, most of the first security people actually have is a pension fund. And that is why we thought about it, that how do we give back to these drivers? And we ensure that even after they leave e-hailing, they have something to fall back onto. So in essence, that is basically all his questions asked. We're not trying to sell any dreams, and we are very reachable here. We hear all their concerns. You know, we have receptionists, we have call center lines that should they have any questions, should they have any people they're able to get a hold of. We're not hiding behind some global entity. We hear you guys can talk to us, and we're here to solve the problems of the e-hailing market as well. But there's only so much we can do to ensure that these drivers have their futures secured, and they have so much to also take home to not only pay for all the hard work that they do, but also to feed their families at the end of the day.
0: Okay, we need to wrap it up. So I need to ask you one last question. When you launch nationally on the 5th of November, what's the biggest economic opportunity that you want South Africans to understand? I think most importantly, who stands to benefit the most? You know, the consumer, the driver, the creator, the entrepreneur, you know, looking for other ways to make money. Can you just break it down for them on, you know, how they can do that?
1: So let's talk about the driver first, right? And I think we have been going into how the driver really benefits from this. I don't think it's a question of who benefits the most, but I think each and every person that is on the platform actually benefits. And, you know, we speak about the driver from keeping more of what you work, of your hard work, you know, that 85% that you actually keep, the security that you'll actually be building when you actually introduce the pension fund into the industry as well. Something that, you know, that you're securing your future while you're working on a day-to-day basis, you understand? Then you look at the entrepreneur that has a small restaurant that they're running or a restaurant that they're actually running. We're saying that, you know, you get to keep more of the revenue that you're actually giving away on other platforms. That revenue is a chance for you to actually grow your business, advertise more. And, you know, great thing about it, you're not only advertising to one audience, because we do have in-app advertising, they get to have that as well. You're not put behind some big franchise. You get a chance to actually advertise to more than just one audience without actually leaving the app. You have people that are there for e-health.

0: people that are there for social, you have people that are there for chat. They get to reach all of these people through one app. And, you know, they get to keep most of their revenue as well, meaning they don't actually get to overcharge their customers as well. And from a content creator perspective, I mean, that is quite obvious from a content creator perspective. They don't have to spend so much time trying to grow their audience only to struggle to get brands at the end of the day that they can work with to actually monetize what they're actually doing.
1: Perfect. Douglas, I'm so sad, but we run out of time. And I think it's because your app has so many great things going on. So maybe we'll get you in sooner to the launch date, and then we'll break it down a little bit more and remind people of the amazing things that they can benefit from your app.
0: Absolutely.
1: Thank you so much. Thank you so much, Douglas.
0: Bye.
1: So many things going on and so many beautiful opportunities for us to make money. That's exactly what we focus on right here on Life and Money. So stay tuned, because on the flip side, I want to talk to Teboho, and we're going to be talking all things seeing a problem within your business and turning that into a business itself. Stay tuned to Life and Money.
2: 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The views expressed on this feature do not represent that of UFM. While the information and views presented in this feature may be intriguing, please note that any interactions or engagements with the featured individuals outside of our stations are not under our control or supervision. UFM will not be held liable for any consequences that may arise from engaging with these individuals in any capacity.
1: I'm still on the Hustle Exchange right now, and we're going to talk about something that can make it difficult for you to run your business, right? But what happens when that very thing becomes something that is an innovation and turns into another business all on its own? Because my very next guest started a restaurant in Mahikeng and began to ask himself, Jorge, Sintle, you know, if some of this food he serves can build a sustainable business, then why does he not just do it? So we're going to get into this, right? We are talking about something that has never been heard of. Teboho, good evening. Welcome to Life and Money. Ke batla o ke introduce o botsa batho ka business ya gautle.
3: Dumelang mo UFM. My name is Teboho Masube, and I'm the founder of Sobae Stores Cafe, right here mo Mafikeng. Yes. So I'm an entrepreneur, I'm an innovator. And yes, I've been in the business industry for quite some time.
1: Teboho, I want us to go back to the restaurant, right? What was happening, Vele, in your business that made you realize, for no matter, I can't keep doing things the same way. I need to find another solution. And what was that first change that you made?
3: Okay, so from the inception of my business, from where it started, it was just a normal restaurant selling normal food. So we were operating for a couple of years. Then I thought things were stable, but then unfortunately came about COVID-19. So when COVID hit, a lot of things changed for business people. A lot of things changed within the hospitality space especially. And I actually had more time to actually do research about my business, just to see what is it that's within my operations that's making me not become profitable. So I sat down, I broke down my business, and I was looking at the cost structures and all that. And I came to a realization that we are operating in an economy that's ever fluctuating. So that inflation, with the ever increasing price of petrol,
1: yes,
3: food costs go up. Sometimes it's a matter of access.
1: Mm-hmm.
3: Then food you used to get easily, much cheaper. Now it's not available anymore. When it's available, it's at a higher price and all that. So I sat down and looked through that and saw that this is actually an opportunity for me to actually innovate and come up with a solution for this instead of shying away from it. So we came up with a solution to fix our cost structure. But initially, it was all about fixing the cost.

0: But once we started planning and implementing, then the business actually unfolded, and I saw that this was actually an opportunity to expand my business and expand my revenue channels, and it opened up a whole new world for me.
1: I want us to pay the bills. When we come back, I want you to talk to me about this very interesting move that you made instead of worrying, where you then decided to pivot entirely. Yes, stay tuned to Life and Money. We'll be back.
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1: We're back right here on Life and Money. We're in the Hustle Exchange. Abu Temuko, I want us to talk about how that change, how did it change the economics of the restaurant business that you were in?
0: Okay, so in terms of the restaurant, if I were to make an example, one of the products that we sell are beggars, abumakota, you see,
1: yes,
0: your chipam nyama vibes. So I was using a lot of vegetables in my savings.
1: Mm-hmm.
0: So for example, I had lettuce in my beggar. So I used to buy lettuce. Sometimes I would get the lettuce at $16. Sometimes it's $25. But because I started growing my own lettuce, then I'm actually cutting down on the cost of the lettuce. So meaning the business now becomes more profitable.
1: Yes,
0: so
1: yes.
0: I'm actually turning what was previously a cost into now revenue. So after realizing that now we are actually making more money if we invest in growing our own produce, then we sat down and looked at different types of crops and plants that we could actually grow to actually expand our business and save money and make more money.
1: And I think for someone that's never, you know, understood farming, what kind of farming was this that you started to do?
0: Okay, so the type of farming that I was actually specializing in at the time was hydroponics. So hydroponics and aquaponics. So let me just break it down. Aquaponics is the simultaneous cultivation of fish and crops within one circular system that essentially uses 90% less water than your conventional farming. So because it's a looped system, the water recirculates, it uses 90% less water than what you would use in your normal garden.
1: Mm-hmm.
0: So that was the initial concept. But with aquaponics came different departments within aquaponics. We have hydroponics, we have aquaponics, then we have, and other different types of indoor farming. So this is a soilless farming technique, so we don't depend on soil. When we were developing such a system, there are social indicators that we were looking at. There's an issue of land. People within our communities don't necessarily have enough land to engage in farming. So that was one of the issues. The solution for that was hydroponics, which now uses vertical farming. So in a smaller footprint, we could actually grow more produce. So our vegetables, our systems go up. So we are optimizing the space usage. Then the system is solar powered. So because in South Africa, currently we have a problem of load shedding, which impacts negatively on operations of various businesses within the value chain. So we looked at alternative energy sources such as your solar power to actually mitigate such a problem. So with solar power, we are actually guaranteed that the system is actually running

0: all year round and producing food non-stop. So that was another issue of energy. Then we had an issue of labor. Agriculture and farming is a very labor-intensive industry.
1: Mm-hmm.
0: You would find people in the field, working the field in the sun. Currently, in 2026, we are experiencing El Nino, which is a very high, which is very high temperatures and all that, and a lack of rain, the drought.
1: Yes.
0: So this, with the perspective on agriculture, it has a negative impact because farmers are now losing crops,
1: mm-hmm.
0: And all that. So in terms of the labor, you find the employees in the farms working in such conditions. So that was another thing. So we our system operates in a controlled environment, meaning now we control whatever input,
1: yeah.
0: which is the temperature,
1: mm-hmm.
0: All that, the input in terms of fertilizers and nutrients for the plants. We also have a section that deals with lighting. Indoor farming works a lot with lighting, so we are actually simulating the outside environment. So what the plants would normally get from the sun, we are simulating that inside our system. So
1: I don't know how I feel about this type of farming. Kinaliti emotions nana totally manipulated into. But let's talk about how an entrepreneur maybe trains themselves to be like you and recognize when there's a business opportunity hidden in a problem that they're experiencing within their business. Because in essence, that's what you did, right? You saw a problem and you found a way to solve it instead of complaining about it. So how would you advise someone that's going through the same thing? How do you know whether you've maybe found a genuine opportunity that you can turn into a business or simply maybe outsourcing that idea?
0: Yeah, so... For any entrepreneur listening, I would actually encourage them to actually be more focused on problems, but be focused on problems with a perspective on solving them. So you should be a solution maker. So your focus should be on identifying problems within your community, but starting with your own business. What is it that's not making you profitable? What is it that's making you late for your clients? What is it? There are different aspects within different businesses that give different people problems. So I would encourage them to actually do research about their business, look at those things that are negatively impacting their business, and just be a positive solution maker, a solution oriented individual. And yes, man,
1: Masube, all the way from Mahikeng. Thank you so much. Urikiwena Sobaistro.
0: Yeah, Sobaistro.
1: Sobaistro. Thank you so much, Teboko, for joining us this evening. I'm truly inspired by your story.
0: Yes, thank you. Thank you.
1: Thank you so much. I think that Teboko has taught us a lesson. Don't only ask, you know, what is making my business difficult. Also ask yourself, is there a solution to the problems that I'm experiencing in my business, and how can I turn that into an opportunity for my own business? Right now, though, I want to talk to Modise, because we're entering into the final 30 days before the local government elections. And, you know, I want us to talk about the key issues in Rustenburg, you know, for the Rustenburg voters. Why should they be listening tonight? Because I think we're going to have the EFF in studio. Let's talk to Modise a little bit.
2: Hi, Kumit. Unfortunately, we'll take them telephonically for this evening and hoping to speak to them in studio maybe tomorrow and on the coming days. But the EFF and the SLK are the two political parties that will kick off our election debate this evening on UFM News Hour. And you are correct. Some of those issues will be discussed this evening. You know, the issue of unemployment, high unemployment, and the issue around service delivery generally, and not only in Rustenburg but in this province and the country at large. So stay tuned for that discussion with Israel Monaisa. Monaisa is the EFF's mayoral candidate in Rustenburg, including Colin Mutlutlehi Mokone, who is the SLK. This is Siriti Lekaelo political party, an independent political party They will both be joining us telephonically this evening between 20 past 7 and 5 to 8 this evening. Stay tuned.
1: Thank you so much, Abutaka. I'll be listening. I was just saying off air that Kitsurike stresses are vote la mang. But for now, let me go. I'll be listening on the other side.
2: Stay tuned. Maybe by the end of this broadcast, they would have changed your mind.
1: Thank you so much.
2: Thank you, ma'am.
1: In you, I trust. We're getting on out of here. It's been an amazing Monday evening with you. Catch me again tomorrow, same time, same place. This is Life and Money.

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2: SAPS confirms that the disciplinary proceedings against Lieutenant General Sibiya are proceeding and have not been halted. The disciplinary hearing and the labor court proceedings are separate matters and have been running in parallel. The disciplinary hearing was heard today with the applicant's request for a postponement granted. The matter has been postponed to the 12th of October to allow him an opportunity to consult with his legal representatives in preparation for the hearing. The urgent application before the labor courts was also heard today and has been adjourned to allow SAPS to file its opposing papers.
1: Tona ya lefapha la thuto ya motheo Sibiya kwa gobe wa kgotse tiro ya barutabana mo go godiseng setšhaba. 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Kwa gobe o buile jaana jaaka gompieno go ketekiwa World Teachers Day.
3: I want to say a massive and a heartfelt thank you to our teachers out there. Today is National Teachers Day, and I want to say to almost 500,000 of you that we see you, we see your hard work, we see just how much you dedicate yourselves to building South Africa. I want you to remember that every single time you walk into a classroom, that you are building the future of this country, brick by brick, learner by learner.
1: Baagi bangwe bao ba dulang kwa bogareng jwa toropo ya Johannesburg ba re sekoloto sa bone sa kgale sa motlakase se ba thibela gore ba kgone go rebolelwa motlakase gape mo molaong. 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
4: Property owner Keketso Simantle cannot afford the millions demanded by City Power, while resident Linda Delekile knows they live in a dilapidated building.
5: 4 million.
6: 4 million. 4.4.
5: Yeah, electric fee. No way, no money, electric fee. No way, who will raise that? When you push it, it's a hard copper. The 12 million.
4: Meanwhile, Bennett Kaba explains how residents took over the building. City Power targeted 11 buildings in the inner city. Silva Sibiya, Newsnote, Durandfontein.
1: Tla janong re di konosetse ka ntlha kgolo. 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
0: 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Under the code, we are committed to broadcasting news that is accurate, comment that is fair, and programming that is not harmful to children, does not amount to hate speech, and contains no gratuitous violence or explicit sex. 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

0: Esta mele fela metswele merataro re tswa go ureng ya bosupa maitsi ba letsatsi la manta ga gompieno letsatsi la botlhano la kgwedie ya Diphalane, the 5th day of October 2026. Good evening and welcome to the Monday edition of UFM News Hour. Ke motlhapi modise and we are together until 8 o'clock this evening. Dr. Bennett Sebag is a political analyst attached to the University of Mpumalanga. He'll be joining us shortly to talk to us following the different political parties that have been, you know, complaining against each other about the manner in which some of these parties are continuing in their campaigns before the 2026 local government election. So stay tuned for that discussion with Dr. Bennett Sebag. And kicking off our election debate this evening, we will be speaking to the EFF's Rustenburg mayoral candidate, Israel Monaise, who will be joining us on the line, including the deputy president for Siriti Lekaelo Independent Party, that's Colin Motlotlegi Mokone, who will also be on the line with us. They are both Rustenburg local municipalities mayoral candidates for the upcoming local government elections. And we'll continue to engage or to invite other political parties and independent candidates to be part of this election debate as we edge closer and closer to the election day on the 4th of November 2026. So we also invite you to take part, ask your questions, send them through to our WhatsApp number 0762602815, 0762602815. Make them short, straight to the point, to the political parties we would be engaging every evening between 20 past 7 and 5 to 8 only on UFM. So you are invited to be part of this discussion on UFM 898. 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We are 30 days away from the local government elections. 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Let's get the show on the road. We're speaking to Dr. Bennett Sebag. As I said, he is now with the University of Mpumalanga, and he is talking to us following these engagements by political parties, some of them even threatening to go to the electoral court, filing complaints against each other, and some of them accusing each other of issues that are not even election related. Dr. Sebake, good evening to you. Thanks for joining us on UFM.
1: Good evening, Mohlaping, and thanks very much for inviting me.
0: Thank you so much. Dr. Sebake, we head into the elections in about 29 days or 30 days from now.
1: Yes.
0: What's your observation so far, particularly around how political parties are campaigning or leading their campaigns towards these elections?
1: Well, I think generally the sense of what citizens of South Africa require, it's well known. The competition around political organizations to really provide an alternative in terms of speaking to citizens around what they will do better has fallen flat. So in that context, political parties are exchanging words in terms of their own, scandals and all other issues that are not necessarily enticing citizens of South Africa with regard to elections. And that has made, campaign fallen into a new paradigm of disorder.
0: But so there's a difference between the national and local government elections, Dr. Sabake, in what you said earlier, enticing their failure, particularly of these political parties, to entice citizens of what they will do for them should they be elected. So do you think the messaging should change? Because some of the parties are still pushing the same message as per the national and general elections we saw in 2024.
1: Hence, by very nature, Mohlaping, that local government requires to be a campaign for citizens to listen to their parties locally, not in terms of the national political, matters that have been propagated on a daily basis.
0: Yeah.
1: So what requires to be done is that councillors must be able to have understood what their party's strategy for service delivery is all about and be able to translate that to ordinary citizens. Instead, what is happening is that the arena at the national level is following the similar narrative as if these elections are about national and provincial. Hence, the competition and the change of strategy around exposing each other around issues that are, below the iceberg is the order of the day. And that is what I contextualize and explain in the context of this a new paradigm of disorder that I'm talking about.
0: Yeah. And some of them, as I said in my intro earlier, Dr. Sabake, are even threatening to take each other to the electoral court. Some of them taking offense in what others would, perceive to be their line of campaigning. Some of them disagreeing, of course, they always do, in how others lead their campaigns. But do you think this is something that we should be concerned about, or political parties be concerned about, or they should focus on that, what you call below the iceberg issues, the bread and butter issues affecting our people on a daily basis?
1: I think what's happening, people of South Africa must be very worried about the type of campaigning. It becomes so untidy in its own nature. It loses focus and campaigns are being personalized instead of really talking about what is going to happen different in order to unmask this whole issue of service delivery, working together with ordinary citizens on the ground. And if that is not changing, the disorder paradigm

0: spoke about, it might lead us to what is termed political decay.
1: And going forward, Dr. Sobhakhe, according to the political landscape that South Africa is going through, do you think we have the right people for leading our societies? In other words, do we have people from our societies, those who walk our streets, who know what we need, that we can entrust with this responsibility of changing our lives? Or do we generally put that on the hands of politicians who may at the end decide on their own as political parties as to who is eligible and maybe fit enough to lead us?
0: The problem that is quite problematic in South Africa is an issue of applying what is called democratic centralism. Even the best democratic centralism that is ushered by democracy always says the wishes of the people on the ground must be, recognized because those are custodians of democracy.
1: Mm.
0: Now, the problem that we are finding ourselves in as a society is that the abuse of democratic centralism, where simply those who are being given responsibility to lead, they then decide on what the ordinary citizen want without taking into account what could be their aspirations.
1: Mm.
0: I think that's the problem that we are fiddling with, and it will not change if we do not really deal with the question of accountability and the electoral system that put hands of the country into the hands of ordinary citizens,
1: yeah,
0: in terms of who must lead or who must vacate.
1: And we've been talking much about political parties, Dr. Sobhakhe, forgetting that some of our communities would be represented by independent candidates. And we know voters are wary of political newcomers who lack governance experience. What do you think would be, you know, a mountain to climb, so to speak, for these independent candidates, particularly because of lack of experience and governance experience that we as the community must entrust them with?
0: The problem that is there, Mushabi, it's not about their experience in governance. It's about the political system that has been created over a long time. Yes, they contest as independent candidates, but they are independent from what? Because immediately they get elected, they join government, they become part of that little minority that is quicker to be swallowed by the system itself and remain unaccountable to a large extent. And then the political system get to simply define what should be their narrative in governance, as opposed to be leaders with integrity who believes that what you lead must be inculcated by the interests of ordinary citizens. That's the point.
1: Yeah, but does that then render them insignificant? The fact that even if they were to be voted by a certain ward in Tlhabane or even in Mahikeng, but because they are now going into a council dominated by political parties, their impact will not be noticed or be felt?
0: Give me anyone who has been elected, who joined the council, and as an independent, and still attain that integrity of being an independent candidate who have not swallowed by the political system. Give me any one of them. And the reality in South Africa is that this is because, as I made an emphasis earlier on, it is because they function on a system that is controlled through political process. And therefore, decision-making, it is part of that political process I'm referring to. So it is quicker for them to adapt

0: to the political culture that they find there in governance, which is totally embedded in political decisions that, to a large extent, they have been made by few people in the interest of the entire citizenry. But at some point, they find themselves missing the point, okay, delivering what people's aspirations are being really compromised.
1: Thank you so much. Dr. Sebake, we appreciate your time. Good evening to you. Dr. Bennett Sebake is a political analyst from the University of Mpumalanga. Re momitseng le somi ya mabedi fela re tsoko ureng ya bosupa ra boa. Fa re bua ka fa re simolla ka dipuisano tsa rona kgotsa election debate. Re na le ba EFF ga mmogo le SLK fa re bua ka.
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4: My name is Nelson Kesa, and I'm a human rights defender. 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
5: Every single day in South Africa, a woman's life is cut short. These are our mothers, our sisters, our daughters, and our friends. Our country is supposed to be a safe home for all of us, yet our women are living in a state of fear. And the hard truth is, it's all being done by men. It starts with the jokes in the corridors, our failure to call each other out for sexism. We cannot claim to love our women while staying silent when other men are destroying them. Real strength isn't about power or control over someone else. 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Don't call me your brother, because I'm not your brother.
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1: Welcome back and thank you for staying with us. It's 23 minutes after 7 o'clock. We're kicking off our election debate here. We're struggling to get through to Israel Moneise. Hopefully he's listening and he would be available to join us as we continue. But let's speak to the SLK's mayoral candidate in Rustenburg. And we're speaking here to councillor for the Siriti Lekaelo Independent Party, Colin Mokone, who is on the line with us. Colin, good evening to you. Welcome to UFM.
6: Good evening. Good evening and good evening to your viewers.
1: Thank you. Thank you for making time to chat to us. Israel from the EFF, as I said, will join us

0: heard the cry of our people, and then we heard it, and then we decided that if not us, who to bring dignity to our people, who but to bring dignity to our community. Service delivery is a serious pandemic. If not us, who? We need to bring change into the Rustenburg local municipality. And then we're saying we want the people to count us in, and then we're ready to serve the people of Rustenburg.
1: And are you from any political party? Are you, in other words, were members maybe, let's say, of the ANC, of any other party, a faction, so to speak? Or why was this party formed?
0: We can't lie, and then we can't shy away from the truth. Yes, indeed, we come from the ANC. Yes, indeed, we left the ANC. Then we decided and said and consulted communities, consulted elders, consulted everybody. And then we then decided that if not now, I will repeat it again, if not now, why can't we send ourselves, why can't we send ourselves to go and ensure that service delivery to our community is then delivered?
1: Yeah. So you, if given the opportunity, what do you promise the people of Rustenburg?
0: Electricity, stable one, water services, clean water for our people, because water is not a privilege, it's a right. We need to deal away with potholes, find, diversify, speak, create job creation, speak with big business, negotiate with the mining sector. We can't be a very rich a mining community and then fail to ensure that there's better Rustenburg for all. And we need to make sure that the mining sector comes on board, sit with us and understand what really do we want and what do we want to achieve as SLK or as Rustenburg as a whole. Because working together will ensure that we then give a better service to our people. We must diversify, in-source some of the services within the municipality so that we can create more jobs for our communities. Real jobs needs to be done, and we can't do it alone. We can't do it with the coffers of the municipality alone, but we also need big business to be part and parcel. And only there, we must engage big business, but not only engage big business for our pockets, but for the community and the betterment of our community at large as Rustenburg. We are not new in Rustenburg. We know what people want. We know what services are needed, and we know what plans can be done. And we understand everything. Okay. Yeah. That is needed in Rustenburg.
1: Sure. Thank you so much. Colin, please stay with us. We welcome Israel Monaise, the EFF's Rustenburg mayoral candidate, and he's joining us on the line. Israel, good evening. Thanks for joining us on UFM.
2: Dumela le kae.
1: Re simolole ka go tlhaloganya EFF re itsepile, is one of the established parties in the country and in the province. Lona jaka EFF le solofetsa baagi ba Rustenburg eng fa le ka tlhophiwa?
2: Santlhare re tla ba fa a very good service delivery, and then we also going to make sure that especially are ya ko issue ya grant. In a previous financial year re bona more than 400 million grant e boela morago e sa spendiwa. So it means the current government e leng teng high level le gore di-grant di a spendiwa. So re le EFF issue ya di-grant re tla make sure di spendiwa ka nako. E latelang go na le very serious crisis mo Rustenburg ya issue ya meter readings. Batho ba rona ga ba balwe di-meter-a tsa bona metsi sentle, so o kry-a di-rate tsa bona di le abnormal. So re le EFF will do oversight on that. And ano go na le crisis ya waste. Ge o ka lebelela the entire Rustenburg ga gona fo sa kereng fo go senang dumping site mo yone. It's because ba tsere issue ya waste ba e file certain individual ba le fonyana di tendera. So re le EFF re dumela mo insourcing, whereby we are saying a masepala o ne di lori tsa ona o itsele matlakala day by day so that Rustenburg e kgone go nna clean. The other thing re na le issue ya

0: e ntse le teng ya issue ya University ya Rustenburg, e le goreng re solofela he ka nna teng ya ra fast track gore nne teng, e ka create le mmereko ebile ka create le level education re nne botoka, because he o tsena sekolo se le gaufi o nna betere. So we believe gore he ka ra fast track issue ya university le ona gore e kgone operate. And also we believe that if we engage private sectors, especially mines that are more on our Rustenburg, to say they must help us to do industrials. Re dumela gore if re na le industrial le mo di wateng tsa rona bontsi ba tsona, re ka create a opportunity ya di mereko. And then the other thing re promise ba ga ke gore re na le call center mo masipaleng wa Rustenburg. 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
1: Sure. And we also know that you are in coalition or in partnership. I don't know what you call it, the working relationship with the ANC and other parties in the Rustenburg local municipal council. And you're talking about issues such as meter readings, the waste crisis and insourcing. Why are you not doing that as part of the current collective leading this particular municipality?
0: We are not in collective with those people. If we're in collective with the ANC government, we've written a motion of insourcing now, ya security. The motion are not on the fella yal on almost sebak how table in council, the speaker how table, and you never appoint dealing security. So are party associate.
1: Halepatea in, right, because you are gathering together in
0: partnership. You are saying we are in partnership or a more collision in Lebon. So I'm saying if there is more collision in Yabon, as the EFF, we are saying in sourcing of security. So request a motion to the speaker to say, let us debate this motion of in sourcing. So what I'm saying gore ha ke re gare mo harina le bona is because if o le mo partnership le motho, it means your view must be listened to.
1: No, e o ke tlhaloganye mara e ke neng ke sa tlhaloganye ke ya gore you sounded like you want to refuse gore you are in coalition or in partnership le ANC and other parties in the Rustenburg local municipality.
0: No, Nicky, what you tell me? No, Nicky, that's all you reframe. I mean, we are saying, no, yeah. We are working with the ANC. Yeah.
1: So you are in partnership. Goreng dilo tse o buang ka tsone tse le sa kgone go pusha gore di resolve your issues, some meter reading, incorrect meter readings, le this waste crisis e le buang ka yone.
0: We've raised it in council because of we are not in majority. Our views are di kgone utlwela.
1: But then why should voters trust that you have the leverage to fix these things once you are elected into this council, when you are unable to do that now with the influence that you have in the council?
0: We have started, we have a campaign called Andries Tatani, whereby the budget comes from the EFF, not municipality. We are doing that cleaning, we hire TLB trucks, we are doing it in the surroundings. So we if the community have to vote for us, we have demonstrated that with the little resources that the EFF has.
1: Okay, and when the speaker is refusing to table your motion on insourcing, what have you done with it?
0: We have written several letters, and then also we have engaged to say we must take him to take her to court. So we're busy with that matter to take her to court.
1: Okay. Thank you so much. Israel Monaisa is the EFF's mayoral candidate for Rustenburg. So stay tuned. We are going to continue with you. Let's go back to Colin Mokoni of the SLK. This is Siriti Lekaelo, independent party here in Rustenburg. Colin, so Rabuela Kohoen, and with so many established parties, EFF being one of them already on the ballot, what specific gap in the political landscape does your party feel that others do not?
2: Like he just said, they've been a government, they're part of government, yet he's talking about the grant that went back under their watch.

0: a lot of infight within the council that has been current. He's only talking about going back, taking them to court. They've not been doing that for the entire five-year term. And then it says that the municipality has been in idle. You know, if then the municipality does not have a good relationship between its mayor and its municipal manager, nothing can work. Nothing can work. Services can't work. We need to ensure that there is an established relationship between two people who must run the municipality. And everything will fall into place. Council will fall into place. Then services will be delivered to our people.
1: And again, this question I asked to a political analyst earlier about voters being wary of political newcomers such as yourselves. You lack experience, governance experience. You've never been in government before. What structures or qualified personnel does your party have to prove you can actually manage political institutions?
0: I would not understand when you say we lack. We are educated. Council has all been led by people who don't even understand, who cannot even read its council manual. We know governance. We've been worked before. We've worked business before. We've been doing business. We've done business. We've done roads. We've done sanitation. We've worked with water, with our own businesses. So what more would we want with the experience that we want? Yeah? We are not going there to run the municipality alone. We'll run it with the unity. We'll run it with qualified municipal managers. We'll run it with the director. We're not going to municipalities to go fight management, to go fight directors, to go fight employees, or to go threaten employees. We are there going to forge a relationship with everybody who's within the municipality and to ensure that services are delivered to our people. We understand Rustenburg. We understand the politics and the dynamics of Rustenburg, where people have been and what has been happening in the Rustenburg municipality. So there is no more experience that we need, but rather everything that we've seen happening in our eyes. And we're saying no more, that is to send ourselves forward and bring services to our people.
1: And in terms of transparency, we know this is a major concern for the electorate. Who is funding your political campaign, and what guarantees can you give that your party isn't beholden to some secret corporate or foreign interests?
0: No, we don't have that. We are a self-funded party, and nobody's funding this party. We are using our own money. The people who have joined, they are using their own salaries to ensure that we survive. And the bigger thing is that everything falls in place when you trust in God. Even though I never go to church, but I've seen Him work miracles for us. And people are in support. People are tired. Then people are bringing themselves to share with us their salaries and their hard-earned money to ensure that we survive.
1: At least you are honest with not going to church. Raleboha, Ndate Mokoni. Stay tuned. We're going to take an ad break. When we return, we'll speak to Israel Monaise and then go back to Colin Mokoni from the SLK, Ke Siriti Lekaelo, Independent Political Party. They are in debate with the EFF's mayoral candidate here in Rustenburg, Israel Monaise, when we return.
2: 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UFM has signed a code of conduct that is enforced by the Broadcasting Complaints Commission of South Africa. 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

0: In action, it ends. Banna, if you see violence, say something. If you hear cries, respond. Our silence protect the abuser. 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
2: Re tswela pele mo metsing le sume mabedi e saletseng thulaganyo eno pele re goroga ko reng ya borobedi go se tshimega o tla ba le fano re buisana le bontlhopeng ba maemo a bo mayor mo toropong eno ya Rustenburg go tswa go EFF ga mmogo jalo le SLK Israel mona ise ke ntlhopeng wa maemo a mayor go tswa kwa EFF ke eno yo re tswelang pele ka puisano le ene Israel. 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insourcing, and we understand I'm not sure if it's tomorrow or on Wednesday there's a new security company that has been employed by the Rustenburg local municipality jaaka le mo tirisano mmogo e 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What was your participation in the employment of this particular security company?
3: Rona ke re le di politician mo go hirweng ga di company ga re tsene for ke responsibility administration, so ge di contract di lapsa ba appointa new contract, so ra we gore ne lapsitswe go ilwe di tendering go apetiwa mcha that one wa we oft.
2: And what was you didn't have any participation on that at least le go itse gore how did the new company get appointed?
3: Hey, rona fo gare tsene, and then what we can do as the EFF is to do oversight go lebella fela is value for money.
2: Yeah.
3: The process is in but tse dintsi tsa gore ba appointana yang go gare tsene ko
2: a seo ke se le setseng le se dirile to ensure gore the processes here, the processes were followed to the letter, and then everything was above board.
3: No, for now it's very quiet about security. There is nothing major that we had to complain about it, and then ga gona sepe se re bonang gona le molato ka sona. Our worry ya fela ko gore motion or no insourcing house.
2: The issue ya unemployment, particularly youth unemployment, remains critically high in this platinum belt mo Rustenburg. 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
3: Ya gaste ke go tlhaloseditse gore part of our engagement ke gore we must build industrials in our wards, especially ho bona di wards tshwana letse ko bo Monakato, bo Phatsima, bo Lethabong. Those are very far from town where go sna di mine ko teng ga bana survival ke go bona motlhoka tiro bo le bontsi ko teng. So I wish to say let us build industrial mo di wards tshwana tsona tseo. And then, like I said to you, Kere, if Reka fast track issue our university, you know, yeah, Rustenburg and anything, learn it to create a job opportunity for born. And the other what challenge, Erna Leona, Eka create a American Terena Hanakore, Rena Lidi police station, Okara about 6 only in Rustenburg. So it means Rena crisis in the security. So if Reka create a more police station issue ya mereko le ona re tsamantse re address through the police stations. And then the other one ke a gore re na le challenge ya gore di clinic tsa rona ha di operate 24 hours ka bontsi. So if the clinic di create la gore di operate 24 hours le ona gape ntse re thusa ka go create a mereko. So ke dilo tse ntse re dumela mo tsona tsona
2: tse dingwe tsa di issue tse ga di tlhoke go kreya influence from national ka mantswe a mangwe to build police stations and employ more police officers it's a competency ya the minister in Rustenburg ga o lefa
3: I agree, Mari, with our influence, like it happened, are we go le Thabong? Go le Thabong, there is a clinic ya hilwe ke the Australian government through the influence of the community. So, ka influence are na re le

0: masepala through our partnership le di mining re kgona wa ga police station le re ya ga le impala for example, then we hand over to the national police, then they can open that police station.
1: And then ke selo se le ka se dira mo nakong e kae gonne baagi ba lebeletse gore mo pakeng e rileng bangwe ba setse ba fedile pelo, bangwe ba tlhoka ditirelo jaanong go na le gore ba emele maano a sentseng a ka dira morago ga dingwaga di le nne di le tlhano go ya ko pele. Because in a period of 5 years, you wouldn't know if you will be re-elected into office or not.
0: No, re busy we are engaging. You know, process engwe e leng teng ko gore dilo ga di etsa gale ka speed se wena o ka se tsayang ka teng. 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
1: Ra leboga. 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So ke utlwile kgantele ga ke botsa ka question e ya your experience in governance generally, should you be elected into office le tlile go dira jang, and you said le na le batho ba ba rutegileng who are able to do this job. But another issue, or the point, a question I want to put to you is around the processes of vetting your leaders or leadership. How did you vet your own candidates to ensure that they are not, you are not putting forward individuals with compromised backgrounds or histories of corruption?
2: Like I said, we when we formed the party, we consulted communities, we engaged most of them. We engaged the communities, we went to the communities, we looked into people who communities wanted and who understand the needs of the communities, and then we did our own SWOT analysis and our own vetting process around the communities, not with the candidates, but with engagement also too with the communities. Then when the communities gave us the thumbs up, it says these are trusted people within their communities. Mm. These are people they want them to lead. And then we said, raise your hand. They raised their hand. And then we took them as candidates going forward.
1: But we wouldn't know, Colin, if Modise and Thabo, I'm just giving an example, were involved in corruption, or they were tender premiers, they are, you know, they are still angry that they did not get this or that particular tender at the Rustenburg local municipalities. Some of these leaders have their own history that we don't know as communities. We vote for Colin, but I don't have powers to vet you. I don't know if you get my question. I don't know your history, if you are involved in corruption, if you have ever worked for the municipality before, and we are accused of this and that. So how would I know, as community, that when we vote for you, we're voting for someone who doesn't have maybe a history of corruption and so on?
2: I will repeat again. When we put a face of a candidate in front of the community gives them a thumbs up. And then we did our own investigation within the very same communities. For I myself, I raised my hand and say, I'm part and parcel. And then the leadership said, we want you to be the mayoral candidate. If then I had any hidden agenda, I wouldn't have raised my hand, because my face is all over Rustenburg. My face is on the placard. Then people will stand up and say, not this one. Mm-hmm. But people are not saying that. People are saying, we know this man. He has created more jobs. He knows the community. He helps the community. Then we don't need anything any more further than that. But rather we say, we welcome anyone who would want to come and say, Mr. Mukoni, as the deputy president of SLK, your candidate so-and-so has this and that. Then we'll look into that, and then we're not going to be shy. Go back to the community. We apologize to have done wrong here. Let's see what we do next. But at this point in time, we're only left with a few days before we go to our election manifest on the 17th, before we go to local government on the 4th of November. Then everything is a go. But then we're saying we're free and welcoming any care.

0: every person who says Mokoni is corrupt must come forward. But at this point in time, all our candidates, we are happy with them, the community is happy with them, and we can see that when we are doing our door-to-door.
1: Okay. Thank you so much. We're going to take questions from our listeners, 0762602815, to either Colin Mokoni of the SLK, Seriti Lekaelo Independent Party, including EFF's Israel Monaise. Let's take some of your questions.
2: Thank you, Merisa. I'm going to talk to you, Merisa. 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
1: So partnership
3: like now, it's like now, if gona no nyane whatever I'm saying gona no, if the majority of Rustenburg they are not voting for us as the EFF, e be nako ngwa ke debate ba re maro rile ga ba implementa. If I didn't get the majority ke be ke sa ga ke kgona implementa manifesto wa EFF.
1: 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What kind of a partnership is this?
3: Ga re mo partnershiping le ANC ke se ke batlang go bolelela sona, because if le nna ke a rialo, if nke re le ko partnershiping le ANC, whatever I'm saying today nke be re le implementile, so we are not in partnership with them.
1: Ke ntho e ke sentseng ke sa tlhaloganye le gone yanong, because go ya ka tsamaiso ya councillor Rustenburg ke ANC le EFF le makoko a mangwe mo councilleng.
3: No, o bua ka partnership. Ha o re batho dipati tsotlhe tse di formang council, then I will understand. But the partnership part of it, ke yona ke sa understand, because we are not in partnership. We are running council ba botlhe. So our opinion e tshwana le ge raisa ke DA and get rejected. E raisa ke any political party, e get rejected. Ke the way of council e operatang ka teng. The rules on majority, ha ba voter, they are voting against you.
1: Go ya ko pele la go netefatsa yang gore dintlha tsotlhetse le ntseng le di bua fa le ka voutelwa mo khanseleng ya Rustenburg jaaka le na le outright majority le ya go simolola ka tsone le di fetola mo sebakeng sa malatsi a le lekgolo ka mantswe a mangwe 100 days in office, what would be your priorities?
3: Our 100 days in office, firstly, Rosimola Holevela issue ya di grant. 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So if our grant in this 100 days, re tla make sure tse di sa spendiwang ka nako di spendiwa ka nako ro thusega. And then 100 days are not make sure in a issue Rustenburg ya gore in a deviation whereby contractors had their 20 on time. So really 100 days are not make sure happy or the contractor the appoint you are on time. In one of the 100 days are not happy, but make sure issue ya meter readings or refa tsebe le ditlho ka speedo batho ba rona ba simolola go kry-a billing system e correct. And then re tla ya call center, re tla ya ko call center ya EF ya masepala re lebelele gore di-crisis tsotlhe tse di raiseng ke community ke tse fe tse ntlhe di sa letse ko morago di-complain tse di le teng and then we'll fix them.
1: Thank you so much. Ko bokhutlong Colin, lona jaaka SLK ke eng se le reng must be prioritized in the first 100 days if elected?
0: Grade 7 for the employees and parcel of the municipality. You need them with better salaries so that they can have more energy to work and bring services to the people, ensuring that there is water and sustainable water, regravel all roads that the potholes have damaged, they are no longer patchable, and work on changing the tar roads, bring paved roads whereby communities can look after those paved roads because it's a lesser way of maintenance. When one paved brick is taken out, community members can just go buy that paved and fix the road themselves. You know, we need to have a way of self-sustaining our infrastructure, job creation, speak with mines, kill the 50 kilometers radius within the mining community so that people can all be employed equally so.
1: Thank you so much for speaking to us. Good evening to you, gentlemen. Israel Monaise from the EFF and Colin Mokoni. These are mayoral candidates in the Rustenburg local municipality. 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Kgosi.
4: Good evening to you, Mr. Modise, and happy Monday.
1: Happy Monday, Jose. Yeah. I hope you had a fantastic weekend.
4: Yeah, it was a great one, Mr. Modise.
1: Yeah.
4: Yeah, it was just a very great weekend.
1: Yeah.
4: Yeah, it's number one for the grand defense.
1: No,
4: sharp.
1: No, ra leboga.
4: Yes.
1: And this evening, how are we looking like?
4: It's Monday, the very first Monday, a new month, October. So the music continues. It's Malaga Tulaganyo, Purple Hearts. What you and I call It's All About You. So it's going to be a great show. Ramohela ba botle ba le gore nke the new listeners, the silent listeners, le ba le gore ba re tsatsa tsile lengwe le lengwe. Mr. Modise, we it's gore ke eng re tlo go ba jesa mona te ka mino ba le gore setse ba le kolapeng re le belle gore ke maile gore na birthday ya today, the anniversary, le belle gore tlo bebe ke mo go ba bangwe botsa ba ile yang. And how was the Monday wa bona ka mino fela?
1: Ra leboga.
4: Yes.
1: Sa bontse re le fa kgosi gare gope re leboga go menagane kgosi Tshimega. In about 2 minutes from now, o tla ba na le rona mo thulaganyong eno ya Purple Hearts. Ke lebeletse ka mokgwa voutileng ka teng mo pholeng ya rona maitsiboano. We are 30 days away from the local government elections. This is on the 4th of November 2026. So we're asking you a simple question. Are you satisfied with your party's electioneering campaign so far? Go extension 15 go Volmaranstad ke Patrice Tsepo mogosetso sehemo are I'm disappointed. Me Mado are yes, I'm satisfied. My party is doing great so far. And then Jlo Khosa and are yes, I'm satisfied. She's satisfied with something with what God gave me. Okay. You are satisfied. Thank you. I felt like on a foul. 50% says I'm disappointed. Actually, but to ban a basolo fetzolo kunzimo magoko ngabo. 45% saying yes, I'm satisfied. For only 4% is hoping for a change. 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parties are born.

0: 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Good evening to you.
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0: It is exactly 9 minutes just after 8. Slave song coming from Sade this evening. Bona pra foho. Moritz Moritzin thing, Riz Bolarosamekela, Pina Elia, Shanice, Baby Sajalbareke, a reason. Good evening, welcome to the show. The name of the show is called Purple Hearts. My name is Jose the Music Maestro. Kelsasila Manta, Kimberis Molahona, Mitsibara Sassili. It's going to be a great one. Kopra Horwena, Winnie Sassili Lintelin Monati, a very great weekend, Erzo Mohoyona. Thank you so much to Mutlapi Modise. He was actually between the hours 7 and 8, the UFM News. Awa ya no kena go ya gore na lwana re tle re iketle re tshimino re tle go tswela pele fela fa morago ga se ratla.
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0: You are the words and you are the music. This is one of the best groups. Yeah, Tavares. It's a group, a very old group. Yeah, waha 1918. Actually, it was back in 1959. Fella, words and music. It's a very great one. But I have for proudly South African music. Okay, back to make it see pinayan tando. Yeah, le moto ya. Mogodimo fela ga metsotso fela ka nna e le a re dira gore ke le 20 re mo pele ga ura borobedi. Good evening, welcome to the show. I'm so happy to be here. It's Monday, by the way. Ga se mantaga fela ke letsatsi la botlhano, the 5th of the month of October. Happy birthday to you if you are celebrating your birthday today, or maybe you know someone e leng goreng o ne a gona mo letsatsi leno la gompieno. How was your Monday at work? Kgotsa even if you're not coming back from work, letsatsi la gago la mantaga le tsamaile yang? For go nna it was so great, but a very busy day, wait, go bua nnete fela. Reka Farad.
1: It's a you flashback, taking you back to that you moment.
2: I'm actually addicted to not leaving the house. This whole thing of, you know, walking into a store and having people call you timer and then they judge you.

0: or choices.
1: I think Malik is right about shopping online though, because hey, go to shop on go grab a new exchange. Ah, no, this is a no. Trying to get me to buy
0: the big labels.
1: This and that. I'm more of a style person than the fashion itself. I want to put pieces together myself. Even better if there's a story to the piece I'm wearing. Maybe I thrifted it.
0: Hey, big label. I can do that, guys.
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0: Good evening, Cosi my king. What a way to start the show. You never disappoint with the great music. Excellent show as always, Cosi. I'm just marking the register. I just got back from work. It's Mrs. UFM, Tyra Sugar.
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There you go, telling me no again. Keith Sweat, ahead of that, you can also be a press, yeah, Ilobona. And we started the triple play with Dennis Williams, keeping a Hakoya silly 25 minutes before the hour 9. This is the first hour of the show. The name of the show is called Purple Hearts. Tomorrow is for the same thing. Resmolaya Beke, Hopakore, the show is from Monday up until let's see, Lalabone Thursday, giving you nothing but the best of music, great music. The second hour of the show, we will be playing your selection, your music. It's all about you. Yeah, so can see all the messages coming through. Facebook page, a lot of people this evening. #PurpleHearts hashtag Purple Hearts and Halalesang Gloria Sinono. Marime go simega le nna ke na rwena ke tswela pele go tsa tshulaganyo ya maikutlo mino monate ke tsa ke dumedisa jalo re o ke dumela gore o tlhotse sentle my brother no nna ke tlhotse galaletsang. Thank you so much sorfela go lwena grand Thando Masopa, part of show this evening. Good evening to you, Khosi Aiden.

0: 9.8 ke moteng tla ke bone molaetso mo gape ke molaetso o tswantselo mo go Tebogo Molwana. 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Good evening to you King Khosi. I'm listening to your show from Sirasten Tswelotsoku, Ralebogabida Ramahets Maturanieno, Dokomani Ture, a part of show this evening, listening from Lenensia South, Bosovarasa Silampiano. Fedakilibility, your voice notes as well, Ekabonahore, you, but 20% of Horhili Maturanieno. Arukore, Dinsilisa Mayang, Melese Horhankoquan.
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1: Isabella Morake. Ke mo unit 14 mo Tsintsikwane Street ke maka register for tonight. Letsa music e abutwa ka ke mametse until go chaise ka 12.
0: Thank you so
1: Thank
0: much.
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0: Ke lebogile. 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You are having your wonderful time.
2: Evening, evening my king.
0: Good evening to you sir.
2: You are speaking to Chokolo Moleleko all the way from Rasfontein, Matikering. 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
0: so
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0: Thank you, man. Lebogile Mothusi Ntimole, Maribego Semega Morware, le nna ke na le wena ka lekubu la 97.3. Ke le ka mo Bloom Off. Thank you so much, man. Ra leboga badimela ka mo Bloom Off. 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Le Helen Nape, o romesa molaetsa gagwe le ena ka kwano a re Purple Hearts. Good evening to you, King, the music maestro. Ke le ka mo Mogajane ke a Rustenburg ka 89.8 molaetsa bo fela go tswa mo go Steve Phiri ka molaetsabo le le rategang a re 89.8 FM Khosi I'm listening to your great music and we are together. Thank you so much for tuning in. 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Very simple 076-260-2815 and the UConnect app ke mo e le gore o kgona go goroga teng.
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0: Coming from a music soul child, Settle for My Love, and Ratsami Kila Kapiti Pinele, Michael Jackson, you, Tata, will you be there? Ki Lina Lapinele Horo, Ratsami Kitsuyona this evening. It brings us to 12 minutes before the hour 9. Hopra Horo, Riakula Katola Bobidila, Tiranya, Pebble Hearts. We will definitely be playing your music. It's all about you. So if you want me to play a song for you, I can only be able to do that. Remember Tuesday, tomorrow, because of already for this Monday. Monday. So don't miss out because of modipineng tsetlhano seo gona le ngwe le gore I know you like so much. So tell me, how was your day? It's a Monday. So, or maybe should I say, how was this Monday treating you? Was everything okay? You're not complaining at anything so far? Is everything grand? And if everything is sharp, we are the numbers for now. Ready to the show. So, a lot of people are listening to the show. Some of you guys, you are driving. Please. And I know a lot of my friends are ready to the show, but the mood is not shifting. People are working, and at least in a too much go tonye thata yalo ne kuka ekete khantele nyana fa lekete the weather e chintshitse, but it's not that cold, so go ra go rutla ba re ka monate wa pare di aparo tsa di siametseng bo se go bala sa tsile, you know. Thank you so much to all the silent listeners and listening to the show. Bona ke itumela thata ka theotso ya gago, and all the guys were gore ke gona ba simololang go utlwela station seno this evening. Bona e re ke la amogeleng, you are welcome to this great and beautiful show. My name is Jose the Music Maestro. 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
2: Kalina, Kenna Tebogo Mashego, the Managing Director of UFM. In silence, abuse thrives. In action, it ends. Banna, if you see violence, say something. If you hear cries, respond. Our silence protects the abuser. Don't call me brother if your silence is louder than his scream.

0: Foreman Act the name of the song maybe se jarba re ke karabo ke tsedimo se dipina tse dintle ntle tse le goreng re ntse re go tsamekela tsone gore mo station itself. This is UFM in tune with you, and ahead of that ke go tsamekela tsipina ya Maxwell, yeah, this woman's work. We played another one go tsa jana mo go nati lina la pina ya maybe se jarba re ke Igasi, and the one coming from Joe, I'm missing you. It brings us to 7 minutes just after 9. You're welcome to the second hour of the show. It's all about you. You know why? Because of our sentence, it's all about your music. So, your voice notes, your messages, your Facebook page. This evening, Monday. Good evening.
1: Long time no see. I've been listening and being a little bit silent, I know, but I'm always in tune with you. Thank you, all easy. Kafo San Jose Kafa Remoho, of Tella Nakoachi time. Dango.
0: Thank you so much. Lebohile Tata, Libera.
2: Good evening, Kositima.
0: Good evening to you.
2: I hope you're good, and I hope your day started well, and it's still going well. Mine started well, and yeah, there's nothing to complain about. I'm loving the show, I'm loving the music. Who do you tell? There's probably no dedication, just love the song. I just love it. So yeah, I'm enjoying the show as always. Thank you, bye.
0: Thank you so much, Jabu, to be part of the show this evening. Dumela TK Tambe, Dumela.
3: Madume, the music master, the family, Vela Yotli, yeah, UFM, in tune with you. Remoho, until the last hour. Kwari Miletse, Bekele Mo Zerast. Truck stop. I cannot take a tambe. Keep up the good work, my friend. Raleboha.
0: Thank you so much, Re Holebrile Tata TK Tambe, Mama Itibengano, and Sasila Monday, Solfa Runile, Probabike Bobomo Nati, we to be the same one somewhere, Sir Horin, Sir Honela, Solmasamania, Chirano, still more music coming your way, Kilibetsi, Medesiming, Horhan, Kwanu Kandubilo, Kibanajan of the message that is coming from Godwill Malinga, good evening, Kosi, Armaho Jagahale, Ebare. Until you knock off, this message is coming from Kamasutlo Pokamukwan and Kamamahiking, Refilwe, Lafif, King of the Airways, Lenakanaduena, Kimoka Tukoredite, Bushobar Sassile, Rada Bakatata, Oratila Lazaro Sassile Habayo, Lenaki Rabangwell or Baby Litsebe, and Momitibang Sassile, Aruku Mishak.
4: I see my Mishima Ranku, which is in the form of Sunam, the Minamana, the Minamana, the Felagan, the Felagan, the
0: 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You better tell me tweets.

It is exactly 17 minutes just after 9. Welcome to the show, Brown Out Girl. Go to jalo mo Kevin Campbell. Pero ha fuho ke khotsa mekitse pinile ya Donald Jones. Baby sa jalo bareke shorty mo di pinatse di ntlentle thata gore mo station seno. 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On DSTV, it's 842, 89.8 to 103.9 megahertz. Monday. It's going to be a great Monday because of the music that we are playing. Can you give me a few messages? I'm going to send you a little bit. It's very simple. If you want me to play a song for you, what you need to do is to send your message. And which song do you want me to play for you? And actually, the reason why you want me to play the song for you. So this Monday, what happened to you? Great news for us. Maybe you want to share something, Loronor, but so you, Kosi, when I was to sleep, it was a great day for Kona, or maybe today, Okona Hokopanale, that someone, we know in Kalo, we Obata Hokopanale, you know, Kiswakanan and Silly Lady appointment, disappears sometimes because of time. So, Mokshon Babiki Borso Mahobone, whom we everything just went well, Mahoena, Okona Hokopana, Lanam Hasela Bua. 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Ba bangwe ebile ba ngadile, you know, motho a re this thing is not working for me, but after this weekend, you love really exists. 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

0: No, le go reditse this show go le go ka tsongwe le gone romela molaetsa ga go 0762602815 and the Ucorrect app as well. That is where you can be able to leave a message. Ke le go tsama jalo ke ntse ke di tlhola ke di lebella ke lebella le Facebook gore mongwe le mongwe go rogile, you know, re tla re iketle. So let's quickly go and look at the songs that you requested for this Monday. Ke se dingwe tsa dipina tse dintle thata le nna ke di rata gore. So maybe you want me to play a song for you, we can be able to do that. Matsatsi la ka moso the second hour of the show. So what you need to do to send a very short message, o se ka dira o motelele thata yalo, let's just say 30 seconds or less. Yeah, ke o ka romela voice note o re botsa gore pina e go gopotsa mang, pina e o e rata, o e lebisa ko go mang, it's a friend, maybe it's a partner, even if it's not a dedication. 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

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Thanks.

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1: Good evening, Kosi Timega. Good evening, the music maestro. You go on Monday on Tamekele Pinaya, we are family. And then, ke dedicated to my friend Ernest Dingvan Mokopudi Koluka. Kaleboha, Kosi Timega. Keep on playing the good music. Thank you, Tapon Timane Banana Rostenbeck.

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Thank you so much. It's one of my favorite songs. Thank you.

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It's all about you this evening. So ke go tsamaya tse dipina di le tlhano, and this one is coming from Tshireletso ka Mamartown ka Mamahikeng a re le jalo are nao kgosi le nna ke na le wena ke gore editse mo maitsipeng a letsatsi le la Monday ne kopa gore ntshe bakele glory of love ya ga Peter Cetera. Thank you so much Tshireletso in Mamartown ka Mamahikeng, and I hope gore we to believe this song, we to believe it's one of the best songs. Ke ba ke go tsabekela pina ya Pepper Bryson. It is called If Ever You Are In My Arms Again. This one is what ko mams ka ko mamelodi ka kwa Kido are please khosi ne ke kopa gore o tsameke pina eo ya If Ever You Are In My Arms Again ho se jalo mo ho Pepper Bryson. A tsole pele gore bana ka kagiso monna yo dira ga di sebontle thata when it comes to music. Jeffrey Osborne, the family, this evening. And this song is Mr. Tshepo Ntsimane. Please, Khosi, you know, I would like to dedicate this song to Mr. Ernest Dingane Mogopodi. Baroka Muluka Kafare Pine in Nancy Mahopoza and Afela, you know, every time I hear this song, Mahopoza Mr. Tingani and Esther Mahopudi, Kilabakili Tata, Tshepo, you are enjoying the music. Me, Hasu and Afela, Kilabeleza Hapeleka Mo, at Lexopo Kafa, Kilabeleza Hore, by Ratili Tata gets off Faditu Press, Hosa, we Ratili Tata Pineoya, the glory of love, Lemmapa Seka, Kamo Bretta Gafalena, Rio, Hosi, Nakiratili. Glory of love. Thank you so much for being part of the show. Ke le bokile thata ile mo khetsi ke bala bantsi. Thoroti mo pina ke tsami ke lenya gago ya the only time you ever say khotsa the only time you ever say you love me. Ke kilina la pina o e tlokomela sentle re the only time you ever said you love me. E ga thoroti mo ke a request from Kamo Mafutsao no le gona ka mogo Benito lena are he's actually dedicating this song to a friend ya arwetsa o lebisa motsaleng ya gagwe pineo ya authority mo re se bona se botlhano bogo re se bona re go tsamakela pina ya The Mighty Temptations ke babisa ya lona, and the name of the song is called Soul to Soul. It's a beautiful one, and it's a request go tsojelo mago Mr. Gilbert Neo are he's actually dedicating this song to his wife Lina la gagwe ke Biki. And Neo, thank you so much my brother for being part of the show, and ke sona gore we to militsi thulaganyo we to militsi ka mogwetsa mayang ka teng ya le sa tsela go bira. 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

0: it will definitely be tomorrow. 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
1: 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Thank you.
0: Thank you so much, Brasem, for being part of the show this evening. Ke le bakatsa tshetso ga go dumela.
2: Nakopa on tsamekele pina ya Millie Jackson ya Rose Heart Glass. Please, kentse mo ke mamse and then ke re medisa le baretsi bo botlhe ke re I love you lwana ka mo. 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Thank you.
0: Thank you so much for being part of the show this evening. Ke lebogile. Ke lebogile thata le gone. Are you got other message, Libela?
3: Madume retse mega.
0: Good evening to you.
3: Ne ke kopa hore o ntshamekele pina ya Millie Jackson ka Rose Colored Glasses. Ke dedicate la ko semi a le Forrestenberg. Ke Gloria Halaletsang sinono a le Foswazaraneke. 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
0: Thank you so much. Ke lebogile thata ka Moswazaraneke. Ere ke bone other messages, because if I can see a lot of messages coming through this evening. 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
4: Hi, go se tsamega.
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0: Okay.
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0: Thank you so much, Lerato. 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Thank you so much. 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
5: 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Thank you, FM.
0: Thank you. Thank you so much for being part of the show. Re tsama fela jalo 10 minutes before the hour 10. 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
6: Hey, yo, what's up, everyone? 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I just want to say a little something. 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

0: Ke rata wena etso jalo mo enko kholagano ya bone le Jazzle Brothers yo ke rata tsbontle thata mo the song ba re ke rata wena ke go tsameketse gape le nngwe ya dipina tse dintle ya George Michael ya Jesus to a Child. We played Celine Dion Elia If That's What It Takes. Re se bolotsa go tsamekela pina ya High Five baby sa jalo ba re ke A Thin Line Between Love and Hate. Good evening, welcome to the show. 10 minutes, Falafa Marahoreo Yabo Lesome. This is the third hour of the show. Still more and more music coming your way. When Oskebo Asuteki Lehonabella, also all of the messages. When we get Lilo Nalemang, Mobusu Humbo, I know Hore, you are having a wonderful time.
1: 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Yeah.

0: It's coming from Brandy. The name of the song is called Right Here. Sebolatsa go samekela pina ya Happy Days. Kholagano ya gagwe le tota. Actually, the song is coming from Silk. The name of the song is called Happy Days. Ya hona le Keith Sweat mo pining yo. So tle di re ba mo khrim fela ga metso fela ka nna ile some alma bidi. Re mo pega go raya ba le some. You are listening to UFM In Tune with You. And still more music coming your way. When that's all pega go romela mela tsa yo mpotsa gore o ko kae o people guy. And don't forget because of kene ke botsa mong ke mara kere wena letsatsi la gago le tlotsiang bua le nna le wena mpotse gore how was your day. 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And if you know someone celebrating birthday today, mora ore happy birthday.
1: The U flashback, take me back to that U moment.
2: Yeah, you know I have all types of friends. Now there's a friend that has made a comeback. The last time I checked this person
3: is in the Changkani.
2: It was years ago, and I know this person was going to the Changkani.
3: Oh my god.
2: Who's sending a voice note, by the way?
4: That's a fair, as in. And the long as I'm kumbuling,
2: should I continue with the friendship?
3: No, tell us what he wants.
2: He wants a friendship, clearly, Gia.
3: That doesn't happen in real life.
2: What are you saying, Gia?
3: I'm saying this person has romantic feelings for you.
5: Hey, gala, funa. I'll tell her. We are fine and Jenny Teen Stuff Film Hall.
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0: Thando lwethu etso tsholo mo go berita mo go di mekhamisa se fela ka nna ile semala mabedi le botlhano re libile go uring ya bo le sobe le bongwe. This is UFM in tune with you. My name is Khosi the music maestro. Ke go sabetsa other songs. The other one is coming from Billy Ocean, Love is Forever. We also played Boys to Men, Just Hold On. Good evening, welcome to the show. If you've just joined us, it's a horror. You are listening to UFM. The name of the show is called Purple Hearts. My name is Khosi the music maestro. We started the show at 8 and now we are going straight to midnight, and we will be speaking to Vincent Maseko. So looking at your messages, WhatsApp voice notes and other messages, these are my soul.
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0: Thank you so much, Caleb, in Muff Town. Evening to you, Delhi.
2: The music maestro.
0: Good evening to you.
2: It really feels like home. Listen, man, you can bring it home anytime. I'm still gonna love it. Dando, that's so beautiful. I'm loving and relaxing to it. Yeah, thank you very much.
0: Thank you so much, Delhi, for being part of the show this evening. Lubela.
3: Evening, King Khosi. Tabiso Mologwane.
0: Yes,
3: Mologwane, come on, Maskralaga. Yeah, go Jilagatsebe, man, go Jilagatsebe. Ah, Mantaho to Zuluima.
0: Hole Tatania.
3: I want to reach for a Zinana Zilla, the Pedita Taronia, and I celebrate the birthday of Brother Me. I don't go to like a joke because I got la Billy.
0: Yeah,
3: I'm a little wabi noise. I offer you a tire, Michael Jackson.
0: Yeah.
3: I don't want to do the Wishu Humanat.
0: Thank you so much, man. How we to meet see Nalin Naki to meet see Eka Teso Yahaho. Rekelebele, Melissa Ben Happy, Horhamus, Hanyan, or Glory, Etamaya.

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1: to you. And I hope your weekend was good. Bona today's show ke batla go lebisa go batho ba botlhe ba golang ka kgwedi ya October, kgwedi ya batho ba lerato. Especially nna ka di-10 tsa October on Saturday, my younger sister Lebo ko lekgalong ka di-22. Bona tswelela pele go rojisa monata ke ka music wa gago o monate. Ke mo ambassador wa UFM, Tinana wa South African, Tinatina wa Setswana, Sisa Popo Molefe. Love you and chill chill it.
0: Thank you so much, Tinana. 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And as you said, gore ka di-10, gore only 4 days left. Should you say 4 days? 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O bereke monate, nate, nate. 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Ke le ka mo Madikwe, kgotsa ko Modikwe. Ba re, can you please play Pina ya Love Doesn't Ask Why ya ga Celine Dion, please, when you want me to play a song for you. It's a voice note. 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Re ya ka faratlha.
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leina la gagwe ke Tami, the name of the song ke Standwa, pele ga foko ke go tsamaya ke tsipina ya Kevin Edmonds, ya No Love. I'm not used to. Good evening, welcome to the show. 13 minutes before 11. Re akona ga tola bofelo la tshiroganye ya Purple Hearts. My name is Kosi, the music maestro. So happy to be here this Monday. Re tla be re fetsa mana go nge sa fetseng pelo. 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More especially when you send voice notes, when you send messages. So sa bontsha ka bosona fela gore eish o itse gore keng a re ba botlhe Mayde ka mogo ka mo go sa kere anti Mayde wa mokolobeng ka mo bapo ba mogale ba Brits a re hey Grisho, as always gose continue to do what you do best ke lebogile tlhe. Thank you so much for tuning in. Hazel Refilwe, also part of the show this evening, listening from Poking. Thank you so much. And the other message going, the music maestro, Ebari, you made my night, the great George Michael, Jesus to a Child. 103.9 megahertz, Hosikina Luena, Kilkama Sosha, Kama Block L, great show as always. Thank you so much, Mandla, Dr. Love, Rapiri. Evening to you, King Soul to Soul. It's in a straight mohona. And Debzam Timkulu. Oh, actually, this one is Debza Tembu. Good evening to you, King. I'm in tune with you from Lida. Thank you so much, Kama Lida. I'm the Pakatsi to Haho. Le Mohumuzi Michael Tokiane. Jose Carloya Tulakanya Sasakumpino. 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Good evening to you, King, Hosi Tsimeha, I wait for the King, Kotsuere Gatsi Bedili, Tsipi Kilgamo Manzer.

0: thank you so much mo mantse re tsala yo ke balwa ke mathe gore gore motho le go ja dijo tse di monate ke PG Matsobe ke mo mantse re ka fa are we tumela ya letsatsina gompieno. Thank you so much, man.
1: Think of the women in your life, the ones who raised you, who love you, who build a future with you. Now ask yourself, why should they feel afraid to walk down the street? Why should they feel unsafe in their own homes? As men of South Africa, we have failed to protect the very people who hold our families together. It stops with you. It stops with how you handle your anger, how you treat your partner, and how you teach your sons to respect women. Violence is not strength. It is cowardice. If you lay your hands on a woman, don't call me brother.
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ready, willing and able go se jalo mo jahim mo ba itseng le setsa go mpiego pele ga foho ke go sabetse sepina ya Aretha Franklin. This one is called Natural Woman. You make me feel like take my hand, it's 8 minutes after the hour 11. This is the last hour. You know, when talking about the last hour, because of we have been doing this together, we've been enjoying this music. So imagine ke gore akere ke le gatola bofelo, so it simply means hora hore na lo na tla ba re khao gara mona go isa feli simple. But thank you so much for being part of the show. Ke le bogile thata ka thetso ya gago, and I hope hore you have downloaded the You Connect app. It's so important when ele gore o reetsa radio bosigo in your bedroom, o tlhoka the You Connect app. It's very simple. Go to Google Play Store, download the app, register on the app, listen to us live, send the message more the You Connect app. Ke bone melaetsa gago ya bofelo mara go nyana fa letlhe re lebella those messages, ra be re tswelela pele gape ka mmino re tsamana.

0: long o batla go nna le mang gona le botsolo gore ga ba khodi bile you know to be alone ba batla go ipona ntse bana le batho ba bone Afro Traction mnige 19 minutes just after 11 UFM in tune with you. You are listening to one of the favorite stations of Setona when it comes to music. 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So because of tomorrow, some of you guys, you are going to work very early in the morning, so you have to know gore disipana kae. Kama so it's Tuesday and breads, it will be 16 to 25 degrees, 14 to 25 degrees in Klerksdorp tomorrow, 13 to 25 in Lichtenburg, 13 to 26 kama Mahikeng, le kama Mabatoke, 14 to 26, 14 to 24 tabele kama Potchefstroom. 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
5: 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Thanks for the good music. Monday. Need the music on my night since day one, my brother.

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0: AmaZulu, this one coming from Amanda Blake this evening brings us to 24 minutes before midnight. Re simolotse re go tsamekela di le tharo, re go tsamekela e le ya Stairway to Heaven coming from the Mighty OJs. Ke go tsamekela gape jalo le Natalie Cole. This one is called Snow Falls on the Sahara. Good evening to you. Welcome to the show. My name is Jose, the Music Maestro. Kimela Isabo Felo. E goroga mo tshilo ga nyenyeno. E la tsela go mpeno. Evening to you, Jose Palesa. Ke Palesa mo Lebogeng, ka mo Friday. I hope you are good. Ke shapo thata wa itse. Very good. Please, Jose ne kopa go ntsha me ke le pina ya every time you close my eyes, your baby face. Dedicate the song to my son Letabo, to ha go le ka moso mo Lebogeng. He's turning tomorrow, 6 October, but I thank God for trusting me with his life. Thank you so much. Please, when you do a request, more especially a song request, make sure you do a voice note.
1: Good evening, good evening, good night. Good evening to
0: you, sir. This is
1: Jay Bentley, postman from Wellington. And dude, I've been listening to your station from... like from a time as working as water.
0: Thank you, man.
1: So I would just like to request just one song. It's a song that's called One More Try.

0: from George Michael. I would appreciate it. Dude, you play good music. I appreciate it so much, especially on Sundays. I appreciate it so much. Every night I listen to your music.
1: Thank you.
0: And it's, yeah, dude, you play just good music. Thank you so much. Just play me that song. Thank you. It's dedicated to the one I love. She knows herself. Thank you so much. Bye.
1: Thank you. Ke le bogile thata. Evening to you, Khosi the Music Maestro. I mentioned with you, ke le ka mo Tokonyane, ba re ka the Uconnect app. Ke Madijo. Thank you so much, Madijo ka mo Tokonyane. You are having a wonderful time, my king. Fanny, Mafanzin, ka mo extension 39 Mahikeng, ba re bona thin line between love le H8. Abuachalaka the H Town Ebarno, Lena Kenaluena. Thank you so much for being part of the show. Kilebukile Zala, Kilebukile Homenahanetata, Homena is a means of Mutirognino, Metlar Maraconiana Fale, Rabbi Lebella of Fellow, especially on Facebook page, yeah, UFME 98. Arthur Lepeleka, Mino.
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0: It's just 11 minutes fela re go ringa ba somele le bobedi. This one is called ke Gold Beverly Knight ra ba re go tsameketsa gape jalo le ele ya ke Regina Bell baby sa jalo ba re ke Show Me the Way re re tla ba re buisana le Bravini mara go etsa fela simpelo fela fa morago ga an air break. Ke gona re tla ba re buisana le Vincent Maseko. Remember he will be with you between midnight le ura ile ya bokae le ura ya bo le somele tota ke midnight to 3 UFM in tune with you go tlhape go le monate tlhe mo thulaganyong yao. Please don't miss it. Let's go for a break. Fa re boa re bua le Bravini.
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2: 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I work for the Human Rights Commission. 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
0: 9 minutes before the hour 12, this is UFM in tune with you. Can I go ahead and read Vincent Maseko? Just to look for a little bit of a look. Good evening to you, Mr. Maseko.
4: All right, how are you, Jos?
0: I'm all right.
4: Yeah, we've got coming up between 12 and 1. Yes. We'll be checking out what the who's who in showbiz are getting up to lately. Chris Rock is in the news. There's also one about Elton John. Interesting stuff about these two personalities. It has to do with some lifestyles they have been through. The recent studies between 1 and 2, Japan and the labor issues. Quite an intriguing one there. And between 2 and 3, International Cerebral Palsy Day. We're raising awareness and supporting people living with cerebral palsy. And important events that are coming up in South Africa on the 6th. Yeah, that's tomorrow. All these, midnight till 3.
0: Thank you so much, Vincent Maseko, between midnight and 3, Mr. Phil Kalege, between 3 and 6. Naro ena rwaka perkopan mo lesa sila kamoso, lesa sila labobedi. That will be between 8 and midnight. Perkopan kamoso kile. Bye-bye.

And this is how we start Tuesday, the 6th October 2026. And with Herb Alpert there, blowing that horn. The song is called that, Blow Your Own Horn. And starting off the show with Charlie Wilson and his brothers there, the Gap Band, Yearning for Your Love. And that's how we get ourselves into a brand new day. Once again, to spend quality time together. Nothing could be better. I'm Vincent Maseko. 10 after midnight, 10 minutes into this Tuesday, which is going to be a terrific Tuesday because we started together. You and I, all the way till 3 o'clock. Uraze taruza mino munzio monate. Jaka khali mukhaitsu. Kisulufela unile zazile monate mabane kere. Lela khumpione ro simula moho. And it's going to be a great day. We get to talk about entertainment news in this hour. Who's doing what? The who's who in showbiz. What are they getting up to lately? We'll find out interesting stuff about the lifestyles of Elton John and Chris Rock, among others. And we have a music quiz. Test your music knowledge and see how you fare. This morning is what I'll do. And between 1 and 2, we have some of those recent studies. In fact, we've got one this morning. That has to do with something that happens in Japan. It might just affect the rest of the world, or even happen in the rest of the world. Details coming up. And of course, in the last hour of the show, we take a look at what happened on this day in years gone by on the African continent. In music, songs that did exceptionally well on the charts. Birthday dedications, Rehulisa Baba Hulamu Zasilila Labedi, MO 076-260-215. And also what's coming up in the country, some of the important events that will take place in South Africa today. All these between now and 3. That's how we start Tuesday. Still on the way, Tony Braxton, there's Fresh Ground, and a whole lot more.

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0: It's among the few songs that brought her into the limelight and introduced her to music lovers. Sipogazi Amacala. She also gave us Diabulela. And just before this, Chris Walker, Everything Will Be Alright. Yeah, Everything Will Be Alright, man. Hunky Dory, If Things Are Not Going Well Now, it's not the be all and end all. Things will be all right. You hang in there, as they say. All right. 21 past midnight, 21 minutes into another day with you, FM. And the day happens to be Tuesday, the 8th. Yeah, let's get this right. The 6th of October. Why hurry, huh? It's only the 6th of October, 2026. I'm Vincent Maseko. Gidumela tezo ahao. WhatsApp ibong 076-260-2815. Talking about that number, you can also get in touch right now because we have a music quiz, which is about this well-known US R&B and neo-soul singer, songwriter also. She has sampled the song by the OJ's Backstabbers. She has sampled that song. And she also sampled a song by Gladys Knight. Collaborated with Joe Thomas on a song that has the word woman in the title. She sadly died in a car crash. What's her name? 076-260-2815 on WhatsApp. Neo soul and R&B singer from the US. Also a songwriter. She has sampled the song Backstabbers by the OJs. Also sampled a Gladys Knight song. Made a collaboration with Joe Thomas on a song that has the word woman in the title. Sadly passed on in a car crash. 076-260-2815 on WhatsApp.
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0: Potbelly still gives good loving. Never underestimate or undermine Potbelly. Zolani Mahola and company, freshly ground. Potbelly. Just before this, Cisco and some great talented men in a band called Drew Hill. How Deep Is Your Love? Another song with the title. We had one by the Bee Gees, How Deep Is Your Love, at some stage. And Keith Sweat as well. Now another. This time Drew Hill. NG, Leaving No Stone Unturned. If you'll pardon the pun. That's Angie Stone there with Brother. And there was also Gyaktanda by Zandi Kumalo, starting off at four in a row on the show where we'll let the music flow. 20 to 1 it is. It's another day to have a great time with you, FM. And your day starts right here, nowhere else. A comedian, Chris Rock, is in the news. He has had something to say, something he's remorseful about. He refused to pay for a lawyer for a friend's wrongly accused brother. Well, he reveals his regret over not paying for a lawyer for his friend's brother who was wrongly accused of murder. The 61-year-old actor and comedian admits turning down a request for help because he knows how often black people get wrongly accused of crimes. He says, I'm black when you're black. White people believe every accusation is a conviction. A guy named Roger Logan, who I grew up with and was one of my best friends, brothers, went to jail for 19 years for a murder he didn't commit. And what he says, the weird thing is that his brother used to plead with me to pay for a lawyer for him, and I never did. I always had a no-lawyer thing. Well, he says, while he never minded paying for people's education or mortgage, he was hesitant with lawyers because it's an so open-ended thing. He says, I had the means to help him, and I didn't. I don't know if we could have got him out of jail or not, but still. Yeah, he's been saying something quite interesting there, that in that part of the world, America, when you're black, crime, yeah, you are convicted already as soon as you get accused. Okay. Yeah, well, that's why he's being remorseful about it, though. Elton John in the news. Well, this is a man who has sold over 300 million records around the world, achieved celebrity status very early in life, was awarded a knighthood in 1998, but he regards giving up drugs and alcohol in 1990 as being just as important as his professional accomplishments. He says he's been sober for 36 years now, and his life has never been better. He nearly lost everything through his addictions, and becoming sober has been one of his greatest achievements. Yeah, that's Sir Elton John for you. Now let's talk about this one. In a music quiz this morning, U.S. R&B and neo-soul singer-songwriter sampled the song Backstabbers by the OJs. She also sampled a Gladys Knight song, collaborated with Joe Thomas on a song that has the word woman in the title. She sadly passed on sometime last year. What's her name? 076-260-2815 on WhatsApp.
1: I have

0: It's 6812 of his album is entitled Back at One. Came out in the late 90s. The title track itself did pretty well on the charts. And a couple of other songs, including this, also did relatively well. It's called 6812 as he thinks about the days I used to spend with her. Now he's counting. It's 6 years, 8 months, 12 minutes or something like that. Oh yes, man, huh? I just cannot get over her. 8-1 it is. Just before Brian McKnight, Tony Braxton was here pleading with him, don't leave, please stick and stay. And thanks for staying with us this Tuesday morning. This is how we start your Tuesday. Doing this all the way till 3, you've just joined us. Walkie walkie, wa mukhaitsu mukhaitsu. 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Time to test your music knowledge in a music quiz. And of course, it's time now to let you know who we are talking about this morning. US R&B and neo soul singer, a songwriter who has sampled the song by the OJ's Backstabbers. Also sampled a Gladys Knight song, made a collaboration with Joe Thomas on a song that has the word woman in the title. She sadly died in a car crash sometime last year. What's her name? Did you say Angie Stone? Yeah, if you did say Angie Stone, you are right, because it is none other than Angie Stone.
1: Good evening or good morning. Bravini, yeah, you might be looking for Angie Stone. Ka pina elia, there's no more rain in this cloud. Jengwe ya dipina tsa di sampotseng. Yeah.

0: and then o sala na tlhokafala ka car accident recently, ga se kgale tota, ga se kgale a kry-ile accident. May his soul continue to rest in peace. Ke bra Tika for Motlhabeng.
1: Thanks a lot there, bra T. Much appreciated. Jeff Marumo in Mabopane also gave me the right answer. Daphne Ngozo is in Mahigeng. Credit Jerome in Klerksdorp. All said is Angie Stone, who sampled a song by the OJs called Backstabbers.

That's a song that she came up with, sampling the good old song called Backstabbers by the OJs. Sampled a song also by Gladys Knight, Neither One of Us Wants to Be the First to Say Goodbye. In a song called No More Rain in This Cloud, collaborated with Joe Thomas on a song that has the word woman in the title.

0: More Than a Woman. There you go. That's how it went. You didn't get it right today. It's okay. Thanks for being with us on the show, starting this day together. We'll do another music quiz tomorrow, just after midnight.
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0: It's called Cry Wolf. She is the lady who gave us Self Control, a song called that, among others. Laura Branigan. And just before her, Mariah Carey, I Don't Wanna Cry, Westlife, I Wanna Grow Old With You. And plenty more still on the way. We've just begun, we've just got ourselves into the second hour of the show that starts your day the right way. Tuesday, the 6th October. Rejuminisa Primrose Mwegezi, Aliko Fox Lake, Rusty Dusty. Thanks, Primrose, for hanging out with us. Mola Bedding Le. Bunolo Mure is a he, not a she. I used to say a she. No, she says, Bravi, I'm a he. Bunolo is in Mapupani. Oroswarakali Kubula, 103.9 FM says, ready for some good music and quiz for the day. Thanks a lot there, Bonolo More. Or Ratile Lazarus Habayo Uting Alikolo Galing in the town area. 91.9. Thank you. All right, Tuesday the 6th October, we'll see Rustenburg at 24 degrees. 25 in Mahigeng, Klerksdorp as well. 24 degrees in Potchefstroom, a high of 27 in Brits. 25 degrees in Lichtenburg, 25 also in Taung. A maximum temperature of 26 degrees in Freiburg. Swazrenneke, 25, 27 in Zeerust, 24 degrees in Volmar Randstad. Ventersdorp, 25. Pretoria, a high of 26 degrees. 23 in both Johannesburg and Vereeniging.
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0: The hits that start your day, the most superb way, Zahara. And these are Lenny Williams. And still one of my all-time favorite songs that, Oh Child. Recorded by a few artists, including Aretha Franklin as well. And just before that, My Love. Yeah, I'm thinking of This Love by the Commodores. Lionel Richie on lead vocals, but this one is a different song altogether. One he recorded later on after having gone separate ways with them. My Love, the title of that song, which was preceded by something equally stunning there. Laura Branigan, one called Cry Wolf, enjoyed by Dineo Maluka in Harangua. Thanks a lot there, Dineo, being with us this morning. Someone says, I'm in tune with you. You are playing the best music. This is Malava, the intellectual from Texas of South Africa. Thank you. May God bless. Thanks a lot there, Malava. Thanks for the kind words as well, what you say about me there. Thank you, man. Much appreciated. You are at the right place at the right time, Tuesday morning, starting the day with you, FM.
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0: ha sa le ntse le wena mphatlhalatsane o santse o tswelela go rapa ka mmino o monate ke dynamo jana ga mo Volmarang start always in tune with you.
1: All right, re lebogile go menagane me dynamo jana ga in voice ra leboga. 23 minutes after one it is, Japan has turned to AI robots to battle labor shortage. 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

Emlanjeni. It's a beautiful song, isn't it? Sbahle. Reminds me of a song by Mafiki Zola that came out in the early 2000s. The song of the same title, different song altogether. Yeah, of course. Sbahle, preceded by Oletta Adams. What a brilliant tune that is also. Ah, man, we thrive on those, eh? Music that makes sense. And a whole lot of stuff that ensures that your day starts beautifully is right here. If This Love Should Ever End, Oletta Adams, preceded by Leona Lewis with Run. And there was also Andy Sozenangama, a song by Munewa. 18 to 2, yeah, on a Tuesday morning, the 6th October. Yeah, 6th October, it says, yeah, okay. Japan turned to AI robots to battle labor shortage. Now, that's the latest from Japan. Turning to AI-powered humanoid robots to plug labor gaps in healthcare, manufacturing, and other industries as its aging population shrinks. Now, Japan is looking to a new generation of AI-powered robots to help tackle a labor shortage that is hitting industries from healthcare to manufacturing. The government has set a target, apparently, of introducing 10 million AI-powered robots by 2040. As the country's aging and shrinking population leaves, businesses struggling to find workers. Yeah, we have a lot of unemployment here. And there's a shortage of a shortage of the population who will fill those work positions. Jeez, man. Among the companies hoping to cash in is a Tokyo-based AI step-up Zills company, which unveiled its DI-wheeled humanoid robot in August. Yeah, it stands at

129 centimeters tall. Yeah, the indoor robot is fitted with a camera that allows it to recognize faces and communicate with people. Its two arms can each carry objects weighing up to 5 kilograms. Well, prices start at 5 million yen, with Zills aiming to produce 100 robots by March 2027 and achieve a cumulative operating time of 10,000 hours. Jeez, that's quite an intriguing one there from Japan, where they turn to AI robots to battle that labor shortage. More music on the way, and of course this time around, a song that was written by Don Henley of the band The Eagles, and recorded the original version of the song, this time India Ari.

0: It's called The Heart of the Matter. What a beautiful song. Yeah, Don Henley's version is just okay. It's just okay, let me say. Yeah, I still prefer this version. The cover version of a song, this time around by India Ari, who has never failed to impress as one of the finest musicians we have around the world. Great stuff. The Heart of the Matter. The title of the song. Someone has just asked what the name of the song is. Thank you. Now you know, still on the way in the next hour, events that made headlines on this day in years gone by on the African continent, some of which you might just remember. And maybe you also wonder where you were when those happened. And of course, songs that did well on the charts, some of which might be your favorite, same. They might just bring back memories. And of course, do those birthday dedications. WhatsApp 076-260-2815. Also, taking a look at what's coming up in South Africa today.
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1: 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We listen to inspire. UFM.